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0: 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We take you from the Kid Laroi Girls. 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
1: Kisses, cash, cars and stars.
0: Oh, yeah, this isn't just a prize. It's a life upgrade. Hanging out with Charlotte. How are you?
2: Good, thank you. I heard the whole car cash thing. I was literally in the car going for a drive.
0: Now, let's get the name of the competition right before you call through. It's Cash, Cars and Stars.
2: Cash, Cars and Stars.
0: And now you're in the running.
2: Oh, my God, am I?
0: Yes.
2: Oh.
0: You could be driving home in a brand new car that has $10,000 in the boot plus business class flights to the USA.
2: Are you for real right now? Oh, my God. Sorry.
0: I'm for real.
2: Oh, my God. Okay. Oh, my God. Okay.
0: Hey, we are doing this all day long. All you got to do is listen out for the key song they play every hour. The next one you're listening out for, I'll reveal it at 10:51 on Kiss.
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0: How you doing? You got Petho and Kiss and next. This is Somba Homewrecker, and it's the next key song you're listening out for. 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

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It's the key song. It plays in 9 minutes. You call 131065 when it does, and you'll go in the running to win a brand new car that has 10K sitting in the boot, plus business class flights to the USA, the land of the stars. It's Kisses, Cash, Cars and Stars. You want to win this, trust me. Hey, Ella Langley, Choosing Texas. Oh, yeah, give us that country vibe.

0: on Kiss, your number one hit music station. We play you a DJ Triple XL Kiss mix next. Kisses. Oh, yeah, we are hanging out with Emma. What's going on?
1: I'm just driving, just with my car, with my dog in the car.
0: What sort of car you got?
1: I've got a Kia Rio 2013.
0: Yo, get a new one.
1: I know, I need a new one.
0: Hey, you're in the running for our Cash Cars and Stars.
1: Oh, my gosh, thank you.
0: That means you could be winning a brand new car that has $10,000 in the boot plus United Airlines business class flights to the USA.
1: Oh my gosh, that's so exciting.
0: Damn straight it is, and we are doing this all day long. The next key song you are listening out for revealed inside the next 15 minutes right here on Kiss.
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0: 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And we want to hook you up with a brand new car that has $10,000 sitting in the boot, plus business class flights to the land of the stars with the United Airlines. We're talking the USA. It's our Cash Cars and Stars. All you got to do is call 131065. When you hear this song, turn the lights off out of Cato. It could play anytime. It could play back end of this on Kiss.
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22: Melbourne traffic.
26: Looking over Melbourne this rainy afternoon, it should be easing. 17 the top, right now 14 degrees. In Glen Waverley, a crash on Ferntree Gully Road, westbound at Springvale Road in the middle lane. In Wantirna, a crash on Boronia Road, eastbound at Wantirna Road. Three lanes are closed. Traffic using the right-hand turning lane to get past the northbound left-hand lane on Wantirna Road also closed. Invest smarter with CommSec. 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It's Chris First with KISS, traffic and weather together.
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30: Now.
29: Hi, I'm Phoebe Humphrey. A Mentone milk bar has become the latest firebombing target. Crews were called to the Lower Dandenong Road store around 4 this morning to find it had been rammed and set alight, with flames spreading to nearby power lines and rupturing gas main. The Demons have apologised to the partner of former defender Stephen May after reaching a settlement in her invasion of privacy claim. Saatchi Dade launched the action over a Teams meeting with players' partners in which sensitive information about her and May was shared. Amazon is in hot water after allegedly breaking consumer law. The ACCC claims the tech company included unfair contract terms for its streaming service Prime by making subscribers pay to remain ad-free. There are fears Victoria's work-from-home laws will trigger a jobs exodus from the state. A survey by payroll firm Remote has found around 40% of businesses will increase offshore hiring if the laws are enforced in September. 36% say they'll shift hiring to other states. And in KISS celebrity news, Angelina Jolie dishes on her dating life. I'll tell you more next.
31: Springvale Homemakers huge half-yearly clearance must end tonight. Stores open to 9 p.m. tonight at Springvale Homemakers half-yearly clearance. Ends 9 p.m. tonight.
29: Angelina Jolie has revealed she hasn't dated anyone since breaking up with Brad Pitt back in 2016. The actress says she's remained single to focus on her six kids. Brad and Angie split a decade ago, but their divorce wasn't finalised until 2024. Your sport check in a sec.
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29: Wild scenes have unfolded over at the World Cup after four-time champs Germany were knocked out of the tournament by Paraguay in a penalty shootout. It's the first time Germany has ever lost a World Cup shootout. And the Saints' finals chances have taken a hit, with Tom De Koning to spend at least a month on the sidelines with a punctured lung and two fractured ribs. The KISS cast is next.
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29: showers this afternoon, 17 the top, wet again tomorrow, 18. Right now, it's 15 degrees. A brand new car, 10K cash and business class flights to the USA could all be yours in the next 20 minutes on KISS 101.1.
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6: 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Old school anthem after old school anthem after old school anthem. Next, we are sitting in the 90s with the Spice Girls, the biggest ever song. But right now, we're getting the vibe around this city going. Usher, Pitbull, yeah, DJ. Man.

all yours in 9 minutes on Kiss, your number one hit music station. But right now, we are sitting in Kistery. Three old school anthems back to back to back out of Sam Sparrow. This is Black and Cold. Oh, yeah.

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You are listening out for that key song. It's Turn the Lights Off out of Kato and John. You know that TikTok viral hit from like 2012? When you hear it, 131065 me, win a brand new car, 10K cash, and business class flights to the USA, the land of the stars. It happens in 6 minutes. Olivia Rodrigo, stupid song now.

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0: 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It is a life upgrade. We're hanging out with Emma calling for.
2: 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A car would be nice. Haven't got a passport, but, you know, I can invest in one, so we can go away.
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2: Yes. Excellent. Oh, my God. 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That is so good. 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
1: 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Kiss Key Songs dropping hour after hour. You want to be involved in our Cash Cars and Stars? 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
11: 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That's when I knew that your heart was scarring. 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
1: 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I told you that I never would. I told you I'd change even when I knew I never could.
0: 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When you hear this, the Kid Laroi, Justin Bieber, Stay, you need to call 131065 and we will hook you up with a chance to win all of that. It's not just a prize, it's a life upgrade. 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

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Thank you.

0: on Kiss, your number one hit music station. You got Petho, how you doing? Oh, and this sounds a little bit like that Kiss song you're listening out for, right? So let's do this.
1: Kisses, cash, cars, and stars.
0: Give me line seven, give me Terry. What's going on?
2: Oh my God, get me the right caller, please.
0: What for?
2: Please, the car.
0: It's not just the car. There's cash.
2: Everything.
0: There's a holiday.
2: Everything. Yes, yes, yes. I need them all.
0: You're please. In the running to win this.
2: Oh, hallelujah. Thank you, thank you, thank you. I've been dialing forever. Thank you so much.
0: Hey, that is no worries. We are doing this all day. It's Kisses, Cash, Cars and Stars. Win a brand new car, 10K cash and business class. United Airlines flights to the USA, the home of the stars. The next Kiss Key song you're listening out for goes on inside the next 15 minutes. 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
4: Looking over Melbourne this cloudy afternoon, rain will be easing. 17 the top right now, 14 degrees. A crash on the Ring Road, Alcida bound before the Westgate Princes Interchange. Two right-hand lanes are blocked. Delays are heavy back past Fitzgerald Road and onto the D-Back bypass. And in Ringwood, a crash on the Ringwood bypass at Warrandyte Road. Multiple lanes closed through the intersection. 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

0: on Kiss, your number one hit music station. I know you're waiting to hear what that next Kiss Key song is, and it's one of your faves. We've been doing all this late night, talking about anything you wanna till the morning. Out of Harry Styles, late night talking. When you hear it, I need you to call 131065 real fast for your chance to win a brand new car with 10K sitting in the boot, and not only that, business class flights to the USA, the land of the stars. 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

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Hey, the next Kiss Key song you're listening out for, Harry Styles, Late Night Talking. Plays in 9 minutes. 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It's Kiss's Cash, Cars and Stars. Martin Garrix, Ed Sheeran now. Stay.

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1: Kisses, cash, cars and stars.
2: Oh, yeah. This isn't just a prize. It's a life upgrade. We are hanging out with Caitlin. What are you calling for?
3: The car?
2: Car.
3: Yeah.
4: So you don't want the cash or the business class flights to the USA, the home of the stars?
3: I would like both.
2: Well, it is our cash, cars and stars. That's the prize. And you are in the running.
3: No way.
2: Yes.
3: Thank you so much. Awesome. I'm shocked that I got through, I'll be honest.
2: It's so damn easy. All you're doing is listening for the Kiss key songs and then you win your shot at winning a brand new car, 10K cash, United Airlines business class flights to the home of the stars, the USA. We're doing this all day long. Your next song you're listening out for revealed soon.
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6: Looking over Melbourne this cloudy afternoon, rain is easing, 17 the top, right now 15 degrees. On the Calder Freeway, a crash in Mount Hawke, Keilor Park Drive in the left-hand lane with speed back to 40, delays back past Green Gully Road. Also a crash to watch out for in Cranbourne on the Princess Highway, City Bandit, Narre Warren, Cranbourne Road in the right-hand lane. It's Travel Tuesday at Flight Centre. 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It's Chris first with Kiss, traffic and weather together.
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0: Oh, yeah, we were not kidding when we said this isn't just a prize. 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A brand new car sitting in your driveway. You pop open the boot, $10,000 cash sitting there. 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Oh, and by the way, I hope you've got a passport because we're putting you on a business class flight for you and one other to the land of the stars, the USA. 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
6: Melbourne traffic.
25: Looking over Melbourne, rain easing today, but rain increasing tomorrow. The top of 17 expected. Right now it's 15. Couple of crashes to watch out for. One in Paran. Malvern Road's closed as a result both ways east of Williams Road there. Maybe use Toorak Road or High Street instead. And a crash in South Yarra, Alexandra Avenue, westbound before Putt Road in the left-hand lane. Most of us take sight for granted. 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
35: Well, here we go. We are on live for a Tuesday afternoon. Welcome to it. Smallsy Show is driving new home. Coming up, are you ready to cross over? This afternoon's guest could be one of my all-time favorites. He is a world-renowned psychic medium. Look, he spends most of his time talking to dead people. He loves to talk to living people, but the spirits love him. John Edward is going to be here doing psychic readings. Stand by for that. Plus, also coming up on The Smallsy Show this afternoon, cinema etiquette. I know school holidays are on in some parts of the countries. Apparently, people now think it's acceptable to take their shoes off in a movie cinema. It's just uncouth as far as I'm concerned. We're going to do cinema etiquette coming up as well. The Smallsy Show for Tuesday. It starts right now here at Kiss.
36: Let's get the party started. See you at the bar. You was hardly talking. That's when I knew that your heart was scarring. Friends to lovers need a part to star in. Like, wait, babe, let me ask your pardon.

0: This is Kiss. It's Tuesday Arvo on the Smallsy Show. John Edward is standing by, ready to go on the air. He's also going to be live here in Australia in October, November and December, playing shows right around the country. Tickets, you can get them now at johnedward.net. Let's go.
1: Hi, this is psychic medium John Edward.
2: Just take me to the other side.
1: Cross over with me.
0: Well, for the very first time here on the brand new show.
3: Yes, sir.
0: Indeed, John Edward is in the building, everybody.
3: Hey, hey.
0: Welcome to it, man. Welcome to my new home.
3: I love it. I might have had an inkling it was coming.
0: You did. I do have to take the curtain back a little bit. The last time I saw you, you did see this in the future. Is everything coming to plan so far?
3: Everything is coming to plan, sir.
0: I love to hear that. Anything else you can give me while you're here? I always love a cheeky little personal read before we start.
3: I'll talk to you off
0: air. Okay. Well, welcome back to Australia. It's great to see you.
3: It is good to be in my soul home. I like being here.
0: You like being here?
3: Yeah.
0: A lot has happened since I saw you last. You're doing the iHeart Live for us, which we're very excited about. But you've also got the new book out, too.
3: I do. It's a book called Chasing Evil, and it's the true story of me helping an FBI agent on his cases for the last, 25 years.
0: So tell me how that happens in the sense of when the FBI agent says, hey, I've got a cold case or an unsolved crime. What are you tapping into?
3: So you know how we're doing this?
0: Yeah.
3: I've been doing radio forever. So yeah. He heard me on the radio 25 years ago.
0: Right.
3: Taking calls, answering questions.
0: Yeah.
3: He didn't like that.
0: He didn't like you doing that?
3: No, did not like that.
0: Okay.
3: Not a believer in the subject matter.
0: Okay.
3: Heard me again once or twice on the radio.
0: Okay.
3: Then took it upon himself as a side gig. I'm going to take this guy down.
0: Yeah. Oh, he was trying to discredit you.
3: Yeah. So he brought me a real case.
0: Yeah.
3: I brought me a real cold case. He brought real evidence.
0: Yeah.
3: But he also went around to women in the office and said, can I have your watch? Can I have your lipstick? Can I have your whatever?
0: Right.
3: And threw that into the evidence bag as well.
0: Oh, to try and give you a couple of red herrings.
3: Yep.
0: And
3: laid it all out in front of me.
0: Yeah.
3: And then I was able to discern the difference. I was like, I don't know what this is. It's not part of your case. Long story short, during the course of helping him on that specific case, I wound up reading for him. And information came through about his family.
0: Wow.
3: That he did not know.
0: Okay.
3: So he had to go to his parents. And when he went to his parents, they had an emotional reaction to what came through.
0: Yeah.
3: And that made him shift his perspective because he's a logical, analytical, investigative personality who's like, there's no way possible this guy would know this.
0: Yeah.
3: So that fostered more of a conversation with him, with me. And he said, can you use your ability to try to help me on some of my stuff?
0: Wow.
3: I was like, I can try.
0: Without giving too many spoilers away, do you crack some cases?
3: Bob cracked a lot of cases.
0: Okay, yeah, with your help.
3: Yeah, Bob cracked a lot of cases. And it's really, if you like true crime and you like psychic stuff.
0: I love true crime.
3: You're going to love Chasing Evil.
0: Okay,
3: Seriously, Chasing Evil is going to be the book for people to read.
0: Wherever you get your books, yes.
3: Yep.
0: You're also, you're going to be here. I'm going to do a quick plug because I saw you live. Was it 24? Last tour? I saw you last tour. If I can tell people, I have never been more blown away in my entire life watching someone connect with people who've passed over.
3: Wow. Thank you.
0: No, and I mean, people need to. JohnEdward.net is where you can get your tickets from. You're going to be playing shows literally up and down the country. I don't think there's a town you're not going to.
3: I can't wait.
0: But now that we have you here, do you mind if we do some calls?
3: No, let's do it.
0: Okay. You know what's happening. We're going to take some calls. When we come back, John Edward is taking over. Talking to dead people, or is this going to give you chills?
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6: Looking over Melbourne, rain easing today, but rain increasing tomorrow. The top of 17 expected. Right now it's 15. Couple of crashes watch out for. One in Paran. Malvern Road's closed as a result. Both ways east of Williams Road there. Maybe use Toorak Road or High Street instead. And a crash in South Yarra, Alexandra Avenue, westbound before Putt Road in the left-hand lane. Most of us take sight for granted. 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
4: 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Yeah, right, picture that with a Kodak. 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
1: Hi, this is psychic medium John Edward. Cross over with me.
0: All right, sir, would you like to take calls?
2: Absolutely.
0: Oh, before we do that, I want to ask you actually a question. I have a beautiful dog, as you know. I wanted to know about people when you pick a pet or you get a new dog or a cat and you feel like you're connected to your animal. Do dogs or pets, are they ever spirit form? Have they ever been people or are pets always in pet form?
2: I don't think that pets are people. I don't think we reincarnate, you know, from pets to people, okay, or people to pets.
0: Yep.
2: But I know that we could have
0: yes,
2: a relationship with a pet where that pet comes back.
0: So we could have in a past life, maybe have had a pet?
2: Or even in this lifetime. If you've lost a pet, that pet can be reincarnated and may find you again.
0: Wow. Okay. Leslie's on the line. Hello.
3: Hello. How are you?
0: We're good. John is here. Say hello.
2: Hi, Leslie.
3: Hi, John. How are you?
2: I am good. How can I help you today?
3: Look, I would like to, if possible, reach my father who passed quite some time ago. However, prior to his passing, I hadn't had any form of contact with him until 3 days prior to him leaving.
2: Okay. So I'm going to tell you that I don't know if I can connect with your dad, but I'm going to tell you what I'm just feeling around you, and you tell me where this goes, okay?
3: Sure.
2: Okay. The month of April is being shown to me, so either birthday or anniversary for someone in April is what's being shown to me first. Where is the April connection for you?
3: April is my father's birthday.
2: Okay. And then did somebody in his family kind of like step forward or step up in some way for you guys if in his absence, or if you didn't feel him around for a bit, was there other aspects or connections to the family?
3: No, not necessarily, no.
2: So who's the Bob or who's the B name for you?
3: The B?
2: Yeah, the B name, like as in like Barbara or Bob. Who's the B name? Who are you connected to that's the B name? Like
3: my mother, Betty.
2: Oh, just her?
0: Yeah.
2: Okay. So the reason why that's important is I don't know you. So for me to trust what I'm seeing and feeling, I have to have like a place to anchor myself. So I'm going to tell you that if your mom is still living, right, somebody in her family had to step in as the quote unquote to anchor myself. So I'm going to tell you that if your mom is still living, right, somebody in her family had to step in as the

0: I had a tumultuous relationship with my dad. I was no contact with him. I essentially found out he had passed. But the moment I found out he passed, I welcomed him back in because I recognized he was no longer the energy that could hurt me in the way that he could have in life. That doesn't mean that I changed the past. It doesn't mean that I rewrite the past, because the past makes us who we are today in our present. But I did let him in because he's not that energy any longer. So I think that you can actually heal your relationship with your dad if you give yourself permission to do that. And maybe energetically, he can send you a sign or a symbol to let you know that.
1: Thank you, Leslie. Christ. Thank you. Appreciate it. Thanks for being a caller. I got a question for you.
0: Sure.
1: Are we all a little bit psychic?
0: Yes.
1: How do we tap into that?
0: I think everybody can tap into it. It can tap in differently.
1: Okay.
0: You know, I used to teach workshops on how to develop intuition. Mm. And I stopped doing that because people wanted to do it as a career. And they wanted to be like, I was trained by John Edwards.
1: So, oh, yeah. No, okay. Yeah, that's
0: so,
1: bad.
0: So
1: yeah,
0: I stopped doing that.
1: Yep, good. Yep.
0: But on the Evolve Plus app,
1: yes.
0: I have the entire course that I taught.
1: Okay.
0: So it's all on Evolve Plus TV. So people go to evolveplus.tv.
1: Yep.
0: There's a whole intuitive workshop. It's broken up into 8 separate virtual classes.
1: Okay.
0: And it's called Project You.
1: Does that mean to like trusting your gut, that sort of thing?
0: Trusting your gut when you meet a person and you're like, this is not feeling right. Paying attention to that.
1: This is I was having this conversation and someone had said something and I was like, oh, I don't know what they were like. Their energy was a bit off. And someone looked at me like I was talking crazy talk. And they're like, what do you mean there? And I don't know how to describe it, but when I sometimes meet people, I can tell straight away, I'm like, ooh, I don't know if they like me or their energy's not quite right. Like,
0: or they could be having a bad day, but you're picking up on it.
1: Yeah.
0: I can't tell you, there's been over the last 4 decades of me doing this, there's been a number of times where I've met a person and I was like, ooh, I have that reaction.
1: Yeah.
0: And then I like meet them under a different set of circumstances.
1: Okay.
0: And I'm like, oh, maybe I was wrong about them.
1: Yeah.
0: Oh, I might have misjudged. Nope. Nope. It's just they masked it better the second time.
1: Without putting words into your mouth, what I'm sort of hearing here is sort of trust your first instincts when it comes to people.
0: Or pay attention to how someone makes you feel.
1: Yeah.
0: Another way of looking at it is if you have a pet and that pet doesn't react to a person in a certain way.
1: Yeah.
0: Question why.
1: Yeah. Yeah, I think there's a funny internet meme, which is like, I don't know, I'm not a good judge of character, but I trust my dog's
0: judge.
1: Yeah, if my dog doesn't like you, there's something wrong.
0: Yep.
1: You're going to be here in October through December doing your live shows, johnedward.net. Always wonderful to see you. Thank you for being here.
0: Thanks, guys.
1: If you'd like to see John Edward when he's on tour, johnedward.net is the way. I can tell you right now, it is worth every cent if he's coming to a town near you. Next on the show, we need to talk cinema etiquette if you're going to the movies. Stand by, we'll do it next here on The Smallsy Show.
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8: Looking over Melbourne, rain easing today, but rain increasing tomorrow and up to 17 for a max. Right now it's 15. Got a breakdown to watch out for at the moment in Preston, Bell Street, eastbound at St. George's Road in the left-hand lane there. And in Roeville, reports of a crash to watch out for on Stud Road, southbound before Wellington Road. 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
0: Cinema etiquette. Mm. Cinema etiquette team. Where are we at with flipping your shoes off, taking your shoes off, getting your little...
4: Hoofs?
0: getting your hoofs out in a cinema. Are we on board? Are we anti it? What are we saying?
4: No.
0: I agree. G in the phone room is the lady on the show.
5: I've for sure done it.
0: Are you joking?
5: Well, with socks on. But like if I've worn like Ugg boots or something and my feet get a bit hot.
0: You'll take your shoes off in public.
5: But it's like clean. I have clean feet, clean shoes. Okay. I'm not like toes splayed on the seat in front.
0: Leo Woodall. You know him, the heartthrob from Bridget Jones. He was on the show promoing his new movie, Tuna. When I had to go see the movie early to do the interview with him, and someone whose name I will not name took his shoes off in the cinema. And turns out I am, Leo Woodall actually was like, yeah, I take my shoes off in the cinema too.
6: I'm not against, I've done it before. I've kicked off my shoes in the cinema.
0: Really?
6: Keep your socks on though.
7: Keep your socks on, that'd be appreciated. And don't put them in my face, but no. Go.
0: Okay, I want to do a quick power round phone poll. Cinema etiquette, talking about that. Shoes off at the cinema. What are we saying? Nicole, I say keep your stanky hooves in enclosed areas and don't take your shoes off in public. What do you say?
8: I agree, especially if those people that, if they do take them off, and I can't stand those people, they put it on the seat in front. That is revolting.
0: The stank, yes.
8: Yeah, not good. But I do have my daughter in the car who's having an argument with me that she thinks there's absolutely nothing wrong with taking your shoes off. So I've obviously not raised her very well.
0: No, Nicole, the kids of today, what will we do? What will we do?
8: Exactly.
0: Hey, let's give you a double pass to go check out any movie you want at Event Cinemas, right? You can catch all the big screen action. Enjoy.
8: Oh, thank you.
0: Please,
8: with our shoes on.
0: Yeah, please keep the shoes on, okay? Amy, what are you saying, yay or nay?
9: I say nay for boys, teenage boys.
0: Teenage boys. See, it's the smell, right? It's the teenage boy smell. And Hayley, what are you saying about shoes on, shoes off?
10: Shoes off. I will take bed socks with me. I will take my bra off and take a little blanket. I will get comfy.
0: What are you... Are you saying you will take your bra off...
10: I mean, I'm wearing clothes, of course. But you want to be comfortable. You know, you get home, you watch a movie. I'm paying good money. I'll do the same thing at the cinema.
0: You real settling in there, aren't you? You're like treating that public cinema like it's your own private lounge. Well, you know what? I would love you to take your bra off at Event Cinemas. You can see any movie you want on the big screen, okay?
10: Thank you so much.
0: Enjoy. Thank you for listening to the show.
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5: Melbourne traffic.
6: Looking over Melbourne, rain easing today, then rain increasing tomorrow and 17 for your Wednesday. Right now it's 14. A crash watch out for in Croydon, Maroondah Highway, outbound at Clinda Road, heavy back to the Ringwood Bypass, keep that in mind. Reports for crash 2 in Roeville on Stud Road, southbound before Wellington Road. We've got a breakdown to look out for in Preston Bell Street, eastbound at St George's Road. Harvey Norman open till 9 tonight. 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It's Steve first with KISS Traffic and Weather together. Will and Woody driving you home next.
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9: Now.
8: Hi, I'm Georgia Love. The city's tobacco wars appear to have been well and truly reignited. A smoke shop in Mentone, the latest victim. The shop on Lower Dandenong Road was rammed and torched just after 4 a.m. Two hooded men seen on CCTV with jerry cans. One nearly set himself alight before they fled in a getaway car. The shop's owner says he got standover letters before it happened. The Demons have apologised to the partner of former defender Stephen May after reaching a settlement in her invasion of privacy claim. It's over a Teams meeting with players' partners and sensitive information about her and May was shared. The Victorian Libs are reportedly looking to take action against Moira Deeming after the MP reported her colleague Matthew Guy for assault, which police found hadn't occurred. Ms Deeming standing firm though refusing to apologise. Now fellow party members are reportedly planning to officially disendorse the rogue MP. There's fears our work-from-home laws will trigger jobs exodus from the state and send more local jobs offshore. A survey by payroll firm Remotes found around 40% of businesses said that's what they'll have to do if the laws are enforced in September. And in KISS's celebrity news, Angelina Jolie dishes on her dating life. I'll tell you more next.
10: 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Investing carries risk.
8: Angelina Jolie has revealed she hasn't dated anyone since breaking up with Brad Pitt back in 2016. The actress says she's remained single to focus on her six kids. Brad and Ange split a decade ago, but their divorce wasn't finalised until 2024. Your sport check in a sec.
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8: Wild scenes have unfolded at the World Cup after four-time champs Germany were knocked out of the tournament by Paraguay in a penalty shootout. It's the first time Germany's ever lost a shootout at the World Cup. Then the same thing happened to the Netherlands. Morocco taking them down also in a penalty shootout, taking them through to the round of 16. Also through this morning, Canada and Brazil. The KISS Cars next.
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8: This wet weather's hanging around tomorrow. Rain in 18, 15 and showers on Thursday. Right now in Richmond it's 15 degrees, Moorabbin's 14. 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

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Right up next, though, it is Battle of the Gens. Junior producer Annalise is going to be in here defending the relevancy of Gen Z. Can't wait. It's going to be a Beatles special. It's up next on Will and Woody.

0: Will and Woody, hope you're having a great drive home right now. Junior producer Annalise in the studio. She had a howler last week trying to defend her generation's honour. It is Battle of the Gens, Woods.
1: Leave Bennett alone!
2: It's Will and Woody's Battle of the Gens!
0: Okay, we should play it again because for those of you that missed last week, this is what happened. Annalise, name three Beatles songs.
3: Everyone, I was going to say everybody wants to rule the world, but that's Roll Oates and Oates.
4: Paul and Oates.
3: Paul and Oates.
4: Not Paul and Oates. Not Paul and Oates.
0: All right, we're back now live. Here we go. So, Annalise.
3: Yeah, I've
0: three Beatles songs, not Paul and Oates.
3: I can't emphasize how much I do love the Beatles.
0: We know. And
4: prove it, AB.
3: If the songs played, I could sing them word for word.
0: All right, well, okay, here we go. Let's start with naming the Beatles, maybe.
3: The first, Paul McCartney.
0: Yep.
3: We've done this one before.
4: We were just talking about it during the song.
3: I know. Paul McCartney is being played by Paul Mescal, and then there's Barry Keoghan being played by John or
4: John. He's John, is he?
5: John.
3: No,
4: just John.
0: John who?
3: Oh God, I'm just rattled right now because I'm trying to think of Beatles songs.
0: Too many questions.
3: Okay, right.
4: Let's put the names down.
3: We
0: love the Beatles. We love the Beatles. Put the names away.
4: Let's go. Songs. Biggest songs from the Beatles.
3: So the first one that I'm thinking of is similar to Ice Ice Baby.
0: Yep.
3: But
4: main inspiration.
3: Under Pressure.
0: No, Under Pressure.
3: Under Pressure. Is that Queen?
4: Isn't that John Farnham?
0: It's Queen and David Bowie.
3: No.
4: Classic Beatles.
0: Classic Beatles. Another British band.
3: Yeah, I love
0: Freddie Mercury.
3: Love Freddie Mercury.
0: We can tell.
3: Have you seen Bohemian Rhapsody? Very good.
4: Yes. Back on the Beatles.
3: Very good.
4: Stop deflecting. Back on the Beatles.
0: Come on. Three Beatles songs. Here we go.
3: Three Beatles songs. I'm like fully blank. Fully blank. Can you give
4: sing
3: me a
4: one?
3: Hint?
4: Just sing one. You don't have to know the name of it.
3: If I'm being completely transparent with you, Everybody Wants to Rule the World is still in my head. I can't get it out. Can you give me a little hint?
0: Well, why don't we play you a Beatles song? We'll play you a Beatles song. Here we go. Have a listen.
3: One second.
0: Here we go.
3: Hey Jude.
0: Bang.
3: Bang.
4: Nice.
3: Okay, great.
4: Hey
3: Jude.
0: Nice.
4: There you go.
0: Here's one. Right, let's play her another one. Let's play another one.
3: Just give me 1 second hook. I got this. 2 second hook. I got this. Lonely people.
0: Not lonely people.
3: I look at all the lonely people. Dun, dun, dun. Is that it?
0: We got another one.
5: Another one.
0: One more.
3: That's Daryl Jones.
4: Daryl Jones
3: and John Oates.
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9: Looking over Melbourne, rain easing today, but rain increasing tomorrow in 17. Right now it's 14. A crash in Croydon causes some issues. Maroondah Highway outbound at Clinda Road. It's in the left-hand lane there. The speeds are down to 40 km. Traffic is heavy back to the Ringwood Bypass. And a breakdown in Preston, Bell Street, eastbound at St George's Road. 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So eat now. It's Steve, first with Kiss Traffic and Weather Together. Will and Woody driving you home.
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0: Book to Blingwoods. I mean, Paris, in her wildest dreams, when she was looking at the dusty old psychology textbook she had in her house, never thought, you know, even if putting them to a magic machine, even if she had a genie in a bottle to be able to turn to them and go, hey, can you turn these into a $10,000 engagement ring? They'd probably go, that's too much of a tall order.
8: Yeah.
0: My powers do not extend that far.
8: Mm-hmm.
0: And
8: they'd
0: yet,
8: say that.
0: Here are you and I on the radio trading with you guys listening right now through the power of this communal audience. We are planning on turning that textbook into exactly that, a $10,000 engagement ring for Paris with you guys.
8: We've already turned it into a 15-inch MacBook Pro. It's in 2 days. We've done two trades, and we are up to a MacBook Pro. I mean, sure, it's from 11 years ago, but it's still good. Everyone, all Apple fans know that 2015 was a great year for the MacBook.
0: Stop talking tech. You
8: They've gone a bit downhill since then.
0: You do it to yourself.
8: The 2015 MacBook is
0: now,
8: delicious.
0: The phone lines have been open on the text line for a while now, 0429 13 1065 with people. Hi, I'm Matt, and I'm offering to trade a $500 wakeboard that's never been used for the MacBook.
8: All right, Matt.
0: That's pretty good.
8: Go. Okay.
0: We've got another one here. I will offer a PlayStation 4 with multiple controllers. It already has a lot of games downloaded for a trip to New York City. Wrong thing.
8: He's confused the bit. So, guys, the thing you're getting is a laptop.
0: Yes, you're not getting. We're not trading. You don't tell us what you want.
8: No,
0: the laptop's what we're offering. Yeah. I've got here a bottle of gin, not used.
8: Oh yeah, what kind of gin?
0: A Pokemon Toasty Maker.
8: Oh, that's fun. No, that's a bit of
0: and
8: fun.
0: And Dale's offering 2 32-inch TVs, one with a DVD player attached.
8: Holy guacamole.
0: So there's a few things there going on in the text line. But if you would like to offer us something now, you can't text us. Call 13 1065. We're going to make the swap right now, guys. So let's get involved. We've got Will. Will, what would you like to swap?
9: I'll swap a 100-inch portable projector.
8: Here we go. So sorry, the projector isn't 100 inches, isn't it? Is it? You're saying
9: the screen that comes with it.
8: I just need to ask the question.
0: Well, otherwise
8: you'd
0: just get a TV.
8: Well, that's why I was asking the question. So Will, how many times have you used it? Why are you giving it away?
9: I think I've used it once. I set it up and got bored of it.
0: God. What's the brand, Will? What's the brand on the projector? I'm going to let you have a think about it. I'm going to move to Hannah because we need some more because they can be cheap projectors. They can be cheap.
8: Really?
0: Yes.
8: Okay.
0: Hannah. Oh.
10: Yes.
0: What would you like to...
8: Did you just close a very squeaky door or is that a child?
10: That's my child.
0: Oh, wow.
8: Say hello from us. What would you like to swap for the 15-inch laptop?
10: An engagement ring.
0: Your engagement ring?
10: My old one.
0: What's it worth?
10: From an ex. About a grand.
0: $1,000. I mean, it doesn't get us to the 10,000 woods, but it moves us forward.
8: It's just tempted to just wrap this one up in a nice bow, isn't it?
0: Because
8: at the end of
0: the
8: day,
0: there.
8: all she said was engagement.
0: No, but we've heard from her fiance since, and he wants it to be a $10,000 ring, which is fair enough.
8: Let's go to a song.
0: Yeah.
8: Let's talk. Business,
0: and the lines are open, guys. 13-1065. Give us a call if you'd like to make a trade. You've heard all this, and you go, guy, it's sawdust. What everyone's offering there.
8: God, it's not the projector.
0: If you've got a Trump item and you reckon you are the one to make the trade today and you would like a 15-inch MacBook Pro, 11 years old, there's a little bit of...
8: Still works.
0: That's the fine print.
8: Still works. Great mouse on it. Great
0: Give
8: mouse
0: us a call.
8: Pad.
0: Let's make another step towards the engagement ring. It's Book to Bling, the swap meet. Will and Woody. You

0: afternoon, everyone. It's Will and Woody. I hope you're having a wonderful drive home. We're having a wonderful time in here. Right now, we are in the middle. You've joined at the right time because it is the swap meet.
1: Will and Woody's swap meet. Swap the deal. Keep the good energy with Glowbird.
0: Trading an item every day on the radio, trying to transition from a textbook, swapping that every single day with you guys until we get to a $10,000 engagement ring for Paris. We're three trades in, or two trades in, I should say. We first traded for a Samsung picture frame, and now we have traded for a 2015 MacBook Pro 15-inch Woods.
2: Unbelievable.
0: Still works.
2: Perfect
0: so
2: size.
0: If you have got a trade for that MacBook Pro, now is the time, 131065.
2: We also read out a text before about a wakeboard, a $500 wakeboard.
0: Yep.
2: But Matt did just text us again and say, sorry, fellas, Dad just informed me that we gave that away a while ago. So that's off the table.
0: Thanks, Matty.
2: We've got Sam. By the way, always text us, 0429.
0: Was Matt in the box seat with a $500 wakeboard?
2: I would have thought so. Anyway, Sammy, what would you like to offer us for the 15-inch laptop?
3: I've got a 1985 camera, Canon camera that I bought many, many years ago that I'd like to give.
0: Does it work?
3: It does work, yes, and it's been put away for a very long time.
0: Okay. All right,
2: sorry,
0: thanks, Sam.
2: Sorry, real quick.
0: Cameras are sort of, those sorts of cameras are very in vogue these days. It's kind of cool to have your camera.
2: Is this the kind of thing that you could just go to a bric-a-brac market and find a lot of them for $2?
0: Don't know.
2: I don't know much about cameras. I don't know either. I don't think they grow in value over years.
0: I'm thinking about getting into photography, actually. We'll talk about it.
2: Well, maybe you can talk to Sam offline.
0: Stav's cool.
2: Stav, what do you want to offer us for the 15-inch MacBook Pro?
4: I'd love to offer you my replica Chanel bag.
0: Oh, replica.
2: Come on,
0: replica.
2: Stav.
0: Go on, Stav. Is that all we've got, by the way?
2: Is that the best?
5: There's awesome options there for you.
2: Absolutely. We're just asking for the best.
0: We're just asking
2: the question.
5: Yep.
0: Gosh, she gets her back up, doesn't she?
2: Yeah, very defensive.
0: I know, right?
2: Okay, so look, projector.
0: Yeah.
2: Can you go back to Will here? I just want to ask him. Will, can you be honest with us, mate? How much did you pay for the projector?
6: I think it's only like $180 or something. Okay. It was a gift, so.
2: Okay, sounds like a cheapie.
0: A bad projector is a bad projector. Yeah. Can I talk to Hannah quickly about her ring, though? So, Hannah, you've got a $1,000 engagement ring.
7: Yep.
0: What sort of ring is it?
7: It's white gold and it's the pear shape one. And it's got like little diamonds in the
0: real diamonds? Homegrown diamonds? What do they call them? Machine grown diamonds?
2: Are they lab grown?
7: I've got absolutely no idea. All I know is that they're diamonds, but my ex was a bit of a flog, so it could be anything.
2: So it's a bit tainted for you.

0: Anna.
1: Yeah.
0: Okay. So we've got the lab rat ring.
2: And then we've got Sam with the Canon camera. Now, just a reminder though. Whoa, hang on a second.
0: What's up?
2: Hi, legends. I'd like to trade a 2012 Mazda CX-5.
0: Here we go.
2: With no motor.
0: Oh, yeah.
2: For bastard. Your laptop. Thanks, Shane from Narre Warren. Good. Out. He signed off. Out. I love that. Probably can't take the car without a motor. Just a reminder, Dale from Mount Barker on the text line 0429 13 1065 said, swap meet. Boys, I've got two working 32-inch TVs.
0: Here we go. One with a DVD attached?
2: Yes.
0: We read this out before.
2: Yes.
0: Yeah, no, I like, why aren't we calling this guy? Hang on, we got someone. We got Hannah. Hannah number two, another Hannah. You'd like to offer us something for the MacBook Pro.
3: Yes, I've got three chairs. They're vintage Italian chrome chairs. They're worth about $3,000.
2: What are they called? What's the brand?
3: They're replica Italian chrome chairs. I've asked some like vintage person and they're actually worth like quite a lot of money for the whole set, but I only have three of them. Why am I trying to trade them?
0: Yeah.
3: I've tried to sell them on Marketplace.
0: Yeah.
3: Yeah, and like no one's going to buy them because I think it's more like you need to understand.
2: I like these chairs. I'm pretty sure these are the ones where like the lattice work at that comes in your lumbar. Is that the one that you're talking about? They're kind of like an S shape?
3: Yeah, so it's like Italian chrome, like those ones.
2: I do like those. I do like those chairs.
3: They're really cool chairs.
2: Cool.
0: So if I'm going to speak to my colleague real quick, Hannah, thanks so much for the offer. This isn't about what you like, can I just say. Not everyone's got your fancy tastes. All right. Now, Will.
2: She's white leather, a bit tacky. I thought it was the cane. I thought it was the wicker.
0: Didn't you say it was chrome?
2: It's steel. It's chrome on, that's the S bend in it, but then the material is white leather.
0: Just you talking about it makes me want to punch her in the face. for me, she's, as a businessman,
2: I'm just hearing
0: that she put them on Marketplace and got no needles. So if we bring them tomorrow on the radio show, I just don't think many people are like you. So we've got old camera, cheap engagement ring, crap projector. Oh, bloody hell.
2: Make a choice.
0: If we're going for value,
2: yes.
0: I think it's got to be the engagement ring, right? And then we trade that to something else. Because that's worth, at the end of the day, it's worth $1,000.
2: It was $1,000 when her ex bought it, and she said herself it was a flog. We don't know if he...
0: Yeah, but his flogginess doesn't drop the value of the ring.
2: He might have lied about it.
0: Oh, bloody hell. We've got a liar on our hands.
2: Oh, look, I think we go either Dale with the TVs.
0: Hang on. Can we take Dale?
4: Oh, I hate to get into the boring logistics, and as much as we love WA, Dale's in WA.
2: He's in Mount Barker.
0: Dale's too far away.
2: Would you take Sam and his camera?
4: I think also they do have to call us.
2: What do you think, Joe? Which one do you think is most valuable here?
4: I think the camera sounds pretty good.
2: Yeah, that's what I think as well.
0: It's just an old camera.
2: But he's kept it. You chose last time, I choose this time. We're going the camera, Sam. We're going the camera.
0: Sam, what did you pay for the camera in 1985?
5: In 1985, it would have been, I don't really remember. It would have been about $200-$300 for it.
0: Take that.
2: Mate.
0: That's great.
2: Mate.
0: No, that's a good buy.
2: Good call. Well, why don't you just chime in earlier? Just jump on in, mate.
6: 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Will and Woody are back in just a bit for a whole lot more shenanigans. It's Will and Woody on KISS.
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8: Looking over Melbourne and rain easing today, but rain increasing tomorrow and 17 expected max. Right now it's 14. A crash in Boronia to look out for the moment. Dorset Road, southbound after the Mountain Highway. One lane is closed as a result. Look out for a breakdown in Preston, Bell Street, eastbound at St George's Road, affecting the left-hand lane there. Harvey Norman, open till 9 tonight. 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It's Steve, first with KISS Traffic and Weather Together. Will and Woody, driving you home.
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0: It's Will and Woody. Hope you're having a wonderful drive home. Woods, you've had the flu. Let's hear the audio. Here's him talking about it.
1: I think I've got the flu. I actually left the bed because I got so hot. I'm laying down on my lawn in my boxer shorts and I just said, why?
2: Wow.
1: I'm having this telehealth.
3: It sounds like you've got the flu.
1: And I go, wait, mate. I watched the Kylie documentary yesterday and she mentioned that before she got diagnosed with cancer that she was feeling really tired and run down.
2: Oh, my God.
1: I think I've got cancer.
2: No, you didn't.
1: And he laughed at my face. He laughed.
3: That is completely outrageous and you don't have cancer.
0: Okay.
4: Yeah, and I don't. But I've been to hell and back.
0: You've been to hell and back. You've had the flu, mate.
4: It's horrific. And if you know someone with the flu, reach out to them and make sure they're going all right.
0: So I'm going to some information came to light for me today about you and the flu.
4: From my wife?
0: Well, no, from you actually. Okay. But like inadvertently. Yeah. I don't think you meant to give this information up, but you did. Mm-hmm. So I was actually calling to get onto your wife.
4: Yeah, today.
0: Today. I tried to call her about a couch. Tried to call her a couple of times about a couch.
4: Yeah.
0: Couldn't get onto her.
4: Yes.
0: Couldn't get onto her.
4: Yeah.
0: So I called you. I was like, oh, well, Woods will put me on a Mim. Maybe she's, you know, changed her phone. I don't know. So I call you. Yeah. I was like, hey, mate, is Mim there? And you said, no, she's actually on a plane.
4: Yeah.
0: And I was like, wow, cool. Okay. We're like, you know, you've obviously been down and out for the last 4 days, lying on your lawn in your boxer shorts and
4: don't
0: whatnot.
4: Get me started.
0: You've probably said to her, jump on a plane, sweetheart, get yourself out of here, have a few days to yourself because you've probably had the kids one-on-one for a long time.
4: She has. She's like, oh, God, she was amazing.
0: She was amazing.
4: So I think when you're sick and you've got kids, it's a whole different ball game, isn't
0: it? Whole
4: dimension. Because all these
0: responsibilities
4: that you've got. Oh, and she's been unbelievable.
0: Yes. And then you tell me, no, she's actually on a plane with both the kids.
4: A trip that was booked prior to me having the flu.
0: Yep.
4: Yes. Little holiday for her and the kids in some sunshine.
0: Yep.
4: Seeing a friend up there.
0: Yep.
4: Gigi Piku is what our family calls her.
5: Woody did say yesterday that he was supposed to potentially go and he just told Mim I couldn't possibly travel with this immune system.
4: I was on my deathbed. Guys, I'm dying. You don't ask a dying man, jump on a plane and, you know, get some sunshine because I can't even go outdoors, guys. The sun is hurting my skin.
5: And outdoors to get to the studio.
4: Barely.
0: So, yeah, I just wanted to follow up there. I just wanted to double check. Mm? So you said you couldn't go away.
4: From my deathbed, yeah.
0: With your partner and your two kids.
4: Then
0: Like, because she left today, right?
4: She left, so I drove him to the airport this morning. Oh, come on, don't get around me, come on.
0: So you drove to the airport today with both your children?
4: Yes.
0: And then, so when did you decide that you wouldn't be able to go?
4: Days ago. Oh, I couldn't tell you I don't even know what day it was during the flight. I was just like, I don't know where I am, I don't know what day it is.
0: Okay.
4: We were talking, because I was So Mim's gone early because of work, I wasn't able to go on the Thursday, obviously.
0: Obviously, yeah.
4: So the plan was I'll join you guys on Friday night.
0: Yep.
4: This was weeks ago.
0: Yep.
4: Struck down with this awful case of influenza, right? And then in the throes of that, I was like, we're having chats about this trip and I was like, Mim, I don't know if I'm going to be able to get on a plane. At this point, I don't even know.
0: Actually.
4: I said, I don't even know if I'm going to make it to Friday. Like, that's where I'm at. And so we were just like, let's just take it day by day. And Mim was amazing. She held my hands through it. She's the only person who gets around me. None of you guys give a crap about me.
0: I just can't believe.
4: And she's like, I understand.
0: So then I said to you on the phone earlier today, because it dawned on me then.
4: Yeah.
0: I was like, so you're telling me, because it's a long weekend.
4: Yeah.
0: It dawned on me then. I was like, so Mim's going to be by herself with the kids. She's got a friend up there.
4: Yeah.
0: In another state.
4: Yes.
0: For 5 nights with two toddlers while you recover from the flu that you had a week ago.
4: A flu that I had a day ago. Don't know where you got a week from.
0: But just to confirm.
4: Where's that cough button? Oh, wrong button. Sorry, what was that, mate? Sorry, I am still got the remnants of the flu there.
0: Just to confirm.
4: Yes.
0: You're just, yes or no, your partner's interstate with your two children.
4: Yes, she is.
0: By herself. Yes. While you recover from an illness that you contracted a week ago.
4: I mean, who knows when they contracted it at the end of the day. Yes, that's correct.
0: Yeah.
4: Any other questions?
0: No. I just...
4: Any other judgments from over there, mate? And when you go on benders every weekend and leave your wife with your children at home...
6: It's Will and Woody. And sometimes Will and Woody. And the answer is yes. Drive home with Will and Woody. Kiss.
7: Yes.
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2: We've put you behind the wheel. 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
1: Melbourne traffic.
2: Looking over Melbourne, rain easing today, but rain increasing tomorrow in 17. Right now it's 14. Some crashes watch out for the moment in Coburg, Moreland Road at 5th Avenue. On the Ring Road, Altona bound before the Calder Freeway, two left-hand lanes affected there. And in Boronia, Dorset Road southbound after the Mountain Highway, one lane's closed. 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It's Steve, first with Kiss Traffic and Weather Together, Will and Woody driving you home.
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6: Now.
5: Hi, I'm Georgia Love. The latest victim of Melbourne's tobacco wars says he got two threatening standover letters 2 weeks ago before his shop in Mentone was torched this morning. The tobacconist on Lower Dandenong Road was ram raided and firebombed just after 4 a.m. Two hooded men seen on CCTV with jerry cans before they fled. The owner says the letters told him to contact someone called the commissioner via WhatsApp. The Victorian Libs are further in fighting today, revealing they're looking at what action it can take about Maura Deeming. It's after her refusal to apologise to Matthew Guy for accusing him of assault. Police found no offence was committed. Fellow Liberal MP James Newbury saying this today.
7: I think any good person would have apologised. She has refused to do that. Further action therefore needs to occur and the party is working on that now.
5: Neo-Nazi Thomas Sewell's been given a dressing down by a Melbourne magistrate. He said he wishes he could do more than just fine the 33-year-old. Sewell was today found guilty of his role in an ugly protest outside the Chinese consulate in Toorak. While Magistrate Patrick Southey reminded the Kiwi-born agitator he's an immigrant himself, he also called on Parliament to consider harsher penalties. And in Kiz's celebrity news, John Cena's going under the knife. I'll tell you what for next.
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5: Retired wrestler and now actor John Cena has posted pics ahead of his treatment for his thinning hairline at the Anderson Centre for Hair. Shows him sporting a shaved head in preparation. It's his second time trying a hair transplant. He says he shaved his head this time in hopes of getting better results. Your sport check in a sec.
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5: Two of today's World Cup matches have come down to penalty shootouts. Two European powerhouses knocked out four-time champions Germany went down to Paraguay in a penalty shootout. The Netherlands were knocked out by Morocco. Canada and Brazil also went through this morning, taking down South Africa and Japan, respectively.
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5: This wet weather's hanging around tomorrow. Rain in 18, 15 and showers on Thursday. Right now it's 14 degrees in Carnegie, 13 at Caroline Springs. 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

0: Will and Woody, hope you're having a wonderful Tuesday drive home. Woodrow, we are reliving our swap meet. Swapping with you guys every day on the radio, from a psychology textbook to a $10,000 diamond engagement ring. Right up next, though, producer Annalise is going to be in here. She's got some questions. Annalise, how old are you, Annalise?
1: 25.
0: Still can't use a microphone.
1: 25.
2: Now we heard you. We did hear you.
0: 25. You got some questions for 40-year-old women that you're going to be asking up next. So if you're 40...
2: Oh.
0: 131065, give us a call.
2: As in to what to expect in life kind of thing, Annalise.
1: Yeah, I just feel like I've got a lot of questions that I need answers to that my peers and my friends won't be able to answer because they lack the wisdom that a 40-year-old woman has.
2: Love this. Okay, so look, if you're over 40.
0: Whack to your friends, I tell you that much. All right, it's up next on Will and Woody.

0: Hey, well, everybody. Hope you're having a wonderful drive home of us. Women over the age of 40 and over, to give us a call. You're at a great age, can I just say? I'm nearing that age and it feels fun. It feels exciting for some of us.
1: It's a forgotten decade, the 40s, I reckon.
0: Yeah.
1: I'm telling myself that, of course.
0: It feels like it.
1: Yeah.
0: Junior producer Annalise is in here. She's a long way from 40. She's 25 and thriving. Yes.
2: 25.
0: And you're
1: a lot of energy. A lot of energy, yeah. For
0: a little bit rattled, AB, about Amy Schumer, who said she had a botched colonoscopy.
2: Yeah.
0: You know, you're out there eating cookie dough at 8 o'clock in the morning, reading that, thinking to yourself, wow, what is going on?
2: Yeah.
0: Like, what do I have? Will I have to worry about a colonoscopy on stage? And I could feel the panic from you on the email.
2: I know.
0: So, look, what we've done is we've got a whole bunch of women, 40 and older, call the show, and you can just ask them any question you like about being a woman that age and things that are worrying you.
2: That's really helpful, honestly. And thank you to everyone who's called up, because I'm stressing right now.
1: We got Sarah here, Annalise. Now, the first question you asked me is a ripper. Do you want to ask Sarah that question?
2: Sarah, thank you so much for calling. What's something you regret prioritizing in your 20s?
3: Sarah? Oh, yes. I'm trying to be specific now. Probably what I regret is drinking too much alcohol.
2: Oh, wow. Okay. What about nights out, though? I feel like that's a... That's a social thing.
1: Look at you defending it already, getting defensive.
3: I guess, but I think that's affected me long term.
0: Yeah,
1: there you go. Can you be specific there, Sarah? Like, what do you think it's affected?
3: I think my mentally, how to deal with things.
1: Yeah.
3: So going, like, using nights out and the alcohol. And that not being able to process those challenging things, instead using
0: because you were,
3: alcohol.
0: Something you're,
1: interesting.
0: It's a big old dampener, isn't it?
1: It's an avoider. It's just an avoider.
0: You have a big night because you want to get rid of it. Yeah. Wow, Sarah, appreciate the candidacy.
1: How's that hit? How's that hit, Annalise?
2: It's a bit of both, because I kind of love a chill night out, so it feels like...
0: Night out?
2: Yeah, chill, like no drinks.
0: Oh, dry night out.
2: But
0: yeah.
2: I also love absolutely drinking responsibly, so... Yeah,
1: your eyes almost glazed over. I love having a responsible night out.
0: It's a really big part of being 25.
2: I know, wine bars have just become a really trendy thing. What am I supposed to do now?
0: Yeah.
2: What am I supposed to have my focaccia with?
0: I feel like,
2: I'm really worried. Focaccia and
0: cheese. You didn't say eat less focaccia, man.
1: Yeah, go for focaccia.
2: But it goes so well with a red. Do you know what I mean?
1: And also your I imagine your community, your friends are all going out and doing that. So if you stop doing
2: rolls.
1: And you feel,
2: okay, well, I guess I can move to like a lemon lime and bitters.
0: You could.
1: Non-alcoholic drink.
0: If you could order it. Can I get a lemon lime? Can I get a lemon lime?
1: Let's go to Lisa.
0: Sorry, ma'am. I think you've had enough. No, I just want one lemon lime.
2: I haven't even had a drink.
0: Lisa's called. Another question for Lisa.
2: Lisa, I've got a question. Thank you so much for calling. I have, this one's a bit of a deep one, but at what point should I stop chasing my dreams and aspirations and settle to have a relationship and a family?
0: Whoa! Amy goes whack.
1: Whoa!
3: Well, that's a good one.
2: Thanks, Lisa.
3: Never stop chasing your dreams, but that doesn't mean you can't have a family.
2: Wow, that's going to make
3: you can have a family and chase your dreams.
2: Yeah. Really?
3: Yes, you can. Why not?
2: Yeah.
1: Did you keep your dreams, Lisa? Do you still have your dreams?
3: No, I didn't. Mm. I should have. That's what I'm saying. Oh, and one other thing. Stop sunbaking. Don't go in the sun.
2: Oh, my God. That was my goal for the year. I'm going to wear sunscreen every day. Everyone should wear sunscreen
3: believe me, you'll get wrinkles.
2: Yeah.
0: Good on you, Lisa. Thanks for coming on the show, Lise.
2: That's
0: great. A wild little conundrum, isn't it? I think she's that whole got to have a family. Because lots of my mates who are nearly 40, I suppose, now, they're kind of getting 37, 38, are mums.
2: Yeah.
0: Who I've known since they're so little, and they're all kind of just starting to go back to work now. They've had a couple of kids, but they really did have to put everything down for a while.
2: Yeah, that really freaks me out, if I'm being honest, and that made me a little bit more, I think I was a little bit more emotional about that question than
0: where did that come from?
2: Because
0: why are you
2: I love my job and I love my career and I have so many goals and dreams, but I also feel like one day maybe I want a family, but what if I can't have a family and do what I want to do with my work because I can't handle it all because everyone who's a mum has to go home. Anyway, I'm offloading. It's fine.
1: No, this is what this is about. Offload. Yeah. Offload, Annalise.
0: Should we go to Jen real quick?
2: Yeah.
0: Last question.
2: All right, this one's probably my most serious question.
0: Okay.
2: Jen, in your 40s, what does a Saturday night look like?
3: It's very, very boring, Jen. Okay. But it beats the lemon lime and bitters.
2: Nice. Oh, nice. That's good. Okay, so I can have like a, is it like a red wine on the couch instead kind of vibe?
3: Yeah, or? Like it's lovely. Like I've got a 5-year-old, so we don't go out much, but me and my partner will choose a movie, generally don't end up watching all of it, relax on the couch with the cat.
2: Yeah. Okay.
3: Super boring, but it's super lovely.
2: Yeah.
1: How's that sound, Annalise?
2: That sounds, That sounds fun.
0: It sounds fun. It gets good. You'll learn a lot.
2: I'm excited.
0: Yes. You'll learn a lot. Yeah.
1: All the producers outside are devastated.
0: Head in hands.
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6: Looking over Melbourne, rain easing. Tomorrow, rain increasing in 17, right now 14. A couple of crashes to watch out for in Coburg, Moreland Road at Fifth Avenue, in Narre Warren, Princess Highway, citybound before Narre Warren Road, then Cranbourne West, Thompson's Road, eastbound at Evans Road. Reports of a crash on the Ring Road, Altona bound after Keilor Park Drive. Delays there back to the Calder Freeway. Springvale Homemakers, huge half-yearly clearance, must end tonight. Stores open to 9 p.m. tonight at Springvale Homemakers, half-yearly clearance ends 9 p.m. tonight. It's Steve first with Kiss Traffic and Weather Together. Will and Woody driving you home.
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0: Thrill the Woody. Hope you're having a wonderful drive home. You've joined us at a great time because it's time for the Swap Meet.
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0: It's a trade.
1: From trash.
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1: to treasure.
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6: A musical picture frame for an 11-year-old MacBook.
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5: But now we have
6: a vintage Canon film camera.
1: Come and make a trade. Will and Woody's Swap Meet. Swap the deal, keep the good energy with Glowbird.
0: Oh, it's no surprise that the text line is in meltdown, 0429131065, and that's the reason I've got to read it out. And 0413-1065, if you'd like to make a trade right now for the Canon T50, 1983 to 1989 was when the camera was made. Look, I mean, refurbished. These are selling for hundreds of dollars. I just had a look then. Everyone was saying they were a bit underwhelmed by it, but I actually think this looks cool.
6: I've just seen it.
0: The aesthetic is unbelievable.
6: I thought it would look a lot worse. I thought it'd be way more wear and tear. You've still got the case. The case is kind of like that cool retro kind of look.
0: It's almost like the camera that, you know, you would see like war veterans, Vietnam War people use. Whenever you watch Vietnam War movies, there's guys that have got the working those cameras. It looks like one of their. I think it's awesome.
6: Right, Flash. The Flash comes with it.
0: Comes with the case. We spoke to Sam yesterday, and he said it's basically just been in a drawer for 40 years and barely used, barely touched. I think this is a hot item, Woods, and I think this is the item that's going to take us one step closer to the engagement ring that Paris so desperately wants. If you're just joining the swap, she's put a threshold on it. She's put a label on it. She said she wants it to be a $10,000 engagement ring, and certainly her partner does. So, look, we've got a bit of work to do from the camera. There's no doubt about that, but that's what we're here for.
6: We're only 4 days in. We're in a great spot. And Angelica, you would like to offer us something special for the vintage camera that we have.
8: Look, a bit on theme with the artist that just played, but I've got a couple of signed Taylor Swift CDs.
6: Here we go. What CDs? Are they well-known CDs?
8: Well, two of them are from her most recent album, So the Life of a Showgirl, and one of them is from the Tortured Poets collection.
6: And how did you get these CDs signed? Did you buy it specifically signed, or did you see her sign it in person?
8: Oh, I wish I could see her sign it, but no, I was a crazy fan waiting at 2 o'clock in the morning and happened to be when she dropped them on her website. Wow. And very lucky to grab a few from there before she even released them in Australia.
0: Why are you getting rid of them, Angelica? Is this just because you want to help the boys get to an engagement ring, or do you like photography?
8: Well, look, I'm a big sucker for collecting like vintage things, and I feel like I've got way too many of these Taylor Swift CDs.
0: Right.
8: So I feel like making a bit of room for something old is kind of, you know.
0: Okay.
6: All right,
0: Angelica.
6: Great. I mean, straight off the bat, you know that gets demand. People love Taylor Swift.
0: Yeah, right. Okay. Like,
6: There will be interest.
0: All right. Well, look, I think it's pretty good. We're going to go to a song. 1310065. Now is the time, Australia.
6: I'm almost ready to put my feet up.
0: You are driving home. You want a camera. You like photography. And then you hear us say, we have a 1985 Canon T50 vintage camera, barely used, up for a trade. Tell us something you've got and you want it in return. We'll do it up next. Will and Woody, it's...

0: It's Will and Woody, not famous for many things on this show. However, Woods, I think we are good at, proficient at trading things on the radio. So we start with trash, something that's relatively insignificant, something that people wouldn't want necessarily, and then we swap that item every single day on the radio to get something awesome. In the past, we've gone from an open packet of peanuts to a return trip to Paris. We've traded anti-aging wrinkle cream to a 40-foot yacht.
1: Yes, we have.
0: We are very good at this, but
1: yes, we are.
0: Right now, this is proving a challenge.
2: Will and Woody's Swap Meet. Swap the deal, keep the good energy with Glowbird.
1: Well, ye of so little faith, you forget, my dear chap, that there is this middle period where we're just kind of meandering a little bit. We take a few steps backwards, but trust me, you just have to trust the process, okay? We currently have a 1985 vintage Canon camera, and just looking at pictures of it, even if you're not into photography, you walk around the streets with this bad boy around your neck, your cool points are going up big time.
0: Big time.
1: You're a bit of a hipster.
0: Like, it looks great.
1: I don't reckon there's still a warranty on it, given that it's 40 years old, but let's go to Courtney here. Courtney, we were offered before the song there for the signed Taylor Swift CDs, which is a great offer. But Courtney, what would you like to offer us for the Canon camera?
3: I have two sets of Lego, the Botanicals.
0: The Botanicals?
1: Thanks for the call, Courtney.
0: What's the Botanicals? What's the Lego's expensive, brother.
1: Yeah, no, I get it.
0: It's expensive. What's the Botanicals?
1: It's got a Ruby here. Ruby.
4: It's like flowers.
1: Ruby.
0: Flower Lego.
1: Yeah, Ruby, what would you like to offer us for the vintage Canon camera that we've currently got?
5: An iPhone 4.
0: iPhone 4.
1: Here we go. Here we, so what
0: now
1: year was that?
0: That is vintage. Why are we dealing with the vintage tech? What is this?
1: So it happens to vintage tech. You just put it in a drawer.
0: Well, I feel like we're getting in a hole though. We're like, because the vintage tech people deal with vintage tech people. So,
1: but yeah. I think old iPhones are not. They're starting to become cool again because people want less distraction.
5: For sure.
1: So yeah, yep.
0: No, it won't work, mate. It won't work.
1: Ruby, does it work?
5: It works.
0: I'm trying to look at the iPhone 4. So the iPhone 4 was the one, I think, where they first brought in the...
1: Yeah, I'd love an iPhone.
0: The glass
5: back.
0: It's pocket size. It's tiny.
1: Yeah, it's tiny. Great. Like, I would actually love that.
0: It's still got the button. It's not for you. It's still got the button on it.
1: Does it have a charger cord, Ruby?
5: It's got a charger cord, yep. Now, I'm gonna

0: be honest, guys, we are padding here a little bit because we were offered something unbelievable before in some signed Taylor Swift CDs, and I would have loved to have taken them, and I'm not sure what's going on with Angelica.
1: So that's still a legit offer from Angelica, even though she's not answering her calls now. Jenna, well,
0: can we take the offer?
2: I reckon.
0: Or do we need her to be on the radio? I mean, like...
2: Well, she was on the radio and she offered it to us.
0: But my legal brain's kind of going through. We need offer acceptance and...
1: Shut your legal brain off. Let's go to Jenny here, though, just to see what else we've got out there. Jenna, what would you like to offer us for the vintage Canon camera?
3: I've got a king single mattress and a king single bed frame.
0: Good for you, Jen.
1: Bed. No
0: Good
1: bed.
0: Good for you, Jen. Well, and congratulations on the graduation. We're not... taking the bed.
1: No bed.
0: Tia, we're not taking an old bed, mate. Okay. We're not. We're just not doing that.
1: Okay, mate. Okay.
0: It's a backward step.
1: All right.
0: Now, see, you see what you don't do, you get excited about items. I project the plan in my head. I think what are the steps forward that we're going to take to get to the $10,000 engagement ring? Yeah. You don't do that.
1: I do.
0: You know,
1: we're not going to go
0: from a speaker to a camera to a bed and then to a $10,000 engagement ring. We need to be looking forward, moving forward.
1: Okay.
0: Tia.
1: Just save the lecture for after the show.
3: Hello.
1: Tia, what would you like to offer us?
3: iPhone XR.
1: A what, sorry?
0: iPhone XR.
3: An iPhone XR.
0: What's an
1: that?
0: iPhone XR?
3: Like, I'm pretty sure they missed the 9 and went to the 10 straight away, so iPhone XR.
0: Oh, sorry. That's okay. Right. I forgot it was called iPhone
1: okay,
0: X.
1: Okay, so that's a step up from the 4, but is it losing a bit of its... fun novelty by
0: I think
1: going
0: it's in
1: 10.
0: A halfway house, isn't it?
1: I think so.
0: Because if
1: I
0: it was...
3: No,
0: if it
3: actually, was, I think it's in pretty
0: We weren't
3: great
0: asking
3: condition.
0: For your opinion, Tia. but I like it.
1: I think, despite all... Okay, so obviously we've got the... We're choosing between the phones and the CDs, right? I think that's... Would we agree on that?
0: Yep.
1: Okay. I think the iPhone 4 is quite cool. I think there's a world where people would demand... And I think iPhone 4
0: is... Button Pusher Tommy used to be on the great, Genius great. Bar, and he's got something to say about the iPhone 4.
4: And Brad actually texted us... So the iPhone 4 runs on 3G and they've recently just shut down all the 3G networks so you can't actually use the iPhone 4.
0: Hang on a second, guys. I've just seen... Sorry. I've just seen here that apparently a 4 gigabyte iPhone...
1: Yeah.
0: Is that an iPhone 4? 2007? Is that an iPhone 4?
1: Yeah, go on.
0: 4GB iPhone?
1: Go on.
0: Just sold at an auction for over $100,000.
1: No. Then here we go. Now here we go.
5: No way.
0: That's what it said.
1: Ruby's got no idea what she's sitting on.
0: Well... Can she hear me?
1: Probably.
0: Did she hear that?
1: I don't know.
0: She's still no, $75 to $125.
1: $75 to $125.
0: Yeah, sorry.
1: Oh.
0: Take it back.
1: What?
5: They're going for like $50.
0: What a ride.
1: Oh. Okay, well, everyone, stop.
0: What a
1: okay.
0: ride.
1: So what about
0: Imagine
1: the...
0: Imagine if we had it.
1: What about the iPhone XR?
0: No. We want the Taylor Swift CDs.
1: Okay,
0: but Angelica,
1: she's
0: gone. I think she's actually... She looked up the camera we've got.
1: No.
0: And I think she saw between... I think she's seen that...
1: I think she's just hit some bad reception. I think I'm, and I didn't do any law, but I'm. She said, "I want to give you. I'm offering you the Taylor Swift signed CDs. That is, in my mind, an offer.
0: Okay,
1: we're taking the CDs. And Angelica, if you don't answer the phone, we will come and get those CDs.
0: No, we won't.
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8: Looking over Melbourne, rain easing today, but rain increasing tomorrow and 17 for a max. Right now it's 14. Some crashes to watch out for at the moment in Hallam, Princess Highway, outbound after Belgrave, Hallam Road. In Narre-Warren, Princess Highway, citybound before Narre-Warren Road. In Lyndhurst, Evans Road, southbound after Thompson's Road. And in Brunswick, Glenlyon Road, west of Lygon Street. Harvey Norman open till 9 tonight. 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It's Steve, first with KISS traffic and weather together. Will and Woody driving you home.
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9: Hi, I'm Hannah Davies. Australia is getting ready to take on the West Indies in tonight's Women's T20 World Cup semi-final at the Oval. England and South Africa battled it out in the other semi. The Aussies are firm favourites to take out the title. To Wimbledon, a couple of Aussies hit the court tonight. Talia Gibson and Kimberly Beryl play their first round matches. And Tilly's skipper Sam Kerr is heading back to the States, signing with WSL side Gotham FC. The move sees Kerr return to the club where she starred early in her career and reunites her with partner and fellow football star Christy Mewis.
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0: Alan Woody. Hope you're having a great drive home.
1: We're talking parent threats, parental threats, empty or otherwise. I love the empty threats. I think that's a bit of fun. But also when they followed through on them, that was also very good. Lisa on 131065. So you're the parent. What threat did you have to follow through on?
2: I actually threatened my kids that I would drop them on the side of the road, and I actually did do it.
3: Bloody hell, Lisa. That's bold. How far away did you get from them?
2: A little bit. And I did sit there and wait.
3: How
2: they
3: long?
2: They eventually came to the car.
3: Yeah. Hang on. Lisa, so you dropped your kids on the side of the road, drove off, then you parked on the side of the road and you waited for your kids to walk back to you?
2: Yes.
3: So they were just walking on the side of a freeway, your children?
2: Yes.
3: Totally wild, Lisa.
2: A very long time ago, but yes, I did do it.
3: And I'm sure they were good after that.
1: You know what's funny about that kid dropping off on the side of the road thing is, yes, I raised this with my in-laws,
3: mm-hmm,
1: who are Dutch, yeah, about, like, you know, how wild that was. Like, you know, they're never going to drop us off.
3: Mm.
1: I found out that it was a recreational hobby for people in the Netherlands when they're on holidays to drop their kids in a random place and for them to have to find their way home.
3: That's awesome.
1: Can you believe that?
3: I can.
1: I was like, how old? And they were like, oh, 5 or 6.
3: What? We started. Did your wife do it?
1: Yep.
3: You're kidding.
1: That's why she's hard as nails.
3: Yeah. See, it works. It actually does work.
1: Isn't that insane?
3: So, but surely,
1: imagine going on like a group holiday now, because they used to do it when they go on families.
3: Yeah, yeah.
1: And going up to your mates.
3: Yeah.
1: Guys, how about we drop the kids in the middle of nowhere and see how they go?
3: I mean, part of me loves it.
1: Obviously, part of you loves it, but they'd call the police.
3: Who?
1: Your mates.
3: Yeah. Well, I don't know. I reckon I could twist their arms a little bit. I just think the person that comes
1: out. No one really takes you seriously. So everyone be like, oh, Woody. Very good.
3: No, but the kids that come out of the woods there, I just think they're tougher, stronger, more independent kids.
1: They're stronger.
3: You know what I mean? Lord of the Flies. They all die, don't they? Let's go to Justine.
1: Well, not all of them, but a lot of them.
3: Yeah,
1: they do.
3: Justine.
1: Yeah, that's
3: a fictional story, right? Justine, 131065, talking parental threats. This is something your dad used to do.
4: Yes, my dad, a very, very long time ago, over 30 years ago, he grew up by the beach, and he used to say if we were to swear, he would throw us off the end of the jetty.
3: Oh, yeah. Oh, my Lord.
4: And then my brother continued to swear, so he walked us three kids down the jetty, and this is a very long time ago, held my brother over.
1: Oh, wow. Like by his foot? Like how?
4: Cradled him over,
1: wow,
4: kind of how Michael Jackson held.
1: Wow, and you've done the MJ reference as well. Could he swim, your brother?
4: No, he didn't drop him over.
1: Could your brother swim?
4: Yes.
1: Okay.
4: But I have never sworn in front of my parents, and then now if I'm in conversation with my brothers and we drop a swear word, one of us will yell out, Jetty.
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30: Melbourne traffic. Looking over Melbourne, rain easing today and tonight, but rain increasing tomorrow up to 17. Right now it's 14. Plenty of crashes, watch out for at the moment. In Hallam on the Princess Highway, outbound after Belgrave Hallam Road. In Narrewarren, Princess Highway, citybound before Narrewarren North Road. In Lyndhurst, Evans Road, southbound after Thompson's Road. And reports for crash on the Calder Freeway, outbound after Kewlaw Park Drive. 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It's Steve, first with Kiss Traffic and Weather together.
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1: Now.
0: Hi, I'm Georgia Love. The city's tobacco wars appear to have been well and truly reignited. A smoke shop in Mentone, the latest victim. The shop on Lower Dandenong Road was rammed and torched just after 4 a.m. Two hooded men seen on CCTV with jerry cans. One nearly set himself alight before they fled in a getaway car. The shop's owner says he got standover letters before it happened. The Liberals are reportedly looking to sack Moira Deeming after the MP reported her colleague Matthew Guy for assault, which police found hadn't occurred. Ms Deeming standing firm, though refusing to apologise. Now, fellow party members are reportedly planning to officially disendorse the rogue MP. The Demons have apologised to the partner of former defender Stephen May after reaching a settlement in her invasion of privacy claim. It's over a Teams meeting with players' partners when sensitive information about her and May was shared. There's fears our work-from-home laws will trigger a jobs exodus from the state and send more local jobs offshore. A survey by payroll firm Remotes found around 40% of businesses said that's what they'll have to do if the laws are enforced in September. And the latest on celeb from Smallsy's Hot Minute, Taylor and Travis go the extra mile to keep their wedding dates under wraps. More in a sec.
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0: Well, Taylor Swift and Travis Kelce are going to great lengths to make sure the details of their upcoming wedding aren't leaked. The singer and NFL star have apparently watermarked their wedding invites in such a way they'd know who did the dirty if it was to get leaked to the media. They're set to tie the knot in New York this weekend, with guests told to prepare for a two-day extravaganza. Your sport check in a sec.
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0: Wild scenes have unfolded at the World Cup after four-time champs Germany were knocked out of the tournament by Paraguay in a penalty shootout. Then the same thing happened to the Netherlands. Morocco taking them down also in a penalty shootout. Also through this morning, Canada and Brazil. The Kiss Cars next.
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0: This wet weather's hanging around tomorrow. Rain in 18, 15 and showers on Thursday. Right now it's 14 degrees in Carnegie, 13 at Caroline Springs. 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
1: Looking over Melbourne, this partly cloudy evening, going down to 11 overnight. Right now, it's 14 degrees. A crash in Hallam on the Princes Highway outbound after Belgrave Hallam Road. It's in the left-hand lane with speed back to 40. Also, a crash in Narre Warren on the Princes Highway citybound approaching Narre Warren North Road. Two left-hand lanes out of action there. Harvey Norman, open till 9 tonight. 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Go Harvey Norman, open till 9 tonight. It's Chris first with Kiss, traffic and weather together.
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1: Looking over Melbourne, this partly cloudy evening, going down to 11 overnight. Right now, it's 14 degrees. A crash in Hallam on the Princes Highway outbound after Belgrave Hallam Road. The left-hand lane blocked with speed back to 40. Also, watch out for a breakdown in the city outbound over the Swan Street Bridge. The left-hand lane out of action there. 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
16: 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Demazin.
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20: Now.
19: Hi, I'm Georgia Love. The latest victim of Melbourne's tobacco wars says he got two threatening standover letters 2 weeks ago before his shop in Mentone was torched this morning. The tobacconist on Lower Dandenong Road was ram raided and firebombed just after 4 a.m. Two hooded men seen on CCTV with jerry cans before they fled. The owner says the letters told him to contact someone called the commissioner via WhatsApp. The Victorian Libs are further in fighting today, revealing they're looking at what action it can take about Maura Deeming. It's after her refusal to apologise to Matthew Guy for accusing him of assault. Police found no offence was committed. Fellow Liberal MP James Newbury saying this today.
21: I think any good person would have apologised. She has refused to do that. Further action therefore needs to occur and the party is working on that now.
19: Neo-Nazi Thomas Sewell's been given a dressing down by a Melbourne magistrate who said he wishes he could do more than just fine the 33-year-old. Sewell was today found guilty of his role in an ugly protest outside the Chinese consulate in Toorak. While Magistrate Patrick Southey reminded the Kiwi-born agitator, he's an immigrant himself. He also called on Parliament to consider harsher penalties. And in Kiss's celebrity news, Angelina Jolie dishes on her dating life. I'll tell you more next.
22: It's 6 p.m. There's no dinner. 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
19: Angelina Jolie has revealed she hasn't dated anyone since breaking up with Brad Pitt back in 2016. The actress says she's remained single to focus on her six kids. Brad and Ange split a decade ago, but their divorce wasn't finalised until 2024. Your sport check in a sec.
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19: Two of today's World Cup matches have come down to penalty shootouts. Two European powerhouses knocked out four-time champions. Germany went down to Paraguay in a penalty shootout. The Netherlands were knocked out by Morocco. Canada and Brazil also went through this morning, taking down South Africa and Japan, respectively.
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19: This wet weather's hanging around tomorrow. Rain in 18, 15 in showers on Thursday. Right now it's 13 degrees in Frankston, 12 at Tullamarine. 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
1: Open up, man.
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0: But who?
1: 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I don't know what to do.
0: Said it wasn't you.

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0: Will and Woody, you're either up early, up late, or maybe still out. Maybe you're heading back to your house and a former reality star is coming over to have a great time with you.
1: Ooh, that would be really exciting.
0: Yeah, one of us has been in that situation before.
1: We won't say which one, though. The question is, if that former reality star is coming over to your house, and I had to bring up Sharon again, but are you going to have a shower?
0: Did you?
1: Do you... What? You might. Why don't you make it specific? We're having fun before. My wife might be up.
0: That's true.
1: Because, you know, we have a young child. If you're up, hun, I'll be home soon. And Will's joking. All right, let's crack into the best bits.
0: Will and Woody.

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1: Can't sleep? It's Will and Woody keeping you up.
2: Will is away sick, so Dave Hughes is in the studio with me and Hughesy.
3: Could I say, I think Will's at home sick. You're saying he's away sick. It sounds like he's in Bali or somewhere.
2: That's true. No, that is very true. Okay, yeah, Will's home and he's sick. And right now, Hughesy, people might win 10K.
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2: Okay, Hughesy, so pretty easy way to win $10,000 for people right now. All they have to do is offer us something that is sentimental to them.
3: Yep.
2: And then if they allow us to throw that thing in a fire, like a real fire, then they will win $10,000.
3: Can they offer something that's sentimental to their ex-partner? Like if they've just broken up with someone, like my girlfriend did back in 1999. Jeez. We broke up and she just burned everything. It was mine.
2: And it clearly still hurts.
3: There's some nice stuff there, but, you know.
2: For people that can't see you, you were just staring off into space thinking about that moment. But what would you, if you were to enter this competition right now, and people can, 131065 is the number. Right now in the lead is a guy called Noah who's offered to give us his archery gear and his archery jersey. And he won a gold medal in like a transatlantic archery games.
3: Yep.
2: So all that stuff's hanging up at his mum and dad's house, right? He's willing to throw that into a fire. What would you be willing to throw into the fire? What is the most sentimental thing to you in your house right now?
3: The first time I sort of hosted or did the opening of the Logies, I was given a pair of boxer shorts with Logies on the side of it.
2: Boxer shorts. Yeah,
3: right. So I still wear them. Underwear. But yeah, with Logies on the side. So sometimes I still wear them and, you know, so I've got the Logie on my thigh. And I just...
2: Who gave you Logie's boxer shorts?
3: Like the producer of the Logies, yeah. I didn't get paid.
2: It's pretty strange. They gave you a pair of jocks.
3: I got two pairs, actually. Yeah, some different colours.
2: Wow.
3: Different moods, white
2: wife,
3: and black.
2: Does your wife say, chuck the Logies on?
3: No, she doesn't even acknowledge my career.
2: Okay, over to you guys. What is something that is really sentimental to you? You think it's more sentimental than some archery gear from Noah? We might choose you, and then you win $10,000 if we chuck it in a fire. Should we take Danielle before we go to a song? Danielle, what do you want us to chuck in the fire?
6: Oh, I've got my makeup kit here. I'm actually just looking at it, and I'm regretting it already.
2: Why is it sentimental to you, a makeup kit, Danielle?
3: Important. It's important, isn't it?
6: Oh, well, I'm a typical girl, loves a bit of makeup.
3: Yes.
6: And, yeah, it's just collected over years. I've got discontinued stuff, only wear on a one-time out, and, really high-end bits and bobs.
2: Okay, maybe I need to hear a female perspective. Annalise, like, how sentimental, how important is this, your makeup kit?
7: Makeup is like a girl's, like... I don't know, drum kit for a boy. Do you know what I mean?
2: Yeah. Jeez, don't take my bloody drum kit, don't you?
3: Your sticks. You hit the things with.
7: Yeah.
2: Don't you take my sticks.
3: The rawhide? What's the hide on the drums called? Is it something? It's a name for the hide, pig skins?
7: Like a top or a tee or something?
3: Yes, all that technical stuff. Yeah.
2: We'll Google it during the song,
7: it's
2: I reckon.
7: A big deal. And if I'm correct, Danielle, it'd be worth about $2,000.
6: Yes, but if my husband's listening, 1,000.
3: Gets the benefits, so he should be happy with whatever you spend. So my 13-year-old daughter won't leave the house without half an hour of makeup on her face.
2: Right?
3: Yeah, just got to paint it on. She's got really good skin anyway. Have a look at my skin and this. You know, I don't use any makeup.
2: Yeah, you're glowing,
3: still
2: mate.
3: Get through.
2: Yeah, you're
3: actually
2: glowing.
3: I have got some makeup on, to be honest. I was on a TV show this afternoon and I kept the makeup on.
2: I thought you were looking good. All right, hold the line, Danielle. We'll take some more calls up next. 131065 is the number. Something sentimental to you? If we choose you and chuck it in a fire, you win $10,000.
0: It's Will and Woody.

0: up early. It's Will and Woody keeping you up.
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2: Season 3 of the HBO original series House of the Dragon is now streaming only on HBO Max.
3: It's Will and Woody driving you home. Will is sick, so Dave Hughes is here in the studio.
4: Can I just say HBO Max, great. Well worth it, honestly. So 100%. Much good stuff on HBO Max.
3: You were saying that you were watching a bit of
4: Alan Partridge.
3: Right.
4: All, you get all your Alan Partridge needs on HBO Max. So, if you don't know what I'm talking about, he's a character who plays a radio host.
3: Yeah.
4: Anyone who's in radio knows it's spot on.
3: Bloody, scary. Scarily so. And, of course, they've got House of the Dragon, which is an absolute ripper. Episode 1 of Season 3 streaming yesterday. New episodes every Monday. It's a ripper show. But right now, in honour of that, we're allowing you guys to offer us up something that is sentimental to you. And if you allow us to throw that thing in a fire, which we will be doing in 2 days,
5: yeah,
3: is that right?
5: Annalise? Yes, well, 2 days,
3: and it's a legit fire. We got the pyrotechnics people coming down.
5: There's going to be flames.
4: It's not coming back. It's gone.
5: It's gone.
4: Yeah,
3: it'll be gone. Okay, so currently in the lead, we have got Noah's archery gear. He won a gold medal overseas with his archery. His parents, they've got this stuff on display. Corey's called us on 131065. Corey, what do you want us to chuck in the fire?
6: G'day, fellas. I've got my taekwondo belts when I was a bit younger to throw in the fire.
3: Okay.
4: We asked what colour they are.
3: Good question.
6: I've got the white, yellow, the green, brown and black. The black one's got my embroidered initials in it, the name.
3: Whoa.
4: A black belt represents a lot of hard work, doesn't it?
6: Sure does, yes.
4: Yeah.
3: And have you got these belts hanging somewhere in your house?
6: They're currently in a box at the minute, but they will be hanging up eventually.
3: Okay. And do you ever put the belt on just to let people know you've still got it?
6: No, I do not.
3: Okay.
4: Have you ever really hurt someone using your taekwondo skills?
6: I wouldn't say hurt. It's more defence, but yeah.
4: Yeah, it's always defence by when it's not in court now.
6: Come in handy quite often.
4: Yeah. Okay. Even just to know you've got those skills, I think. You can walk away from someone really insulting you because you know you could hurt them.
3: Ah, it's the best. It's the best. No, I know. I get it. Let's go to Jamie here on 131065. Jamie, what do you want to chuck in the fire? What's sentimental to you?
7: Guys, I've just been sitting here and I'm starting to wonder if I've taken it too far. Listening to everyone else's suggestions. I'm really feeling like a bad mother, but yeah, not my children, but their hair. The hair from both of my first kids' haircuts. Obviously, cried my eyes out when that happened. Never will have a first haircut again. Got them in the little boxes. My babies are still quite young. Mm-hmm. They're only 3 and 4. But, yeah, well, I don't know if that's... I'm starting to think maybe every parent's thinking... I'm taking it too far.
3: I think that's beautiful.
4: But so you're at the hairdresser just crying as your child had a haircut.
7: Oh my God, I am so emotional. Please don't have a go at me. I love my baby so much. Everything's been so emotional for me as a mother, obviously. That's what I'm saying. So of course I cried when my daughter got her first haircut.
4: So when they were sweeping it, would you just get them in a headlock and say, what are you doing?
7: There was no sweeping. It was me sweeping it with my own hands and I kept it all.
3: Sorry. But it's not just a little like clipping. You kept the bundle.
7: It's a miniature sandwich bag, okay? All right. It's a decent amount from both of their hairs.
4: Fresh.
7: And now I'm thinking... Maybe I've taken it too far.
3: No, you haven't taken it too far. I think it's a beautiful little tribute to your kids. Did you keep your kids' hair from their haircuts?
4: I wouldn't have thought so. No, but I can't remember. I think we kept the hair. I mean, we took photos, but new haircut. But
3: not a bag of hair. Not a bag of hair, though, mate. All right, let's go to John.
4: That's full on.
3: I like the offer. It's obviously very sentimental to her. Johnny has called on 131065. John, what do you want to chuck in the fire?
8: I'm thinking all my baby photos, like my entire baby photo album.
3: Of you or of your baby?
8: Of me. No, of me.
3: God, right.
4: Yeah, okay. Was this a time before digital photos? So there's not, like, you haven't just printed them out that you could still got on the phone. There wouldn't be your own phone, would it? Your baby? You wouldn't have your own
8: phone. No, these are all
4: selfies.
8: Physical copies. I'm in my 30s, so before selfie time.
3: Before, okay. What are your, are your parents still with us, John?
8: No, they're gone now.
3: They're gone now, okay. Right. So
4: So no mine, issues. Mine there. Are gone as well. So we're both orphans, mate. So.
3: This took a turn. This really took a turn. Do you guys want to have a moment? Okay, so Johnny. All right. So your photos, and when's the last time you looked at them? Like, do you open it up frequently?
9: Every now and then we have a look. So they are sentimental, and
10: yeah,
9: something that you don't get. You can get a wedding dress. You can get your baby's hair, but you can't really get your baby photos back.
3: Yeah, okay.
4: It's almost like erasing your own existence. That's full on.
3: That's full on. Okay, thanks so much, John. We need to decide, Hughie. So currently in the lead, we've got the guy who's willing to burn his archery gear. Out of all of those, what do you think, if any, are more sentimental? We can keep with the archery, but for you, what's the most sentimental thing we've been offered?
4: That's a strong field.
3: It really is.
4: I mean, your black belt in Taekwondo, your children's hair. We know how loving that mum is.
3: No doubt. I think burning the hair would be fun too. Like if it's a whole bag of hair, I think that's it'd be an interesting smell. I reckon
4: wouldn't it?
3: That'd be fun.
4: And then baby photos.
3: Yeah, yes.
4: Goodness.
3: Where are you sitting? Are you sitting, mate?
4: It's really hard for me to make this decision. I mean, I'm a bring-in. I'm a FIFO, you know?
3: I like watching you squirm, mate. I like it. You choose.
4: What do you think? Which one do you reckon, the hair or... I don't know.
3: I reckon it's hair or baby photos for mine.
4: Which one are those two? Oh... Someone have a...
3: Joe, what do you reckon?
11: I really like the baby photos.
4: It is pretty full on.
3: I agree. What you said, Hughie, is so true. Yeah. It's like they're deleting the existence that they ever were a baby.
4: And he said his parents are no longer with us. So it's like, this is serious. They wouldn't let it happen. My parents, my mum wouldn't let it happen. There's only about 3 photos I've taken of me as a child.
3: Really?
4: Yeah, I don't think I was a very attractive child, but now whatever.
3: That shocks me, mate. That absolutely shocks me. Hey, John, we're choosing you, mate.
12: Awesome. Thank you.
3: Don't sound too excited, John.
4: But he's scared, mate.
3: Yeah. Oh, you're a bit emotional about burning the photos, mate.
12: It is what it is. We do funny things for money.
3: we certainly do.
4: Ain't that the truth, brother?
0: Up late or up early? It's Will and Woody keeping you up.
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11: 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This is their best bits from yesterday's show. Kiss.

0: working. It's Will and Woody keeping you up.
1: Will is away, so Husey is in the studio.
2: Hey, he's not away. He's homesick.
1: Sorry, he's homesick. Well, we don't know. We don't. At the end of the day, we don't know where he is.
2: We should ring him later and find out.
1: I think that's a great idea. That's a great idea. Let's put that down. Let's call him later because he will hate that. Now, right now, though, Husey, usually on the show, there's a little segment we call Battle of the Gens where Will and I battle against junior producer Annalise because she's a Gen Z.
2: Yeah. So what years is that? How?
3: I'm born in 2000, but I think it's 1997 to 2008 or 9 or something.
2: All right. Well, yeah. My youngest is born in 2009, so he's not you.
3: I think he might be Gen Alpha.
1: God, there is a chasm between you two, though, and that's really what I want to play with because usually it's Will and I that play against Annalise to see who's most out of touch with pop culture. Will and I are millennials. But you are you're a Gen
2: X.
1: You're an X. Okay. So this is usually how it goes here. We've got some audio here. We kind of just like throw things at each other to see if you like you know the pop culture. And here was an example of that.
4: And Annalise, what is this song?
3: Rocket Man by Elton John.
5: What?
3: Isn't it?
5: What?
1: So you knew that song?
2: Yeah, I knew it was Candle in the Wind, and I knew it was, he refashioned it after Princess Diana passed.
1: Bang, here we go. Yeah. Okay, this is going to be a great competition.
2: I was hosting a comedy night the day she passed, and I opened up the show talking about it. Wasn't a good idea.
1: Hang on.
2: I wasn't trying to be funny, but it was...
1: Princess Diana had
2: jumped. Yeah, 1997. I was hosting a comedy day.
1: You were hosting?
2: Sunday afternoon. Hosting.
1: And rather than just like this is a comedy don't mention it, you went straight in. And then did you manage to pivot out of it? And
2: I think when I said, well, there's no jokes there, is there, and then everyone laughed and we moved on with the show.
1: That is pretty funny. Okay, Husey, welcome to Battle of the Gens.
6: Leave Benny alone!
7: It's Will and Woody's Battle of the Gens!
1: Okay, so I just thought, because there's such a big difference between you, Husey, and producer Annalise, I'm just going to give you guys a quiz, okay? Because I'm a millennial, I'm in the middle, I know it all, right? I'm just so across pop culture, I'm down with the kids, I also know what the oldies are doing, okay? This is stuff that I know very well.
2: Good.
1: This is popular for my generation. Now, names as buzzers.
3: Okay.
1: Okay?
2: Husey.
3: Annalise.
2: Husey.
3: Annalise.
1: They're all working. Okay, so best of five. Here is question.
2: Do I get a point off if I get it wrong?
1: That's a great question.
2: Sure.
1: But if you have a guess, the other person gets a free hit.
2: Yeah, no.
1: Obviously. Amazing. Okay. Here we go. Question one. What is this sound effect from?
2: Husey.
1: Yep.
2: Something to do with the internet.
1: Yeah, you're going to have to give me a little bit more. You really don't know that.
3: Annalise Farmville from Facebook.
1: Who?
3: Farmville.
1: What's Farmville?
3: It's like one of those games you can play on, you used to be able to play on Facebook back in the early days. Like I'd say probably 2008.
1: No. It's not that. It's not that.
2: Some mail thing. You get a mail. You get like emails.
1: Oh, you're close. You're getting close. Yes.
3: MSM.
1: 0 points to both of you. It's MSN Messenger.
3: Oh, was I right though?
1: You said MSM. Right.
3: Oh, well, same.
2: You don't get
3: same.
2: A point for that.
1: You don't get a point. You're both on zero. You really don't. You both don't know that MSN Messenger.
2: No. But you didn't really use that.
1: Fair enough. Okay.
3: We use text.
1: Mm. Okay. Fair enough. Okay, here we go. Next one.
8: Just quickly, the Carl Stepp and I podcast, just they want me, guys.
1: You're kidding. can you put your phone down? You're currently on another show. Don't promote another show. Let's go to a song. We're going to go to a song. No, but he's live as well, mate. He's not live today.
2: That's this network, isn't it?
1: It is.
2: I saw the ad as I walked in.
1: Yeah, it is. Sorry, he just wants you just for a guest
2: spot.
1: What are you going to say?
2: Well, you got to fly me to Sydney if you want me, mate.
1: Okay, the quiz continues up next. It's Will and Woody with Husey.
0: Don't keep Will and Woody just to yourself. Roll down your window and crank it up. I double dare you. It's Will and Woody on Kiss.
9: 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Kiss is on everyone's lips.
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11: 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Kiss.

0: replace your Z's with W's. It's Will and Woody keeping you up.
1: Husey is here in the studio with me. We are here for Snooze, and we're doing this.
2: Leave Benny alone!
3: It's Will and Woody's Battle of the Gens!
1: All right, so Husey, we're just finding out who is more out of touch with pop culture, out of yourself and our producer, Annalise. So Annalise is Gen Z. She was born in the year 2000. Are you comfortable sharing what year you were born, Husey?
4: Yes.
1: just checking, mate. Just checking.
4: 1970, the end of 70.
5: Oh, same year as my mum.
4: Yes. What month was she?
5: October.
4: Yeah, well, she's older than me.
1: Nice. Little win. Okay, so we got five questions here. We had a shocker before the song there, so we're starting again.
4: Good.
1: Five questions. First to five, okay? Names as buzzers. Here is the first question. And this is iconic. What movie is this line from?
6: This is Sparta!
4: Easy. This is what? Sparta. Spartacus? No, I don't know.
1: I'm kidding. You're kidding, Annalise.
5: I want to say Gladiator, but only because it's your favourite movie.
1: Hang on. Gladiator was not about Sparta.
4: I thought it was going to be Gladiator. Yeah. That's why I went so confident. And then I realized, hang on, that's not in. No. What is it? We don't know.
1: Jared Butler was the star of the movie.
4: Oh, the one, the hundred? The thousand? The million? Something.
1: No, 300 is what the movie's called. Well, 0 points for both of you. Oh, my God.
4: It was close to your answer. Okay. You said 100, 300. Okay. Yeah.
1: You are both still on nil. This is extraordinary. Okay.
5: Perfect.
1: This should be easy. I feel like, Husey, you should definitely know this. Annalise, I'm rooting for you.
5: Okay.
1: What was Bruce Willis trying to blow up in the movie Armageddon?
5: Annalise, the world.
4: Husey.
1: Yes, Husey.
4: An asteroid.
1: Correct.
4: Oh,
1: Well done. Extraordinary movie. Why would he blow? He's a hero.
5: Well,
1: why would he blow up the world?
5: It just made sense. Like it's like I knew it was a planet of some sort.
4: It's not. It was an asteroid.
1: Quite an extraordinary plot line. So the idea is that there's an asteroid heading for Earth.
4: Yeah.
1: And he blows up the asteroid so it splits in half and misses Earth.
5: Oh, wow.
4: Big effort.
1: Yeah, unbelievable.
4: Big effort.
1: Unbelievable. Wow. Okay, we'll
4: move
1: on.
4: We should thank him.
1: Okay, here we go. Next question. So Husey.
4: He did it for you.
1: Husey's on one. Annalise, you are still yet to score. Okay, next question. Name three characters in the TV show Game of Thrones.
5: Annalise. Darius or something like that. Oh, I don't know.
4: Husey.
5: Darius?
1: Yes, Husey.
4: Who's the dwarf? What's his name?
1: Husey.
4: You're allowed to say dwarf, aren't you?
1: I'm not sure.
4: I think you are allowed to say dwarf.
1: I'm not sure which. You're referring to Peter Dinklage. I'm not sure which one he is.
4: Well, you're the one asking the question.
1: No. Anyway. Annalise.
5: Snow.
1: You're both no.
4: Jon Snow.
1: Jon Snow. If you can give me two more, Husey, you can give me two more, you get the point.
4: Right, they all had questionable morals. I tell you, some of them, the stuff they were doing with their family members.
1: Yeah, it was right
4: crazy.
1: Off. Yeah, it was right off.
4: Yeah, I know. I never watched it, to be honest, so I can't tell you.
1: Okay.
5: I've watched the couple episodes, but I can't remember them.
1: Okay. Zero. Oh, my God. Okay, so Husey is still 1-0 up. I'm going to say that it's now best of three because you're both going so much worse than I ever could have imagined. Okay, here we go. What animal did Donnie Darko keep seeing?
4: Husey. It was a flying animal. Was it a flying animal? I love that movie.
1: You clearly
4: that
1: don't.
4: Song
1: you
4: was
1: clearly,
4: great. What about the song?
1: Great song? Do we have the song,
4: you know the
1: there
4: song
1: from the movie?
4: You know the song, don't you?
1: It was Mad World. Yeah, great song.
4: Have you seen it?
5: No, I have no idea who Donnie Darko is.
4: It's a treat for you. It's a great
5: really?
4: Movie.
5: Really?
4: Yeah, it's a really good movie.
1: Unfortunately, even though you love the movie.
4: Yeah. There's a line out which is amazing. I can't remember the line, but it's amazing.
1: Anyway, you love the movie, but you clearly can't remember it.
4: What is it?
1: It's a bunny.
4: Oh.
1: Never flies, mate. Never. Okay. Still 1-0.
4: Easter Bunny, does the Easter Bunny fly? No. How does it get to all those houses?
1: No, no, no. It just moves fast. Runs quick. Okay, so still 1-0 to Husey. It's best of three. Okay, next one here. What game, outrageously popular, what game was on the Nokia 3310?
5: Annalise. Snake.
4: Yeah, she's done it. She's done it.
1: Outstanding. Yes. Okay.
4: Yeah, that was good.
5: Thank you.
1: Okay. Follow up to that. What keys did you use to control it, the snake?
5: Annalise.
1: Mm-hmm.
5: 2, 6, 7, 4.
1: Oh, incorrect.
4: Oh, the arrow keys?
1: There are no arrow keys on the Nokia 3310. So she was on the right area, but it's incorrect.
4: What you did that. It was it's like incorrect. Watching Russell Crowe in A Beautiful Mind. I really thought it was amazing.
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7: 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We've made you rich.
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0: Listen.
1: Will and Woody, you're either up early, up late. Either way, we're here. This is just some good gear.
2: And you're probably wondering to yourself, like, do I go to bed now? Like, if I go to sleep now, I'm probably still getting 4 to 5. Or hours of sleep, that is. Mm. Or do we just enjoy our best bits and just, I mean, enjoy a beautiful sunrise? We're with you until the sunrise. Oh, but okay, we're there with you half the way. And then, you know, from that point on, it's all uphill, baby. You'll get there.
1: Yeah. I don't know if I've ever, like, if a radio show has ever made me, like, skip sleep.
2: Well, let me tell you.
1: You know what I mean? Like, no, this would have to be scintillating.
2: And it is.
1: Is it?
2: Mm-hmm.
1: I haven't checked the edits.
2: I don't know what we're doing, but I know that it's scintillating. Okay. It's you and me.
1: It's Will and Woody.
2: Get to the sunrise, baby.
1: Will and Woody.

0: up early. It's Will and Woody keeping you up.
1: Will is sick, so Husey is here in the studio with me. And right now, Husey, you're a man who gets in the news.
2: Yes, that is true.
1: So
2: I express myself.
1: You express yourself, and you're the kind of person that people want to hear about. You're famous, you've got view, and I love it. I love it, but this radio show, it doesn't get in the news. So we want to use you to get in the news. This is Hughes Gets Us in the News. Here we go.
2: Love that. It's from Entertainment Tonight, isn't it?
1: Is it? Yeah. Bloody oath. Yep. Bloody oath it is. So look, mate, me and the producers, we've come up with these questions.
2: Right.
1: Some of them might be received as a bit nasty or you might not enjoy.
2: Yes, maybe. I've just got to, yes. My wife gives me clear instructions on how to answer questions.
1: Okay, sure. But that, I mean, can I just say, that's not going to get us in the news.
2: So I know.
1: If you can be a little bit controversial and outrageous.
2: Yeah, it's just parameters I need to play within, apparently.
1: Yeah, no, I get it. And look, I don't want to get you in trouble tonight, obviously. Okay, first question.
2: Yeah.
1: Worst celebrity interview?
2: It's got to be, I said this in the jungle before it got axed. Okay. You were in the jungle.
1: I was in the jungle.
2: Before it got axed. Yeah, it's been axed.
1: Yeah, all rested is the word rested. The Channel 10 is saying.
2: They rested Masked Singer as well. So. Hughesy, we have a problem. They got rested. So many restings. Project, that's still resting.
1: A lot of shows getting a lot of rest, isn't it?
2: Yes, it's good to see. They're tired as well. So I'm going to say Ben Stiller. Ben Stiller. No, I know.
1: What?
2: I love Ben Stiller.
1: What?
2: I loved, you know, he's all, Tropic Thunder. Yeah, he wrote
1: Zoolander.
2: That. Loved
1: the
2: Zoolander.
1: Right.
2: You know, Meet the Fockers, all
1: yeah.
2: those shows. Yeah, but in
1: what
2: person,
1: happened?
2: He just was, maybe he was having a bad day. There was him, I think it was Will Ferrell was there. It was a group of them.
1: Yeah.
2: He was just a pain in the ass, honestly. Oh. And maybe, again, it was a bad day, but yeah, Ben Stiller. Yeah, I know that's hard for people who love him to hear, but it's my experience.
1: So he was taking things too seriously?
2: Yeah,
1: like
2: it's
1: he
2: just
1: wasn't...
2: being a... I mean, I was trying to be funny. Maybe you didn't find me funny, and that's fair enough. But, mate, he was on my show, so, you know, just play along. But okay. On the opposite of that, Will Ferrell is the best bloke in the world.
1: Yeah.
2: I sat next to Will Ferrell at the Australian Open once.
1: Yeah.
2: How I just sat down and looked to my left is Will Ferrell, and we got along like a house on fire. He was going to interview Roger Federer on court after the match. And he asked me for tips. I said, you've got this, Will. You've got this. And he did have it.
1: He did. What a great tip. You've got this. Okay, great. Perfect. Given you've said that in the jungle, that may not make us...
2: Yeah, I know.
1: But I know.
2: But
1: that's fine.
2: That's fine. Oh, Avril Lavigne.
1: Another one.
2: Shocking.
1: Oh, whoa.
2: Just would not look at us. Well, me in particular, probably. I don't know. But
1: just come on. It's like which celebrities didn't find Husey funny. I just didn't like your jokes. Okay, all right. Second question here. What is the worst job of your career?
2: Well, I was, the worst job I ever had was boring a hole in a backyard in Perth. So my job was to bore a hole, like, by hand.
1: Yeah, okay.
2: You know,
1: okay.
2: You're twisty. Because Perth is full of sand.
1: Yeah, sure.
2: So you can, you don't need electric equipment if you've got strong.
1: Yeah.
2: And so you had to, twist this, barrel around.
1: A human drill.
2: And by the end of the day, both hands were just covered in blood.
1: Bloody hell. Okay.
2: And for about $50, okay. I got that. Yeah, so I nearly died that day.
1: Okay. So, yeah, no, get that.
2: Picking cucumbers is tough, too.
1: Yeah, no, I feel for you, but I'm probably more going for entertainment jobs here, Husey. I don't reckon anyone's going to write an article about you digging a hole in a backyard.
2: What have I done as entertainment jobs? It's terrible. I've done some shockers. I've done a lot of, oh, God, I wish I could. Look, the Masked Singer when they made me dance, you know the worst thing? They would say, you got a producer and you get up and dance. And I'd get up and dance. And they wouldn't even play it in the show. They'd cut it all out. Why did you make me dance when you're not going to play any of it?
1: I love the idea of the producers going, let's get Husey to dance, that'll be good. Then they see you dance and go, God, cut that. We can't show that.
2: Don't make me dance week after week.
1: Okay, great. Okay, now this one might get you in trouble with your wife, but I hope not, truly. We love Holly.
2: Yep.
1: Who is your hall pass?
2: Look, I'd like to think it's Jessica Alba. You know Jessica Alba? No,
1: yeah, mate.
2: And she's a billionaire, apparently. Do you know that?
1: No, I did not
2: She gave
1: know
2: up
1: that.
2: Movies and took up skincare or something. And she's a billionaire. So Jessica, and she just recently got divorced. A single hot billionaire.
1: Whoa.
2: With as much skin cream as you could ever want.
1: Okay, that was a lot.
0: It's Will and Woody.
3: Let me talk to you.

0: It's Will and Woody keeping you up.
1: Hughesy, I feel like at least 90% of Australia thinks they can do a very good Hughesy.
2: Yeah, look, I got royalties every time someone did a Hughesy impersonation. I wouldn't be here, guys. I'd be on my own island. You know what I mean? I'd be richer than Gene or Reinhardt.
1: I reckon Reinhardt would do a good Hughesy though.
2: Yeah,
1: no
2: she
1: doubt.
2: Probably would.
1: Because I remember. I'm not sure if you remember this Hughesy, but when Will and I were doing radio in Perth,
2: I do remember you over there.
1: You do. Thank you, mate. Yes. Thank you.
2: Coming
1: appreciate
2: in.
1: That.
2: Subiaco, wasn't it?
1: Yeah, absolutely. Yeah, mate. Yes. The top 20 sexiest radio hosts list came out, and I wasn't on the list, and I was offended by that. So I went to go and call the publication that did the list.
2: Yeah.
1: And then while it was calling, I just had this change of heart and I did a you. So yep. I pretended to be you, being angry about the fact that you were seventh on the list.
2: Well, I should be happy now, but yeah, then I might have been angry.
1: and effectively, I was pretending to be you,
2: yep.
1: Furious about the fact that I had come seventh
2: yep.
1: in this list, right? Yep. And then the story goes that the next day on your radio show, they tried to call you back. Because they genuinely thought it was you that left a message. Do you remember this?
2: Look, I don't remember. I can't remember my car's parked, to be honest. But I was
1: okay, so it proves that obviously there was a stage there where
2: yes.
1: I thought my Hughesy was pretty good.
2: Yeah.
1: But I just thought right now, given that you're here, you know how it's a big thing that celebrities are doing like lookalike contests?
2: Yes.
1: You know, where it's like you rock up and you think you look like a celebrity.
2: Yep.
1: I kind of want to do that, but the audio version.
2: I like it. I mean, there is an AI at the moment where I get arrested. I have not been arrested, guys. So
1: seriously?
2: Yeah, absolutely. Yes. People are saying, oh, I'm sorry you got arrested. Is there a GoFundMe page? I want to start one.
1: Oh, my God.
2: So they can get me out of the jail, even though I'm not in jail. So, yeah.
1: That's a great way to make some cash, actually.
2: Well, yeah. It's just, I mean, anyway, it's a cost of living crisis.
1: Okay.
2: The Strait of Hormuz, the way it is.
1: All right. 131065 is our number. Can you do a good Hughesy?
2: It doesn't have to be good. Just have a go. Just
1: have a go. Have a go at doing a Hughesy on 131065. I'm going to say that the winner, the best one, is going to get some movie tickets to go and see Supergirl from the DC Universe, of course. Now, Annalise, you've been doing your acting classes, so I feel like it's only fair that you can kick things off with your best.
3: I don't think my impression is going to be very good.
1: Here we go. Come on.
3: Yes, Woody, that's very good.
2: That's not bad. No, I don't mind it.
3: That's not bad. I don't mind it.
2: I think her acting classes are paying off.
3: I think they're paying off.
2: Well, right now, you're the winner. No one's called, so you're the winner.
1: G'day, guys. It's Dave Hughes here.
2: Yes,
1: good to be here. It's good to be here, guys.
2: I think you're coming back, mate. I think that's pretty good. You know, Dave Thornton's the big one at the moment. He's done one recently of me, and then my in-laws put in our family WhatsApp group. In-laws, just pick your side.
1: Okay. 131065 is the number. Have a go at doing Hughesy to Hughesy.
2: Yeah, I'm very good audience.
1: Yeah.
0: Up late or up early? It's Will and Woody keeping you up.
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4: 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But how about three?
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11: 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Kiss.

0: It's Will and Woody keeping you up.
1: Husey, we're just talking about the fact that everyone kind of thinks they can do a Husey.
2: Yeah, it's very rare for me to go to a stand-up comedy night and not have someone doing an impersonation of me on stage.
1: Yeah. So how do you respond every time someone does that? Come up to you?
2: And... I don't mind. I'm happy for them to do it. I saw Dave Thornton years ago do it, and the first time I'd ever seen it happen. And he did such a good job. He was a comedy competition, and I was actually headlining after all the competitors.
1: So, oh, yeah, yeah.
2: But I didn't know he was going to do an impersonation of me. He was the last person on before I got on. And honestly, it was so good that when I got on, I could see the look in people's eyes, like, bring the fake guy back, you know? That was hard.
1: All right, well, let's go to some callers here. These are all people who think they do a pretty good Husey. The best impersonation is going to get some tickets to go and see Supergirl. We're going to start with Sam here. Hi, Sam.
3: Hi, guys. How are you going?
1: We are really good. I'm going to say just crack into your Husey impersonation, Sam.
3: Well, guys, you know, like, I'm the hottest one on number 7 and, you know, like, it's me, you know? I'm the funniest person around.
2: Yeah, like she's got the attitude, right? There's no doubt about it.
1: Voice needs a little bit of work. Good on you for having a crack, Sam. Let's go to Lewis now. Lewis, let's go straight into your Husey impersonation.
4: Hi, it's Dave Hughes here. I'm pretty funny as a comedian. Everyone that tries to impersonate me, it's really, really, really bad. They've got to give me a dollar at least. Yeah. You know, the prices of living these days
2: yes.
4: are so hard.
2: Right. Yeah, he's got it. Here we go. He's got the opinions down. Yeah. He's got the desire to get cash. Yeah, I think he's a clubhouse leader right now.
1: Yeah, nice. Right. Nice, Lewis. Good stuff. You're in the lead. Well done. Let's go to Harry now. Harry, crack straight into your Husey impersonation.
5: I reckon every bloke has one chair in the house that's just become the chair. Not a dining chair, not an office chair, just, you know, the chair. Every piece of clothing you've worn in the last fortnight's on it, the receipt to your GoFundMe to get me out of jail when I'm not actually in jail's on it. It's not even dirty enough for the wash. Oh, it's just in witness protection, really.
2: Yeah, look, I love the material, actually. We're all thinking about this chair, aren't we? It's got all our stuff on it. There's a lot of chairs at our house. I'd just like to say to my family, the dining table is not a cupboard. Can you just... Why is all our stuff on the dining table when I have to first go get the food for dinner and then come home and then clear the table?
1: Aren't you, but you hit back with a complaint, Harry. I want both Huseys just complaining about stuff. Have a complaint, Harry.
5: Mate, communication is key. Timing is key. Don't ask me what I'm thinking halfway through what I'm doing.
2: Yeah.
5: I'm thinking about what I'm doing.
2: Really good point. Really good point. Really good point we've made together.
1: Oh, this is too weird. Yeah.
0: Up late or up early? It's Will and Woody keeping you up.

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0: Replacing snores with laughs. It's Will and Woody keeping you up.
1: Dave Hughes is in the studio with me. And Hughesy, I was perusing social media the other day.
2: Yeah.
1: And I noticed that it really was a Herculean effort from you. You had some skin cancers cut out.
2: Five
1: skin cancers cut out, but then still honoured the gig that you had that night. I've got some audio of you here.
3: Dad, what happened to you?
2: Well, I had 5 skin cancers cut off today.
3: Where are you going?
2: I'm going to Cowes, a 2.5-hour drive away. I've got a gig there tonight. The people need me. I've got to be there. They need me. If I don't go, they don't have fun and I don't get paid.
4: That's it, mate. That's the gig economy. You know what I mean?
1: That's not some
4: cushy government job where you can have 4 months off with a, you know, bruised toe. Come on, guys.
1: Okay, first question. What people don't see there is the fact that you've got your top off on the street there.
4: Yes.
1: And you've forced your daughter to film you?
4: My 15-year-old daughter, I did force her to do that. And you know what? She learnt about work ethic and how it pays just to soldier on. And I want my children to know that. My wife's always, that she's sick. She wants to have a day off. No. She can be sick at school. I mean, the private school. Do you know what I mean? How much it costs per day for her to be sitting at home on her phone?
1: They've got a sick bay.
4: Exactly.
1: Get in there. Okay, someone else who needs to know this, Hughesy, is my good friend Will.
4: Yeah.
1: So he's taken today. He had yesterday off as well.
4: Left you in the lurch.
1: He's left me in the lurch. I mean, I loved having you in here, obviously, but it's just a little bit soft. Yes. He's had 2 days off from a measly cold.
4: So you don't get paid double, do you? You get the same pay you got. And you got to do all the work because I'm doing nothing.
1: Well, I'm finally going to put you to work here, Hughesy. I'm going to call Will. He's going to hate this, obviously. He is actually quite unwell.
4: He won't be listening either, by the way, will he? Because he just had the full time off, have no care for the show. Who knows where he is, by the way.
1: Out.
4: Just check out, just quite listen to where the background.
1: Yeah.
4: He could be at a strip club.
1: All right, let's call him.
4: That could be anywhere.
5: Your call could not be connected. Please check.
4: Hang on. I've been kidnapped. I don't know.
1: Wilbur?
6: Hey, mate.
1: Hey, sorry, mate. I just had a really quick question to ask you.
6: Yeah.
4: Oh, hang on. So we're so worried about you, man. So you're going to be okay? You're going to be okay?
6: Hopefully. Thanks, Hughesy. It means the world.
4: I mean, it just sounds like you're on a life support system, mate. I don't know.
6: No, mate.
4: But anyway, don't worry about that, all right? So the fact is, mate, we feel sad for you. You know why? Because you're weak. You're weak, Will. I was in this very studio for 10 years or less than that, whatever, but I'd never die off. I didn't have enough, you know what, because I was committed to the company. And you know what they did anyway? They sacked me anyway. Had a day off. No, mate, have as many as... Have the rest of the week off. Mate, just
1: wrap it up,
4: fill it out. No, don't you... You have as long as I go off, Will. Don't you worry about it, mate. You come back whenever you want to.
1: Fucking hell. All right, Will, go back to sleep, mate. You can go back to sleep.
4: What's going on? I don't know what I'm looking at.
1: Whose side are you on, you see?
4: I know that, but then I remembered.
1: It's Will and Woody driving you home. Hughesy, you'll be back here tomorrow, obviously, because Will's having the whole week off.
4: I'm going to have tomorrow off as well. Can I get paid sick leave? Kiss.
7: Yes, yeah. We've made you rich.
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6: Morning, I'm Sean Fraser. Australia's housing market weakened further in June. National home values fell 0.4%, the biggest decline since December 2022. Sydney and Melbourne led the downturn, each with a drop of 1% for the month. A boat carrying asylum seekers has been intercepted in far north Queensland. A dozen people, believed to be from China, were on board when authorities made the stop. It's being investigated as a people smuggling operation. Retired cricket star Usman Khawaja is raising awareness of Islamophobia. A new national campaign is being launched, calling on bystanders to take action if they witness anti-Muslim hate. The 39-year-old says the problem hit home for him when his mum was verbally abused while she sat and watched him play at the MCG. And the top end is a happy place to be. A Flinders Uni survey finding Northern Territory residents are the happiest in the country. Your sport check in a sec.
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6: First to Wimbledon, Alex de Minaur is through to the second round following a straight sets win over Argentine Roman Andreas Burruchaga. Fellow Aussie Kim Birrell has also advanced, while Tanasi Kokkinakis and Rinki Hijikata have been knocked out. And huge news out of the NBA this morning. LeBron James has told the Lakers he's leaving. There's rumours he could be heading to the Golden State Warriors.
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6: Rain developing today, a top of 17 degrees. 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
13: 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It's about a really fun first date that I went on a while ago, and just makes me really happy to listen to it on Kiss.

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0: Kiss, it's Alec on air at your number one hit music station. Good morning. Gonna play you Home Wrecking X by Somba, which is such a song. I think song of the year for me. If you've not heard this song yet, I mean, where have you been? I'll play it for you next. And there's gonna be so many people in Utes right across the city who are gonna scream this word for word. Eminem, Lose Yourself. Plays next after a news update. Kiss.
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13: Hey, I'm Sean Fraser. 2/3 of Victorian kids are getting too much screen time. New figures show 66% of children exceed the guidelines. It's worse for teenagers who clock just over 4 hours a day. The recommendation is no more than 2. Doctors aren't happy with a proposal that would allow pharmacists to prescribe drugs like morphine and fentanyl. The plan would require pharmacists to complete 150 hours of clinical experience. The AMA says it would pose severe risks to public health. Business groups have raised concerns about paying teens compulsory super. Employers are not required to boost the retirement savings of under 18s if they work less than 30 hours a week, although most of the big businesses do. The Chamber of Commerce claims a recent lift in capital gains and a rise in the minimum wage makes it hard for small businesses to then pay super on top. And another case of the H5N1 bird flu. A seabird's been found with the disease in Western Australia. The 5th case so far is Sport Check next.
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13: First to the NBA, LeBron James is looking for a new team. He's told the Lakers that he won't be there next season. The 41-year-old is tipped to join Golden State. And Alex de Minaur has won through to the second round at Wimbledon. So too, fellow Aussie Kim Birrell, Tanasi Kokkinakis and Rinki Hijikata were both beaten in their first round matches.
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13: Rain developing today, a top of 17 degrees. 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

0: 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Welcome to Wednesday, July 1. Halfway through the year. Gonna play you Choose in Texas from Ella Langley next for your country music fix. 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It's One Direction, One Thing. 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

0: morning, it's Kiss, your number one hit music station. 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
7: Melbourne traffic. G'day there, looking over Melbourne on this cloudy, wet morning, heading for a top of 17 degrees today. Overnight works just packing up on the Westgate Bridge. A couple of lanes closed in both directions. Speeds at 40, of course. Elsewhere, a broken down truck for the Ring Road Greensboro bound at Kewler Park Drive. The left-hand lane closed. Works Clyde North for Berwick Cranbourne Road and Thompson Road intersection closed. Take Greaves Road and Narre Warren Road. 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It's Andy, first with KISS, traffic and weather together.
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10: Morning, I'm Sean Fraser. Fireys are on the scene of another firebombing. No one's been injured after the smoke shop was hit on Bridge Road in Richmond overnight. The state Liberal Party are reportedly about to disendorse one of their own. According to the Herald Sun, it's in relation to Moira Deeming failing to apologise to colleague Matthew Guy after she accused him of assault. A police investigation found no evidence that an assault took place. You'll see plenty of cops at the shop. Over the school holidays, police cracking down on machete attacks, theft and other violent youth crime. A new study's found Australia has the world's highest child autism rate, with around 1 in 50 kids being diagnosed. And sleep apnea has been linked to poorer memory and dementia risk. A study by Monash finding those who were untreated had poorer memory than those without the condition. Obesity, high blood pressure and high cholesterol is also believed to be linked. Your sport check coming up next.
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10: World Cup action. Norway has advanced to the final 16 after a 2-1 win over Cote d'Ivoire this morning. Mexico and Ecuador face off later. Aussies Alex de Minaur and Kim Burrell are through to the second round at Wimbledon. Tanasi Kokkinakis and Riki Hijikata lost their matches. And big news out of the NBA, LeBron James is leaving LA. Rumours are he's headed to Golden State.
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10: Rain developing a top of 17 degrees, showers tomorrow and 15, the same for Friday. Showers again on Saturday and 14 degrees. 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Just keep it KISS this morning from 9 a.m.
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3: Now.
15: Hello, good morning, Mikey, Amy, Gerard. It is 6 o'clock. We're here for Chemist Warehouse. You were later than me. That threw me. I'm not used to that.
16: I am normally the first to arrive.
15: I know, nerd.
16: Well, I just like to be really diligent with my time in the morning. But yeah.
15: What happened?
16: I did. I snoozed. I've never snoozed in the morning because my alarm goes off and boom, straight up.
15: That's what I do too. There's like a lot of people here that snooze.
16: No.
15: And I never understand it. Set it as late as possible.
16: Yeah.
15: Right? Mine's 4:35.
16: Yep.
15: Get out of bed. Get straight out of bed.
16: Wait, what time does yours go off?
15: 4:35.
16: Oh, okay.
15: Why, what's yours?
16: 4:15.
15: Oh, you're a chick. You've got to put on your makeup.
16: I've got to do hair and all that kind of crap, skincare.
15: I just roll out, brush my hair, brush my teeth, get in the car.
16: But I tell you what I did this morning. I was running so late, I couldn't even stop and get my Macca's coffee, which is very upsetting.
15: Yeah.
16: But I had the heat warmers on and I had my favourite pianist playing.
15: Sorry, did we beat that?
16: No. It's a piano player.
15: You're into piano music?
16: Oh, yes, I am. I'm into a certain artist. His name is Ludovico Einaudi.
15: Oh, can we
16: I saw him live in Venice.
15: You are complex because I thought you were more like an R&B girl. You used to do R&B dancing, but you're into your penis music.
16: Oh, wow. This is, of all the songs,
15: this is not the one.
16: Good song.
15: Make a request. You can type it in. We have a premium YouTube subscription here at Kiss.
16: Oh,
15: rolling in money.
16: Try Una. Una? U-N-A. Yeah.
15: Okay. I'll let you do that.
16: There.
15: Oh, there we go. Una.
16: Una Martina.
15: You went and saw him in Venice.
16: I saw him. No, just by chance, I saw him in Venice.
15: Oh, there we go.
16: Anyway, his music is so emotive and it's so moving and it's beautiful. He came to Sydney two years ago and I booked tickets to see my mum. Sorry. Wow.
15: You took your mum. We get you.
16: I bought tickets to take my mum and my dad. And you just stare at him in like a trance.
15: Really?
16: He's so incredible.
15: Anyway, did you fall asleep at the concert?
16: I didn't, but that's what I listened to this morning with my heat warmers on. And I almost didn't make it in.
15: Yeah, right.
16: Because it does put you to sleep. It relaxes you so
15: Probably
16: much.
15: Probably dangerous to drive with that on there. I remember being a kid. And I got dragged along. Does anyone remember that David Helfcott? They made a whole movie about him called Shine, which is the piano movie. Yes. Do we remember?
16: No.
15: Am I the only one? Yeah. Oh, Jenna.
17: Rush played him, didn't he?
15: Sorry?
17: It was Jeffrey Rush
15: who
17: played him.
15: Yeah. So he was like a famous piano player, Australian. Yeah. And I got dragged along as like an 8-year-old kid to go and watch his performance.
16: Yeah.
15: And it was like 2 hours of this boring shit.
16: I'm getting sleepy just listening to
18: this. I don't mind it.
15: I can't get into it.
16: It's so beautiful. And also, I played it to my kids when they were in my womb growing.
15: Oh, yeah?
16: And then when they came out as little babies, they all would just drift off to sleep.
15: Oh.
16: So I'm sure there's probably only tradies up. But if you've got newborns at home...
15: Play this.
16: Ludovico Einaudi will put your newborn baby to sleep.
15: In fact, for the next 3 hours, every song on air is a Ludovati Canati or whatever it is song, all right? That's what we're doing. Here on Sydney's number one hit music station and Melbourne's. Right, enough of that. Hey, Sean, what's going on?
18: Well, today, July 1, so there's a few changes for...
16: Pinch and a punch.
15: 8 days until I'm 35.
18: Wow.
16: Yeah.
18: You're going 52. Down in age.
16: Yeah.
15: Can you do that? Can I just go down every birthday?
18: Not think it works like that. So July 1, and that means a few new bits of legislation come in. So first of all, minimum wage... That's risen to $26.44 an hour from today.
15: How much an hour?
18: $26.44 an hour. It affects
15: Not much, is it?
18: It's not a lot, but 3 million Aussies apparently are on the minimum wage.
15: Yep.
18: Paid parental leave will increase by 2 weeks, so you'll now get 26 weeks.
16: Good. Nice.
15: What's that in months? I always hate the week stuff because you have to learn.
16: 8, 12. About 6 months.
15: 6 months off. Paid by the government.
18: Yeah. Yep.
15: Okay,
18: yep.
15: Not bad.
18: Pretty good.
15: Yeah.
18: And this is another one. You'll get your super quicker. So up until now, employers, they were allowed to hold on to it for 3 months and then sort of just put it in. But when your pay comes in, that's when it's got to come in. So
15: we've been doing ads for that, the payday super stuff.
16: We have. But I want to know, when do you get your super?
15: Like as in you're allowed to withdraw it?
16: Well, when are you allowed to access it?
15: Is it 60 or 65?
18: 67, I think.
15: Seven?
16: Yeah.
18: Yeah, it keeps sort of changing.
15: Does anyone out there know? When do we get out? When are you allowed to?
19: 67.
15: Wow.
16: 67.
15: It's a long way away.
16: That's almost 30 years away for me.
15: Me still. Too.
16: Yeah.
15: having to work that long until you can get it, unless you're dying.
18: Yep.
16: Oh, so if you're dying, you can access it quicker. But, I mean, what do you need it for then, right?
15: Well, you could blow it all. Yeah, 67. Yeah, that payday super is a good thing because what companies were doing, it makes sense. Mm. They were hoarding it, mm-hmm. earning interest off it.
16: Of course.
15: Right, yep. And then paying it to you later. But the good thing about super is you earn interest.
16: Yes.
15: Right? So you should, if the more you have in there, the more interest you're going
16: to
15: get. So,
16: and are you both personally contributing to your super?
15: Oh, like salary sacrificing? Nah.
16: Well, you know how the government used to have this scheme, and maybe it's still around, but if you put in $1,000, they used to match it.
15: Yeah.
18: Oh, yeah.
16: Oh, my dad was all over that. Oh. Amy, have you put in your personal
15: we
16: super?
15: We talked about this yesterday. Yeah. What age do you get to where you're obsessed with super? Because the boomers certainly are, and now my dad's retired. 40.
18: I think it's when, like you were saying with the snowballing, right?
16: Yeah.
18: It's when you really start seeing that number increase dramatically. Yes. Like in your 50s, I reckon, you start seeing that figure change so much over the months.
15: Yeah, and you can see 67 is only 17 years away from being 50.
18: And
15: so
18: you're just
15: you start
18: talking
15: looking
18: to super about super to everyone. Every single person you see at that
15: boring age. Conversation in the world. Though,
16: I know.
15: That salary sacrificing is a good idea, though, I think. Maybe from like 50 onwards, a lot of people start doing it.
16: Yeah.
15: Yeah. Cool. What else is happening?
18: Well, house prices in Sydney and Melbourne in particular, in the month of June alone, 1% drop. That doesn't seem like a lot, but it is quite big.
15: Yeah.
18: It's the biggest drop in 5 years. So in the month of June, that's all because of this negative gearing, capital gains.
15: Yeah, the changes. Yeah. The thing is, people wanted housing cheaper, and now it goes down a little bit.
16: Yeah.
15: And they're going to be angry. Because no one really wants, you don't want your house to be worth less. I don't want my house to be worth less, right?
16: Yeah. But I bought my house and it's going to be my house for 20 years.
15: So you
16: don't really care.
15: You just hold on to it,
16: I'm not trying to flip it anytime soon.
15: Nah. At the same time, 1% ain't going to help first homeowners much, right? Mm.
18: That's true.
15: Yeah.
18: One more big piece of news today. LeBron James, arguably the best basketballer of all time. He's decided no more LA Lakers. He's leaving. He's not going to be there in the next season. And the word is he might go to Golden State. He's 41 years of age.
15: Wow, and still playing.
18: Still playing.
15: He's still doing it at 41, eh?
16: Why would you leave your team of forever to at 41?
15: Money.
18: Money. You'd think so.
16: Money talks,
15: I
16: guess.
15: It's all about money. 41, and you're 41 and still playing netball.
16: I'm 40. I'm 40.
15: Oh, sorry.
16: And
15: you play with my age, I'll play with yours.
16: I'm waiting for a call-up from the Diamonds any minute now. Call me, girls, if you need a fill-in. I'm great as a wing attack or centre.
15: It is amazing at 41 to still be able to playing at that elite level because none of the Diamonds, like, that'll be in their 20s, surely.
16: Well, I don't think they're... I'm sure a lot of them are, but I think there'd be some in their 30s.
15: Okay. Hey, back to Super. We got a major correction coming through.
14: We got many calls on this. It's maybe the most correction calls we've received in
15: boomers?
14: A while.
16: Yes. Was it my dad?
14: Potentially. You can get Super at 60. The pension is age 67.
16: Oh my God, you can get your super in 9 years.
15: There we go. Making it very clear, Amy and I are the same age.
16: Yeah,
15: she may be 1 year below me.
16: Yeah, 1 year.
15: Went to the same high school, if people don't know. Did you know that?
18: I had no idea.
15: She was crushing on me the whole...
16: No, I was not.
15: From year seven all the way through.
18: Same year in high school.
15: No, year below.
16: He was 1 year above me.
18: There you go.
15: Which means if I'm 52, Amy,
16: you can't
15: do that anymore.
16: No, I can't.
15: All right, you want to call in about that or anything? Call us 131065 right now. No, I've got to tell you what's on the show. Sorry. I got carried away with super. you could become $1,000 richer. Put that on your super. A listener in a tricky situationship. Oh, we've all been here. Mm. They want to come on air and ask, should I stay or should I go? Hey, you got another one of these mum dilemma things coming through.
16: Yeah, I do. It involves a mother-in-law. And I'm sure there are a lot of women out there and men listening who have all had to deal with tricky ones in particular. So we'll get some advice on that.
15: Okay, now, tradie versus lady. Let's do it. 131065 if you'd like to play. You'll get tickets to go and see The Script live. Not that piano player.
16: Go and see him, though.
15: No,
16: he's amazing.
15: 131065, you want to play Tradie versus Lady, Kiss Breakfast, Mikey and Amy Gerard on now.

0: Your number one hit music station. I got a cough. Hold on a sec.
1: Uh-oh. Oh. You know there is a cough button.
0: I turned my mic off.
1: Oh, did you?
0: Did it come through out there?
2: Very much so. Is that how loud you cough?
0: Yeah, you've got to get it all out, you know.
1: My husband was coughing all night next to me.
0: But you were coughing all last week.
1: Yeah, but he sleeps like a dead person, so I didn't even wake him up. He did not even hear me coughing.
0: Yeah.
1: Again, I'm a light sleeper, so I was awake all night.
0: Right, well, that's my one cough for the day, so I'm good now. Number one hit music station. You're on Kiss. Mike E., Amy Gerard.
3: Ladies and gentlemen.
0: All right, let's do tradie versus lady. You'll win tickets to go and see The Script. We're getting you on air to play right now. And Maureen is going to be our lady.
1: Hello. Hi, Maureen.
4: Hello. How are you guys?
1: Oh, my God. Oh, is it an American accent?
4: Yes, it is.
1: Where are you from
4: in America? New York.
0: New York. As in New York, New York? Like Manhattan?
4: As in New York, like let's sit down and talk about it.
1: How good. Are you an Australian citizen now?
4: Yes, I am.
0: Oh, good.
1: Welcome. Aussie, hey?
0: Well, yeah.
1: Oi, oi, oi. So you work as an executive assistant. You are married, no kids. You drive a Hyundai Tucson?
0: Hyundai gives you free cars.
1: Yeah, but there's no N on the end. It says two. Okay, yeah.
0: There'll be no more free cars for
1: me. I've actually got to return it today.
0: Oh, dear?
1: I'm so sad.
0: Oh, what are you driving after that then?
1: Another Hyundai. I've actually got a Hyundai. I'm their biggest fan.
0: Right. Well, I reckon they should give you a Tucson. Is it Tucson?
5: Tucson.
1: Okay, there you go. Now
0: free car for
1: N.
0: you, Sean Fraser. Yes.
1: And so, Maureen, tell me about this hike that you went on in New York State. There was a beautiful waterfall. You had the whole place to yourself. Did you and your husband go for a swim, or what'd you get up to?
4: We didn't go for a swim, but we climbed to the top of the waterfall. And since there was nobody, it didn't look like there was anybody around. Yeah. So we thought, why not get it on and make love? And that's what we did.
1: So is this behind the waterfall? So like the water's in front of you?
4: Up on top of the waterfall, and the waterfall was going around us. There was just one area where there was a dry rock, and we thought, let's try it.
1: I do love an outdoor romp. When Ryan and I went to Mexico, we were in Tulum, and we were on this little beach shack right on the beach, and we like went down for a nudie swim. What do they call it? Like a midnight swim in the nude and
0: nudie run or yeah, whatever. You were nude. Yeah.
2: Skinny dip.
1: That's what I was looking for. And then we made love under the moon It was really nice.
0: But there's a saying, sand in your vagina. Is that a problem?
1: Yeah, we had a towel. Maureen, you would have brought a towel as well. You would have had a towel in your bag.
4: No, I didn't.
1: You just raw dogged it on the rock. Well done. All right. Weighing in at 70 kilos, she went chasing waterfalls. Oh. It's Maureen.
0: It's much better than raw dogging on the rock, Maureen. Okay, Tim. Hello, mate. Welcome.
1: Hey, Tim.
6: How you going?
0: Yeah, good. You're a builder. You got a Nissan Navara. Married with a partner. Two kids. Now, tell us about this bucks trip you went on to New Zealand. Did it go longer or shorter than expected?
6: A little bit shorter. It was a three-day trip.
0: Yeah.
6: We arrived at about 7 a.m. in the morning on a Friday or a Saturday morning. And had a massive day and night on the drink and ended up back in Sydney the next day.
0: What, you just got on a flight and left? Why?
1: Did you get on a private jet or a helicopter? Do you even know how you got back there?
6: I have no idea how I got back to the airport, but I somehow got to the airport in New Zealand and, managed to get myself back to Sydney the next morning, and I haven't lived it down ever since.
1: And it was just you on your own as well?
6: Yeah, all the boys stayed in New Zealand for the bucks, and I,
0: did you freak out? Were you like, I can't do the whole weekend and you just needed to escape?
6: I don't know. A big day on the drink and there's no idea. I just wanted to go home.
1: I just want to go home with my wifey.
0: I'm surprised they let you on the plane because apparently if you're too hammered, they won't let you on the plane. You know, you go to the lounge beforehand and drink too many
1: Imagine waking up that next morning and being like, oh, what are we doing today, boys? And you turn around and your wife's there.
0: Yeah, you know.
1: You're like, what is happening?
0: These days, I can't think of anything worse than a three-day bucks party. I got a 40th this weekend and he wants to kick off at 11 a.m.
1: Yeah.
0: And then we're going to the footy after. And I'm like, 11?
1: I know.
0: I'll just rock up at 2,
1: I think. Husband organised organised a three-day bucks party. And I was like, why for 3 days?
0: Nah.
1: Anyway, he came home after the second day.
0: See, there you go. We can't handle it.
1: Right?
0: You don't need 3 days.
1: No, you don't.
0: All right, he's the hangover high flyer. It's Tim.
3: Yeah.
0: All right, Tim, let's do you first, mate. Good luck, tradie versus lady, and you're playing for your script concert tickets.
1: All right, good luck, Tim. Question number one, the brand Lucas is known for selling what product in a red tube or container?
0: You girls use this a lot, I notice.
1: Yeah, on our lips.
0: Yeah, there you go. There's a clue. You got a clue.
6: Lipstick?
0: Nah.
1: No, it's pawpaw ointment.
0: Why is that better than the crappy chapstick I might get, you know?
1: It's meant to be more natural. I don't know, actually. I don't like it. I feel like
0: really?
1: My lips become like really used to it and then they become dry when I'm not using it.
0: How do you feel about a man using that? Or even like, I've got this chapstick, but I hide it in my car. I don't want anyone to see me putting it on.
1: If I see a man putting on a chapstick, especially if he's holding it in like a fist, ick. Yeah.
0: So dry lips would be better?
1: No, just put it on it. Put a lip sleep mask on at night when I'm not there.
0: I do that.
1: I bet you do. All right, question number two. Which supermarket is known for its special buys?
6: Audi.
0: Yeah, you got one. All right, here we go.
1: Okay, according to the old wives' tale, eating what gives you curly hair? I got this my whole life.
0: It works.
6: Eating.
1: Yeah. What gives you curly hair?
6: I don't know. Broccoli?
0: No.
1: I think broccoli gives you wind. Apparently, if you eat the crusts on bread, it gives you curly hair.
0: So everyone always said that to you?
1: Always. Eat your crusts, you'll get curly hair.
0: See, the thing about that
1: God damn it, now I do have curly hair.
0: But I've never seen it curly.
1: Because it's unruly curly.
0: Like I
1: look like I've been
0: it.
1: Electrocuted. Curly.
0: Really? Like Albert Einstein kind of.
1: Do you want me to show you a photo?
0: Yeah,
1: I'll
0: please.
1: Show you a photo in the ad break.
0: We'll put it up on the Kiss socials. Oh, yeah.
1: Really?
0: Well, can.
1: I mean, sure.
0: You're okay with that?
1: Me? Yeah. I mean, no one cares.
0: No, they do.
7: Do
0: you care? Yeah, we're going to put it up.
1: Sure.
0: Want to sit here while you find a photo, or should we continue the game?
1: Continue on. Yeah.
0: She's scrolling through a phone, and I'm like, yeah, find the photo. Okay. You have a look, and I'll play with Maureen, okay?
1: Sure.
0: I want it to be the worst photo, Amy.
1: Okay.
0: All right. Maureen, hello. How you doing?
8: I'm great. All ready.
0: All right. How many players are there in a standard cricket team?
8: Standard players in cricket.
0: No, and you're American too. This is hard, isn't it?
8: Yeah.
0: Give it a
8: go. My husband watches cricket all the time.
0: Yeah.
8: So
1: pick a number.
8: Standard players on a cricket team. 11.
0: You got one.
1: Nailed it.
0: All right. Which car brand makes the Gallardo and Diablo? Diablo might be the clue there.
8: Diablo and
1: Gallardo.
8: What's the other one?
1: Gallardo.
0: Gallardo.
8: Gallardo. Car brand.
0: Yeah. It's luxury.
8: Games,
1: no.
0: Never heard of that brand.
1: It's a Lamborghini.
0: Yeah. Okay.
8: Lamborghini.
0: Yeah.
8: Oh, okay.
0: Sorry, it wasn't an American car. I know these Americans are all about their Dodges and I don't know, whatever.
8: Dodge Chargers, yeah.
0: Hey, in men's underwear, what fits more tightly, boxers or trunks? What would be more of a tight fit? Boxers or trunks?
8: Trunks.
0: Yeah, you got two to go in.
8: Woohoo! Oh, awesome.
0: I know, well done. You got a double pass to go and see the script on their Man in the Arena tour coming to Australia in March. Tickets at frontiertouring.com. Maureen, you're going there with your partner.
8: Woohoo! The winner.
1: Congratulations.
0: And we'll play Tradie versus Lady again tomorrow. Did you find a photo?
1: I did.
0: Can I have a look?
1: Yeah.
0: We'll just take our time here. Yep.
9: Wow.
0: All right. Go and have a look at the Kiss socials. It is going up right now if you want to see Amy at
1: right
0: her.
1: Right now. Good.
0: Yeah, send it to Dan. He'll get up. You know how it works? Yeah.
1: Yeah. Great. Here it comes, Dan.
0: Sending it,
1: don't
0: Dan.
1: Use it as your screensaver.
3: Can't promise.
0: Wow. No wonder you straighten it.
1: Thank you. Now you understand.
0: I do.
1: Mm-hmm.
0: Okay. Hey, coming up. Well, we'll take your first calls, by the way, if you want to have a chat, 131065. And the one thing could make your man leave your ladies, you got to listen to this. It could make him leave you immediately. We got that coming up for you right here on Kiss. Good morning.
7: Kiss.
9: One prize. Yay! 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But how about three? 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
12: Melbourne traffic.
13: G'day there, looking over Melbourne on this cloudy, wet morning. A broken down truck for the Ring Road Greensborough bound at Killer Park Drive. The left-hand lane closed. Speeds are 40, of course. Works have now fired up in Clyde North. The intersection of Berwick Cranbourne Road and Thompson's Road is closed. Give it a miss and take Greaves Road and Narre Warren Road instead. Brake light to the western. City bound from Ferris Road to Hopkins Road. 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The Kiss Gas, cloudy with rain about the top of 17 degrees. It's Andy First with Kiss Traffic and Weather Together.
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17: Morning, I'm Sean Fraser. A tobacco shop has gone up in smoke at Richmond this morning. Police believe the business on Bridge Road was firebombed just after 3:30. The fire has been extinguished. No one's been injured. Fears are growing for a Melbourne woman who's disappeared on a trip to Nevada. Sally Grace Concerino was reported missing after failing to board her flight home to Australia on June 21st. Las Vegas police say she may be in severe emotional distress and in need of medication. Police are doubling their patrols of Melbourne's major shopping centres across the school holidays as part of Operation Pulse. They'll be focusing on things like machete crime, thefts and other youth violence. And the fuel excise reduction has been halved as of today. From today until August 2nd, the federal government will cut the excise discount to 16 cents per litre. Yesterday, it was 32 cents per litre. Your sport check next.
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17: First to Wimbledon, Alex de Minaur is through to the second round following a straight sets win over Argentina Roman Andreas Burruchaga. Fellow Aussie Kim Birrell has also advanced, while Tanasi Kokkinakis and Rinki Hijikata have been knocked out. And huge news out of the NBA this morning. LeBron James has told the Lakers he's leaving. There's rumours he could be heading to the Golden State Warriors.
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17: Rain developing a top of 17 degrees, showers tomorrow and 15, the same for Friday. Showers again on Saturday and 14 degrees. 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Just keep it KISS this morning from 9 a.m.
21: Oh, good morning. All thanks to Chemist Warehouse. Mikey, Amy Gerard hanging out with you. Sean, thank you for the news. He's doing it for Brooklyn, who's sleeping in, although I do notice he's still watching my Instagram stories early.
15: Aww.
21: Yeah, so he's not really sleeping in. What about
18: he's
21: that?
18: He's obsessed with you.
21: Yeah.
15: Sorry, I'm more like caught up on the fact that you check people who watch your Instagram stories. Do you go through and see who's watching?
21: Occasionally. Am I the only one?
22: Yeah, I don't.
15: Jenna, you do.
23: I do.
15: As well?
23: If you've got a crush on a guy, I'm not posting for everyone.
15: Yours makes sense because you're a hot single lady. So you want to see if like the thirst traps are working, right? Like
23: exactly.
15: But why is Mikey?
21: It's after you post a story, you go and see how many views, and it shows you the top people. And Brooklyn is one of the top people.
15: Oh, is Brooklyn one of yours?
21: Yeah, so he's obsessed. He go and have
15: why
21: a holiday,
15: so
21: you crazy.
15: Obsessed with me.
21: Hey, you're married with 18 kids or whatever it is, Amy.
15: Three, yeah.
21: Right. I want to know if you let your partner do this, because apparently if you don't, it is grounds for breaking up with someone.
15: Ooh. Mm. Okay. I've never let him bring anyone else into the bedroom, no.
21: Okay, according to Joshua Stiltner, who is a men's development mentor who helps men quit lust.
15: Oh, my God, I can't deal with these titles.
21: I know, right?
15: Yeah. A men's development mentor.
21: You and I were laughing at one the other day. What was it? Life coach.
15: Oh, like,
21: what is that?
15: Where do you get accredited for that? I feel like the only person who could be a life coach is somebody who's like 90 and has lived an entire life.
21: Yeah. Well, according to this dude, not letting your partner go through your phone is grounds for breaking up. Have a listen.
24: You're telling me we share a bed, we share a house, we share a life, we share the finances, and we share a future. But the phone, that is private? Make it make sense. Western society has convinced an entire population that having access to your partner's phone is toxic, that it's controlling. But in reality, it's really just a cover for everything they don't want to find out. And if you're a man or a woman who has nothing to hide, then it shouldn't be a problem.
21: Thoughts?
15: I mean, at the end of the day, if you are in a relationship where you feel the need to go through your partner's phone, then you obviously don't trust him.
21: That's my
15: thing. And
21: if
15: there's no trust, there's no relationship. So having said that, I know for a fact I could go through Ryan's phone at any given point.
21: You know his PIN code and everything?
15: I know his PIN code.
21: Four zeros, I heard.
15: No, I will often say, hey, can I borrow your phone for a second? And he does not even hesitate.
21: Mm-hmm.
15: So therefore, I could go through it, but I never do.
21: Yeah.
15: Because I trust him and vice versa.
21: 131065 if you have an opinion. I feel like...
15: If Alana said to you, hey, can I have your phone for a sec, would you give it to her?
21: But what is she doing?
15: But that doesn't matter.
21: Right. Yes. Here's the thing, right?
15: You hesitated.
21: What I don't like the idea is of someone going through your phone. As in going through looking for things, because then I feel like there's a problem. Now, if it was, can you give me your phone so I can take a photo or call or grab this number? Absolutely. And you should feel that you can do that.
15: Yeah.
21: I think you're in a real trouble in your relationship. And I've been in one where she was going through my phone all the time and there was nothing there.
15: Yeah.
21: But she would like demand to look at my phone.
15: That just tells me that she didn't trust you.
21: Yeah, but that was her problem, being in one where she was going through my phone all the time and there was nothing there.
15: Yeah.
21: But she would like demand to look at my phone.
15: That just tells me that she didn't trust you.
21: Yeah, but

0: own.
1: Yeah, yeah.
0: But if I asked Ryan for it and he said no,
1: oh, there's a problem.
0: There's a huge red flag for me.
1: Yeah. What if he went through your phone? What's he going to say?
0: Oh, mate, he would find absolutely nothing. He'd find 1,000 inappropriate memes, maybe me bitching about him a little bit, but that's it.
1: No, see,
0: nothing
1: that's,
0: inappropriate.
1: That's the thing, though, right? Like, the guy was talking about privacy. If you, let's say you were having trouble with Ryan and you wanted to talk to your best girlfriend about it.
0: Which we all do.
1: It's kind of like a diary in a way. He shouldn't read that. Do you get what I mean?
0: Yeah, he shouldn't read it, but if he chose to go through my phone and saw me, you know, throwing him under the bus because he couldn't hang the washing out correctly, then that's on him.
1: Right. It'd be better if you didn't say that.
0: Sure.
1: Yeah. Jana, our dating expert.
0: Oh, charming.
1: Yeah.
0: In.
1: Where do you stand on this?
2: I've always said if you have to look through their phone, it's already over.
1: Yes. Right.
2: Our gut doesn't lie, but I do agree with you, Amy. I think the person who's cheating is always the most suspicious on the other person.
1: I know, right? 100%. No, and I found that out. Yeah, after it. Yeah, she was a lowy. Yeah.
0: Well, if they're super suspicious, it's because not only do they have a guilty conscience, but because they're doing that act, they assume that other people are doing it.
2: And they can see how easy it is to get away with it, so they become super paranoid.
1: Yep. That you're doing it on them. It's really
2: totally.
1: Isn't it? All right, let's do your first calls. You can chat about that or anything. Anything going on today, anything happening with you. 131065, our number for first calls. Let's get you on air, okay? You're on Kiss Breakfast, Mikey, Amy Gerard.
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0: 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Hello, Sarah.
2: Hey, Sarah.
3: Good morning, guys. Good morning.
0: What do you want to chat about?
3: Well, I was going to chat about the whole phone thing, the whole trust thing.
0: Having access to your partner's phone.
2: The relationship.
0: I don't want to hear him again.
2: Jockey guy said that basically, if you're not allowed to look at your partner's phone, then they're doing the dirty.
0: Yeah, have a listen.
4: You're telling me we share a bed, we share a house, we share a life, we share the finances, and we share a future, but the phone, that is private?
2: Oh, God.
4: Make it make sense. Western society has convinced an entire population that having access to your partner's phone is toxic, that it's controlling. But in reality, it's really just a cover for everything they don't want to find out. And if you're a man or a woman who has nothing to hide, then it shouldn't be a problem.
0: All right, Sarah.
2: Yeah, what are your thoughts?
3: I agree with him 100%. Yeah. Look, if I take my husband's phone, he takes my phone.
2: Yeah.
3: Whenever, I couldn't care less. I feel naked without it.
2: Yeah.
3: But otherwise, the moment I don't trust him with my phone is the moment that's the end of the relationship, because without trust, there is nothing.
2: Yeah, listen, I have a girlfriend, an old girlfriend, but she was doing...
0: Like looking old kind of thing?
2: No,
0: haggard.
2: A girlfriend. I don't actually see her very often anymore, but she was doing the wrong thing on her husband.
0: Yeah.
2: And she left her phone in the car that he took one day.
0: Oh.
2: When I tell you, she almost went into cardiac arrest.
0: Because she knew what was in there.
2: Yeah. Yeah. Anyway, the guy didn't even end up going through it because he was like, oh, it's my wife's phone in the car. I don't need to use it. I've got my own phone.
0: Mm.
2: But she spiraled like I'd never seen anything like it.
0: Yes.
2: And so, yeah, when you are doing the wrong thing, you've got so much to cover up and hide. So
0: I had a mate who was dating this chick. Turned out she was cheating on him constantly. But every time he went to her house, she had her phone on airplane mode.
2: Isn't that dog.
0: Like, you just know what's going on.
2: I mean, that, yeah.
0: Blake, you want to chat about that too, mate? Hello.
2: Hey, Blake.
5: Hello. Good morning. Good morning, guys. How are we?
0: Good, mate.
2: Good.
0: Go for it.
5: Yeah. So basically, I've got a girlfriend. We've been together for 3 years.
2: Mm.
5: She's got a workmate, and he's off work at the moment, currently with a broken arm.
2: Yeah.
5: And we've got a joint Instagram account, so I can access her Instagram account. And anyway, she's messaged him basically saying that she it's not as fun at work without him there.
0: Mm. Ooh.
5: Like,
2: is he gay? Like, is he a gay guy?
5: No, he's got a family. He's got kids.
2: Okay.
0: Listen, are
2: you okay with men and women being friends? Because one of my best mates growing up was a guy.
0: Yeah, but would you write... Well, that's different.
2: Yeah,
0: they're work colleagues.
2: She's just saying work's not as fun without you.
0: Are there other messages before that?
5: But what if it was double standards? Like, and a girl was working at my work.
0: Yeah.
5: And then she found out that she wasn't at work, and I said to her that it's not as fun without you here. Would she get upset about that?
0: See,
5: you know what I mean?
0: I can see why you're bothered by it. I just want to know, are there other messages before that, or is that the only messages?
2: Did he write back?
5: No, he just said that he's off work with a broken arm and he won't be at work for a while.
2: Mm.
5: And then she's basically just gone and said, oh, it's not as fun without you here.
0: Kiss, kiss, or?
2: Is there a kiss on the end?
5: No. But
2: listen,
5: like, it could be flirty. It could be they're just friends. I don't know how to think about it.
2: At the end of the day, Blake, she knows that you've got access to the Instagram account. So it's not like she's trying to hide anything. If she was messaging him on a phone where you couldn't see and you stumbled across that, I'd feel like maybe that's, I mean, again, it's still, she's not saying like, I miss you, like, when are you back or anything. She's just saying work's not as fun.
0: I mean, for example, right, you're going off for school holidays soon, right? And if you messaged me and said, oh, how is it without me? And I said, oh, it's not as fun without you, Amy. But it's all tone, isn't it? You see something written down, it looks worse.
1: Well, and he's writing to a joint account as well. It's kind of
0: wild. I know.
2: No, it's her writing to him.
0: It's her to him.
2: Yeah.
0: Yeah.
2: So I think it's more innocent. I think it's fine.
0: You wouldn't worry about it?
2: No, I wouldn't.
0: Okay. Any thoughts out there? Here's our dating expert.
6: I think it's a bit dodgy.
0: Yeah?
6: I worked with boys for years, but we don't talk to each other like that.
2: Yeah.
6: I don't know. It's a bit
0: not
6: sus
0: as
6: to me.
0: Fun. Like, let's try a different tone. It's not as fun here without you.
6: Yeah, but it's all about whether she added a kiss or not. Yeah, that will be the defining factor.
2: You know what? I add a kiss on the end of every single email, text, everything I send. Sometimes I have to go back and go, oh, I'm so sorry, I just added a kiss on, I didn't mean it. I sent an email to a Catholic school yesterday and I put a kiss on the end.
0: You should have put crosses instead, not a kiss.
2: Well, it was a sideways cross. Let's run with that.
0: All right, David. Hello, mate.
2: Hey, David.
7: That's pretty good.
0: Yeah.
7: I was hearing news about talking about super.
0: Oh, yeah, we were saying, we got it all confused. You can get your super out at what age again?
1: You can get your super out at 60 if you decide to retire then. At 65, if you're still working, you'll just get your super as well as working.
0: Oh, gotcha, right. Ooh, okay. But we were saying, can you get it out earlier? And I thought it was only if you were dying, but you wanted to comment on that?
7: Actually, nah. You can actually apply for it through hardship.
0: Oh, okay. Like, how hard have things got to be, though?
7: For me, I actually applied for it 3 times and I got the hardship for it.
0: Yeah, right. But what are you going
7: I actually had no food in the cupboard, was struggling for paying the power bill, electricity, water.
0: Okay. Were you working, mate, or you were just finding it hard?
7: Nah, I actually got the sack and I was through work cover anyway and I lost my job through it when I got injured.
0: Okay. Yeah. Well, there you go. You can get it earlier.
2: Yeah, I'm glad they let him access his super.
0: Does that mean if I haven't done my shopping and my pantry is empty?
2: Mm-hmm. No, you cannot access your super, Mikey.
1: You'd have to show financial records,
2: I think. Absolutely.
0: Good on you, David. Hope things are going better, mate. Thanks for calling in. All right. Jana Hocking has got the latest celebrity news. She's filling in for Croat. Nat, what do you got?
6: Well, our thoughts and prayers go out to Angelina Jolie this morning. Oh. I will tell you why, and it's grim news indeed coming up next.
0: Hope she gets access to a super early if it's that bad.
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5: 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You got Mikey, Amy Gerard here. Showers are developing later atop a 17 across Melbourne. Your $1,000 pop quiz coming up. I'll tell you when to call in really soon.

0: 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You're on Kiss. 7 o'clock now. Mikey, Amy Gerard here. Didn't have your mic on.
1: Morning.
0: There we go. Jana Hocking's doing your celebrity news this week. Here we go.
2: Celebrity news. Oh, you like that
0: gossip? What have we got, Jana?
1: Okay, so thoughts and prayers go out to Angelina Jolie this morning.
3: Happened?
1: She's revealed that she's been celibate since Brad Pitt, which was over a decade ago.
0: But she's gorgeous and could have any man, surely.
1: Far too hot to be celibate.
3: Wait.
1: I do feel she was with Billy Bob Thornton in her early years. Oh. I think she got her wild days out early.
0: Wasn't that like they were sharing blood together or something?
1: Vials of blood they had around
3: they
1: in necklaces.
3: Oh, you know what? I never understood Billy Bob Thornton. I never understood the thing. And then I watched Landman, and I get it. Okay. And he's a weird, ugly looking dude, but his character, his charisma, I get it.
1: We love a patient man in a cowboy hat.
3: Right. Yes, we do.
1: So sexy.
3: Good sense of humor.
1: I was the same. I didn't get it. She did also remember she kind of pashed her brother on the red carpet.
3: Yeah, that was a little weird.
1: She's had a journey
3: in
1: her.
3: Are you celibate if you do it yourself?
0: Oh.
1: That's a great question. Mm.
0: 10 years of not even doing it to yourself.
3: Well, I think celibacy means it's the act of being intimate with another person, right?
1: I feel like it is. And if so, I've been celibate for about 6 hours.
0: Well, you did it last night, did you? Who was it?
1: How else do you get to sleep?
0: Oh, sorry. With someone?
1: Oh, no. Right. It is grim days in my
0: Hang on, you get to sleep every night doing that, do you?
1: I think it's better than a sleeping tablet.
0: So I've got a mate that does the same thing. Yeah.
1: Yeah, it actually, science says it like releases endorphins. It lets
3: oxytocin,
1: your muscles relax straight afterwards, and then it's nine eyes. Right.
3: Yeah,
1: men
3: know
1: better than what, better than most.
0: That you can, How long does it go for?
3: Oh, my.
1: No, listen, moving on. Scott Eastwood. Yeah. Have we heard about Scott Eastwood? He's Clint Eastwood's son.
3: He's a good-looking rooster, isn't he?
1: He might have been played a part in last
3: night's okay. He's on the loop.
1: He's on the loop. But he is spilling the tea. And I love when celebrities gossip because you know they've got the good goss. But he was on the Joe Rogan podcast and he revealed that he's worked with some A-listers who were pretty big divas, including one in particular.
4: I've seen some behavior in this business that is shocking, that would not go in other industries. I just worked with somebody that I think was just, without saying any names, but, you know, just... Maybe, you know, people just get like too famous for too long. They think the world owes them something. And then when it comes to like doing the right thing, you're like, dude, you get just, it's black and white. Do the right thing. Don't be a piece of shit. They decided, you know, after we had spent a bunch of money that they just didn't feel like they wanted to work with this other person and didn't want to do the job. And so I was like, okay, well, you need to pay that money back now to that person who invested in you. And they're like, I don't need to do that.
0: Okay, so who is he talking about?
1: I hate when they don't say the name. And it's actually worse because then we look back at everyone they've ever worked with to try and figure out who it was, and all these people have painted terribly.
0: I always say after doing, you know, I've done about 20 years in the media, the nicest people are usually the most talented.
1: Always.
0: And
1: have
0: right?
1: the longest career.
0: Yeah.
1: Hugh Jackman, case in point, world's nicest human. Everyone hires him because he's a delight to work with.
3: And I actually, I've had the unfortunate chance of running into a few like maths contestants and reality TV people.
0: Well, honestly, there's no talent there.
3: And you're right. Yeah. But the fame or like whatever it is
0: it
3: that they get.
0: Yeah.
3: Oh my God, the arrogance.
0: Yeah, yeah. Whereas I stand by it. Like in radio, every successful radio person I know, am I right, Sean?
5: Yeah,
0: they're all lovely, right?
5: I agree. And I think it's the people that shoot up really quick become arrogant.
0: Yeah.
5: And the ones that grind away at their craft and get to the top, by the time they're on the top of the hill, they know how much effort they put into it. And they haven't burned any bridges on the way up.
0: Yeah. That's why those maths contestants are like that.
5: Yeah.
0: Like they just have fame overnight for doing nothing.
1: But then they crash out when the new season comes and they're not big anymore. And then you see them in Bali getting rid of their ribs.
3: Exactly.
0: All right, let's do your $1,000 pop quiz. Your chance to win $1,000 right now. Give us a call. 13 1065. Good luck.

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5: Melbourne traffic.
6: G'day there, looking over Melbourne on this cloudy, wet morning. A building fire in Richmond. The bridge road closed between Church Street and Punt Road. Head south, take Swan Street instead. That's where a breakdown for the Monash City Bend at Wellington Road. The right-hand lane closed. Speed to 40 and a broken down truck for the Ring Road Greensboro bound at Keilor Park Drive in the left lane. 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The KISSCast, cloudy and rain about a top of 17. It's Andy First with KISS Traffic and Weather together.
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8: Morning, I'm Sean Fraser. Australia's housing market weakened further in June. National home values fell 0.4%, the biggest decline since December 2022. Sydney and Melbourne led the downturn, each with a drop of 1% for the month. A boat carrying asylum seekers has been intercepted in far north Queensland. A dozen people, believed to be from China, were on board when authorities made the stop. It's being investigated as a people smuggling operation. Retired cricket star Usman Khawaja is raising awareness of Islamophobia. A new national campaign is being launched, calling on bystanders to take action if they witness anti-Muslim hate. The 39-year-old says the problem hit home for him when his mum was verbally abused while she sat and watched him play at the MCG. And the top band is a happy place to be. A Flinders Uni survey finding Northern Territory residents are the happiest in the country. Your sport check in a sec.
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8: First to the NBA, LeBron James is looking for a new team. He's told the Lakers that he won't be there next season. The 41-year-old is tipped to join Golden State. And Alex de Minaur has won through to the second round at Wimbledon. So too, fellow Aussie Kim Birrell, Tanasi Kokkinakis and Rinki Hijikata were both beaten in their first round matches.
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8: Rain developing a top of 17 degrees. Showers tomorrow and 15, the same for Friday. Showers again on Saturday and 14 degrees. 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Just keep it KISS this morning from 9 a.m.
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13: Let's do it. Your shot at $1,000 if you can get all 10 questions correct. Let's get you on. Patricia, good morning.
14: Morning.
15: Good morning. Good morning.
13: Hello.
14: Oh, so full of beans.
15: Yeah, I am all the time.
14: Oh, that's so good. You love excited that to be on air?
15: Yeah, I'm excited.
13: All right. Well, good luck. Amy's got your questions. Let's get
14: good
13: into it.
14: Good luck, Patricia. I hope you take this out. All right. Question number one, Just Keep Swimming is a famous line from which Disney Pixar movie?
15: Pass.
14: Untouched and Forever were songs by which Aussie twins?
15: Pass.
14: Prime Minister Anthony Albanese represents which political party?
15: New South Wales.
14: How old is singer Olivia Dean? 17 or 27?
15: 27.
14: Pat Cummins is currently the Australian's men's captain for which sport?
15: Cricket.
14: Stupid Song is a new single from which female singer?
15: Pat.
14: Which DJ released a remix of the song Heaven in 2002?
15: Brian Adams.
14: Where can you currently stream The Simpsons in Australia?
15: Foxtel.
14: Which rapper featured on Katy Perry's song California Girls?
15: Pat.
14: What nationality is the actress Ana de Armas?
15: Pat.
13: Okay, a lot of pass there, but not too bad. We got 2 out of 10.
14: 2 out of 10, Patricia. Not bad.
13: What do we got? We've got to go through a lot here.
14: Yeah, so Just Keep Swimming is a famous line from Finding Nemo. Mm. Untouched and Forever was sung by the Veronicas.
5: Yeah.
14: Anthony Albanese represents the Labour Party.
5: Mm-hmm.
14: Stupid Song is a new single by Olivia Rodrigo.
13: Yeah.
14: DJ Sammy released the remix of the song Heaven in 2002. Yes.
13: She said Brian Adams. I mean, the original is
14: Brian Adams. Yes.
13: Do you want to give a half a point?
5: Or sure.
14: 2.5.
5: Doesn't make a difference. Yeah, 2.5, Patricia.
14: Woohoo! And then you can currently stream The Simpsons on Disney Plus.
13: Yeah.
14: And
13: she said Foxtel. I got to say, I remember, and a lot of millennials will, it used to be Super Simpsons Saturday and Sunday.
14: On
13: 9 a.m. to midday.
14: Yes. Yep.
13: I'd lie in bed hungover watching it. Am I right? Everyone remember?
5: Yes, yeah. I was a teenager. Every Saturday, Foxtel.
14: There you go.
13: So we'll give a... Well, no, it's wrong. But anyway,
14: Snoop Dogg featured on Katy Perry's California Girls song, and the actress Ana de Armas is Cuban.
13: Do you want to hear the original Brian Adams Heaven?
14: Sure.
13: Well, I spent most of the time you were talking there finding
14: Googling it.
13: So we're going to.

0: doesn't really compare to the DJ Sammy one.
1: I reckon that one's better.
0: This?
1: Yeah.
0: Than DJ Sammy?
1: Yes.
0: Oh, how controversial of you. All right, pop quiz back again at 8. Patricia, thank you for playing. Now, hey, coming up right here on Kiss, a listener's in a bit of a tricky situationship. Ooh. So that's not quite a relationship. It's a,
1: yeah, they're whatever.
0: Yeah, they're a whatever.
1: It's a complicated, right?
0: Yep. So she wants to get on our air and ask, should I stay or should I go? Get ready to call in with your thoughts, all right, on 13 1065. We'll do that in two songs, okay? You're on Kiss. Mikey, Amy Gerard hanging with ya at 17 past 7. Good morning.

0: on Kiss, Mike E, Amy Gerard here.
1: Yeah, Steph's given us a call because she's come to a little bit of a standstill with her current boyfriend, and she's just not sure where she's kind of meant to go from here. So they've actually been together for nearly 2 years, but they've been doing long distance the whole time.
0: Doesn't work, never will.
1: And even, well, I think you'll get a lot of people calling in saying long distance does work.
0: Okay.
1: But from what I gather, her boyfriend has kind of promised that it wouldn't be long distance forever, but 2 years down the track, he's kind of making things a little difficult. So,
0: all right, let's get her on air. She's ready to go. Yes.
1: Okay. Is she
0: Steph.
1: There?
0: Hello, Steph. Good morning.
1: Hey, Steph.
2: Hi, guys. Help me.
0: Okay. So you're a Melbourne girl. Where's your man?
2: So he's based in far north Queensland, so like above Port Douglas, like regional vibes, but like close enough to the beach.
0: Yeah.
2: And then I'm in like northeast Melbourne.
1: Okay.
2: But he loves it up there. Like he loves the lifestyle.
1: And where did you guys meet, Steph?
2: So we met through like mutual friends at a friend's birthday night out. And you know when you meet someone through mutual friends, you just know, okay, if my friend likes them, I'm going to like them. And we ended up spending the whole night together, like ended up walking on like St Kilda Beach at like 5 a.m., which isn't even a great beach. And then we've just kind of been inseparable since then.
1: So when you met him, he was down in Melbourne. Living in Melbourne?
2: Yeah, so he has, his family is from here.
1: Oh, okay.
2: As well as mine.
0: So what's he doing up there?
2: Well, he's just obsessed with the lifestyle. He loves, he just loves working out and like enjoying the sunshine and the weather, and he's always off on like hiking trips.
0: But why aren't you there with him? Why are you still in Melbourne and he's up there?
2: Well, I mean, as much as like that beach, like sunshine lifestyle sounds amazing, My work is, and obviously all my friends and family are here as well, but my work, like I work as a primary school teacher, and I've made so much headway with these kids and the parents, and for me to have to learn a whole new state curriculum and probably move to like a regional school, which isn't what I'm used to, it may sound like, you know, it really is a big move.
1: Yeah, well, I think the problem with, and I've actually done long distance as well. I actually dated a Kiwi guy.
0: Yeah.
1: And we did long distance for a year. But ultimately, one person has to sacrifice more than the other.
0: Yep.
1: And for me, it was me. I basically quit my job and I moved to Auckland and I worked out pretty quickly that it wasn't going to work out there. But unless I had done that, we would have just been coasting along doing the long distance thing, and it was always good because you never saw each other that often.
0: You don't get real, do you?
1: You don't get real relationship kind of vibes. Like, was his plan to move back down to Melbourne? Is that what he's been promising you?
2: So, like, I was like, I'll do this and I'll do this long distance thing because he always said that he was going to be back here within like a year.
0: And it's been what?
2: 2 years.
1: Yeah.
0: Right. And are we at a point where he's like, yes, I'm coming back to Melbourne soon, or is he staying there? What's the deal?
2: Every time I try and talk to him about it, he's like, he can be a little bit of a dick about it. I don't think he understands how much my work, you know, how hard it is for me to actually move. And or often, like, it's just not the right time. Like, every time I try and bring it up, he's, you know, been on the long call with his mom or he's tired. You know what I mean?
1: Can I ask Steph, what does he do? Like, is his job up in far north Queensland, or is his job somewhere that he, like, could he do his job in Melbourne?
2: Oh, my God, yes. So he's got like 100%. He's got 100% like tech job, basically. I kind of think of his role like the modern day like Homer Simpson. He has a laptop and all he has to do is like monitor it and press a few buttons every few hours.
1: So he can work remote. So he really, I reckon you need to give him an ultimatum.
0: Yeah, I reckon go. I reckon if, no, honestly, because he's got no intention of coming back. Like, and he's been up there for 2 years promising that he is going to come back to Melbourne. I don't think it's going to go anywhere. But 131065, we want you to call in. Are you ready to hear what people really think, Steph?
2: Oh, God, hit me. Yep.
0: All right, here we go. Lauren has called in. Lauren?
1: Hey, Lauren.
3: So, hey, everyone. Morning.
1: Morning.
3: So, after hearing it all, it sounds like he really enjoys the lifestyle.
0: Yeah.
3: But 2 years instead of one seems, a bit, you know, a bit hazy as to why he's still up there.
0: Yep.
3: But definitely give him an ultimatum.
1: Yeah,
3: but
1: okay.
3: I think you should also try and hear him out, because it still, it actually sounds like you don't really actually want to make a move at all. Yes, you're a school teacher, but there's schools everywhere.
0: Yeah, that's true. She's not bending at all, is she?
3: Teachers everywhere.
0: Yeah, she's not bending.
3: Not just Melbourne.
0: Yeah, yeah, yeah, of course, yeah. And they could go and live in this beautiful tropical paradise, her teaching children from the country and him doing whatever he does.
1: Is that an option for you, Steph? Like, would you consider moving up there?
2: Yeah, like, I mean, I think I need to consider it. But yeah, yeah, it is an option. It's, I guess it's just not what I want with all the work I've made at the school I'm at.
0: Yeah, but also let's remember he promised he was coming back, right?
1: Yeah.
0: He said it was only going to be for a year. Gabriella's on 131065. What do you want to tell Steph?
4: I think you shouldn't move, only because if you really loved him, you wouldn't be questioning it this much. I moved for long distance and it was a no-brainer at the beginning. And it gets harder. It gets harder down the road when you're missing your friends and your family. So if I wasn't all in at the beginning, then I wouldn't. And I think you're questioning it a lot already. So I don't think you really want it.
0: Right. Okay. Alex, you're on. Hi, Alex.
1: Hey, Alex.
5: Hi.
0: What are your thoughts?
5: Well, I'm a teacher and I had a long distance relationship for 5 years and we're getting engaged. Well, we're engaged. We're getting married at the end of the year, hopefully.
1: Oh, amazing.
5: And the first 2 years should be the easiest. So you need to leave. If it's hard now.
0: Yeah, that's true.
5: You need to leave.
0: Yeah, the honeymoon phase and it's not even happening.
1: It doesn't sound like she's saying it's hard. She's just saying that she's a bit fed up of him being so non-committal.
0: Yeah, which means you should leave someone if it's like that. Coffee. I wasn't ordering a coffee. I'm talking to Coffee. Hello.
1: Hey, Coffee.
6: Hello.
0: What are your thoughts?
6: I think that she should just break up with him.
0: Straight up.
1: Just
0: all over.
1: Just get rid of him. Find a Melbourne boyfriend.
0: Yeah, well, there's plenty of men in Melbourne, more than there would be women north of Port Douglas. I mean, that is really remote up there.
1: Yeah, I think it all comes down to ultimately how in love with this guy are you? How committed are you to the relationship? I'd be just point blank trying to communicate with him, have a really open, honest conversation and just say, hey, I can't keep doing this.
0: I reckon you're coming back or not.
7: Ultimatum, maybe, like sort of like, hey, if we haven't sorted this by September 30, I'm out of here.
0: I like that. Yeah. September 30 sounds like a good
7: date. I don't know why I picked
0: that. It'd be remiss of us not to ask our dating expert who is here,
1: Jana
0: Hocking. Research you've done, long distance, can it work or not?
8: It can work, but if it was going to, it would have by now. I think you guys are doomed. I think when you're so in love, you'll move anywhere.
1: Yes.
8: I almost moved to Cowra.
1: I moved
8: in
1: to
8: the country.
1: Auckland.
0: Right?
1: Yeah.
8: And I think you've gone so far beyond the point that if he moves to see you, it'll be fine at the start, but he'll grow resentful.
0: Yep.
8: Or if you do the opposite, you'll grow resentful
0: him.
8: Of him.
0: Yeah.
8: If you wanted to, you would, and neither of you have.
1: Yeah,
0: Steph,
1: very good.
0: You've heard it all. No one's sugarcoated it for you. How you feeling?
2: Oh, my God. There's something about hearing it from total strangers.
1: Yeah.
2: Yeah, I mean, I love the ultimatum thing because it gives me time to process and I can say, look, if I don't hear by this date, then at least, you know, if he's going to say no, at least I've also had the time to, like, be prepared for that answer.
1: That's a good idea.
2: But everyone was very blunt and I mean, I think it definitely steers one way. Like, everyone thinks I shouldn't stay with him.
1: Yeah, look, people are always going to be blunt when they're calling up on the radio, but obviously I can relate, and I know as women there's big feelings and there's emotions there, so it's not all black and white.
0: Well,
1: I think the ultimatum is a good idea.
0: Well, the next thing we can do is do the ultimatum live on air if you'd like.
1: Should we call him?
2: Oh my God, good luck trying to get a hold of him.
0: Do you want to put
1: him.
0: If we put you on, should we try at least? See if he'll even call, pick up his phone.
9: We can give it a go.
2: Can try.
0: All right, Steph, we'll put you back to Thing there. We'll get the guy's phone number, see if you'll connect. Because the thing is, right, you take people's advice and then you don't do anything about it. I've done it hundreds of times. You think about it. I reckon that ultimatum needs to happen now, and it needs to happen live on Kiss, or it is never going to happen.
7: This could go terribly.
1: I know.
0: How are we going there?
9: I'm not having much luck.
0: What, with the number? Or?
9: No, with getting through. I'm ringing out.
0: Oh, okay.
1: She was right. He doesn't answer his phone.
0: Well, it's 3 hours behind up there. Oh, no, it's not. It's exactly the same time at
1: the
0: moment.
1: Is it? In far north Queensland?
0: Nah. It's just 50 years behind.
9: I don't want angry Cairns listeners flooding the phone lines. Thanks, Mike.
0: Gotta do it for the Cairns listeners, don't we? That's what's important. All right, birthday wheel. Let's do that. If it's your birthday, call now. 131065. You get to spin our wheel and you will win a prize on the 1st of July. Happy birthday. 131065. You want to do the birthday wheel.
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7: Melbourne traffic.
8: G'day there, looking over Melbourne on this cloudy, wet morning. A building fire in Richmond being attended to. Bridge Road closed between Church Street and Punt Road. Give it a miss, take Swan Street instead. A broken down truck for the Ring Road Greens for about a Killer Park Drive. The left-hand lane closed, speeds down, of course. Delays back to Furlong Road and a breakdown for the Monash City van at Wellington Road. Pancreatic cancer numbers are outrageous and they need to change. 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The KISS cast, cloudy with rain about. Top of 17 degrees. It's Andy First with KISS Traffic and Weather Together.
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12: Hey, I'm Sean Fraser. Two-thirds of Victorian kids are getting too much screen time. New figures show 66% of children exceed the guidelines. It's worse for teenagers who clock just over 4 hours a day. The recommendation is no more than two. Doctors aren't happy with a proposal that would allow pharmacists to prescribe drugs like morphine and fentanyl. The plan would require pharmacists to complete 150 hours of clinical experience. The AMA says it would pose severe risks to public health. Business groups have raised concerns about paying teens compulsory super. Employers are not required to boost the retirement savings of under 18s if they work less than 30 hours a week, although most of the big businesses do. The Chamber of Commerce claims a recent lift in capital gains and a rise in the minimum wage makes it hard for small businesses to then pay super on top. And another case of the H5N1 bird flu. A seabird's been found with the disease in Western Australia, the fifth case so far. Your sport check next.
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12: First to the NBA, LeBron James is looking for a new team. He's told the Lakers that he won't be there next season. The 41-year-old is tipped to join Golden State. And Alex de Minaur has won through to the second round at Wimbledon. So too fellow Aussie Kim Burrell. Tanasi Kokkinakis and Rinki Hijikata were both beaten in their first round matches.
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12: Rain developing a top of 17 degrees, showers tomorrow and 15, the same for Friday. Showers again on Saturday and 14 degrees. 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Just keep it KISS this morning from 9 a.m.
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16: Yeah, thanks, Sean. Mikey, Amy Gerard here. Sean's filling in for Brooklyn. He'll be back after the school holidays. All right, 1st of July. Let's do the birthday wheel. If it's your birthday, call us now, 131065. You'll win a prize. You're on Melbourne's number one hit music station, KISS 1011. Ariana now.

0: You're on Sydney. You're on our number one hit music station. This is Kiss. Good morning. It's your birthday. It's my birthday. It's my birthday. All right, you have got Mikey, Amy Gerard, and the Pom is here to spin our wheel. I was just asking him who he's, what his living situation is. Yeah.
1: Oh, you're not going to repeat what I just said, are
2: No,
1: you?
2: He's
0: well,
2: not.
0: Well, you're living with two other men, yeah?
1: Yeah, yeah.
0: How's that going?
1: Very well. One of them's really messy, and one of them's not.
0: Right, ooh, what are
2: how
0: you?
2: How does that go?
1: I'm quite tidy, but because I've lived there with this messy guy for so long, my standards have like slowly declined.
2: To drop.
0: They do
1: yeah,
0: that,
1: it's kind of gross.
0: Yeah, I lived
2: it sounds
0: with a,
2: like me and my husband.
0: Oh, who's messier? Him.
2: My husband, yeah.
0: Yeah, I lived with a really dirty girlfriend too.
2: Yeah. Oh, did you?
0: Yeah, not like that. Get your mind out of the gutter. No, but it killed me. If you're really anal,
2: yeah.
0: And I am.
2: I'm actually not anal, but I like a nice clean house. So I just have my areas.
0: Right.
2: And then he has his side of the bed, which he's turned into a floor robe. Yeah.
0: It's oh, like does he leave all the clothes on the...
2: Yeah.
0: Yeah. Yeah. Well, we are doing the birthday wheel and the Pom is here to spin it. Hey, Sean.
3: Yeah.
0: Whose birthday is today?
3: There's actually heaps today. Tate McRae's 23.
0: Oh, I met her.
2: She's a hottie.
0: Gorgeous.
2: Mm. Very talented too. Great oh, that, dancer. Yeah.
0: 23. So.
2: 23.
0: I know.
2: Oh, man, it makes me feel so old. Wow.
0: Well, you are 50.
2: I feel like I'm still really young, but I'm not.
0: You let that slide there. The 50 went out
2: I
0: there.
2: I like, just ignored it. That's what I did.
0: Before you know, AI will pick up on that like it has with me. Yeah. It'll start calling you 50.
2: I know.
3: Pamela Anderson, 59.
2: Oh.
0: What? Man, remember, we're about the same age,
3: yeah.
0: Sean.
3: Yeah.
0: Baywatch.
3: She was the hottest thing.
0: Yeah.
3: Ever.
2: On Earth.
0: As
2: yeah.
0: a teenager, I was just obsessed.
3: Yeah.
0: She doesn't wear makeup anymore, have you noticed?
2: Yeah, she doesn't. No.
0: How
2: she's
0: do you
2: beautiful.
0: Feel about that? Yeah, she's still
2: yeah,
0: gorgeous.
2: She's gorgeous.
0: Yeah. What hey, you stop wearing makeup.
2: I would if there wasn't cameras on me. I don't wear makeup when I'm not at work.
0: Oh, by the way, there's a great shot of Amy up on our Kiss socials from this morning.
2: Ella yeah.
0: Natural.
3: Go yeah. Frizzy hair, right?
0: Mm. Yeah.
2: Stunning.
0: See real Amy.
3: Missy Elliott's 54 today.
0: Oh.
2: Can we play Work It?
0: Oh, you want Work It?
2: Oh, yeah. All right. That's all right. We can go with this.
0: No.
4: Did you hear that disappointment in Amy's voice? You've got to play Work It.
0: All right.
3: You want to keep rattling these heaps?
0: No, no, no. Here's Work It. You're a fly gal. Get your nails done. Get a pedicure. Get your hair did. Boy, lift it up. Let's make a toaster. Let's get drunk. How old?
3: She's 54.
0: Oh. Yeah. All right, who else?
3: Daniel Ricciardo, Formula One. Oh, he's 37. John Farnham.
0: Oh.
3: 76.
0: Wow. Okay. Retired, right? Won't yeah. be doing it anymore.
3: Well, he can't sing anymore.
0: Yeah.
3: It's so sad, especially because he's the voice.
2: Why?
3: Yeah. He had a surgery done.
0: Yeah, cancer, right? Throat
3: cancer? He had cancer. Yeah. Oh, they removed wow. that and, yeah, he can't sing. It's just, yeah, it's terrible. And the other one today is, this is a sad one, Princess Diana. She would have been 65 today.
0: Oh, wow. Yeah. We all remember where we were when she died, right?
2: Yeah. Yep.
0: Where were you?
2: I was at home in my backyard.
0: Ah.
2: Yeah.
3: I was in the front yard.
0: Oh,
3: yeah,
2: yeah. Where were you?
0: My mate and he, we were at the skate bowl and his parents picked us up yeah. and we got in the car and I remember and they were like, Prince,
2: news, yeah. yeah.
0: But I didn't care because I was like 12 or yeah. 13. I was like, yeah. Yeah, so what?
3: I remember wow. my mum crying for like a
2: yeah.
3: week.
2: And really?
3: She doesn't
2: well.
3: Cry, you know. It was wow. such a big deal. When
0: yeah. It was, yeah. yeah.
3: Also, this is on a lighter note,
0: mm.
3: the first Sony Walkman was released, 1979.
0: The first...
2: Yeah.
0: Do you remember having them?
2: No. Oh, yeah.
0: Yeah, the orange earbuds. Do you know?
2: I don't know. Well, 79, you are 50, I wasn't even born.
3: Yeah. I had a Walkman, yeah. They were good.
0: All right, Rachel, it's your birthday. Hello.
2: Hey, Rachel.
5: Hey, guys.
0: Hello. Let's get
2: Happy
0: you.
2: Happy birthday.
0: Yeah,
5: we're Thank you.
0: We were going to spin the wheel. Here we go.
3: Happy birthday, Rach.
2: I hope it's a good one. It
5: Only
2: has
5: two.
2: Landed on number 17.
3: Number 17, Rach, you've won $300 to spend at Mermaid Hair. Ooh. That's mermaidhair.com.au,
5: oh, awesome.
3: The destination for all things hair. I hope you have
2: Ooh,
3: hair.
2: Amazing.
0: I hope you
5: Thank
0: have
5: you.
0: Hair.
2: I hope you have hair. Have you got hair, Rach?
5: I've got a bit.
0: Yeah, right, there you go. Well done.
2: Happy birthday.
0: Hey, while you're there, you've got to pick our birthday song. We have our Hangover. It still has not won. NSYNC. And that's our pick, Amy, during that long meeting we had. There were too many drinks in that meeting, I think. So made some questionable choices. Yeah. Sean, what are you going for?
6: I am sticking with the rock bands this week. I'm going with The Middle. Jimmy, well, what a song.
0: All right, well, you've been doing well all week, mate.
6: Yeah.
0: No one's been voting for NSYNC, but what are you going to go for, Rachel?
5: I'll take it off your hands. Let's go NSYNC.
0: Yeah. There we go. Playing it right now here on KISS. Oh, and Jana, you got some celebrity news coming up.
7: I do. So a cheeky Jackass star has revealed what really went on Brad Pitt and Jennifer Aniston's marriage.
2: Oh.
7: And it's juicy.

0: 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Mikey, Amy Gerard, and here is Jana Hocking.
1: Celebrity news. Oh, you like
0: that gossip? What do you got, Jana?
2: Yes, so Cara Delevingne is currently doing the podcast circuit. Ooh. She's got an album out, guys. She's a singer.
0: What?
2: Do you know what? I listened to her album. It's actually good.
3: Is it?
2: I wanted to hate it, but it's really good. Okay. I think she's had a lot of help with it. I think
3: auto-tune?
2: There's a bit of auto-tune. She's got all the best producers. Okay, like, gotcha. It would have been hard to fail.
3: Yeah.
2: But she went on the Louis Theroux podcast this week, and I just love when a guest comes on and they're completely unfiltered.
3: Yes.
2: So he asked her if the rumors were true that she was once in an entanglement with Amber Heard, who you'll remember was married to Johnny Depp.
3: God.
2: And she really cleared that rumor up.
4: Are we going to mention the Johnny Depp thing?
3: Sure. What part of it?
4: He was driven crazy by the idea that Amber might be sleeping with you.
3: Yeah. It's because we did a movie together and it was called London Fields. He was also doing the movie. I think he was pretty driven crazy by jealousy, I suppose. Nothing was happening at that point. Later, after they divorced, it had, I suppose.
4: You suppose?
3: No, I don't suppose. I do. No. Yeah. An entanglement? What is the word?
4: Tell me.
3: Yeah, I don't know what that means either.
4: Well, I know what an entanglement is.
3: Yeah, what does it mean? Is it bad?
4: I think it means a sort of relatively short-lived...
3: Sure, yeah.
4: Yeah, liaison or
3: yeah,
4: series
3: we
4: of...
3: Yeah, we were close for a long time.
4: Physical
3: and then
4: encounters.
3: When they were going through the divorce, yeah, we were... entangled, I suppose.
0: I love that Louis Theroux, the way he interviews. By the way, you can hear his podcast on our iHeart app, which is free. Hasn't he got a great interviewing style, though?
2: Oh, he can get anything out of anyone. Mm. And he does it because of the awkward pause.
0: That's
2: you
0: what
2: just
0: it
2: want
0: is.
2: To fill the gap. So you go, yes, I did sleep with Amber Heard.
0: Yeah.
2: But isn't entanglement just another name for a situationship?
3: Yes.
0: Well, you're the dating expert. You tell us.
2: I think I'm going to bring that in. I think I'm going to make that a thing. I think it sounds so much more classier than a situationship or a friend with benefits.
3: Yes,
0: it's an entanglement.
2: I've been in entanglement.
3: I reckon Johnny Depp was onto something. Maybe he knew. Mm. Maybe he was jealous for a reason, right? Because two women being friends wouldn't be give you something to be jealous about. But the fact that they hooked up straight afterwards.
0: Yeah.
2: Guts don't lie.
3: That's
2: guts
3: right.
2: Never lie.
0: I wouldn't care about if my girlfriend left me for another woman. It'd be worse if she left me for another man.
2: Yeah,
3: really?
2: I'm the same. I would rather a guy.
0: I'd be like, can I join? You know what I mean? Can I get involved?
2: But only you would say
3: yes,
2: that, Mike.
3: Exactly right.
2: Also, Bam Margera, you know, from Jackass fame.
0: Oh, God, throwback Bam. Yeah.
2: Right? Mm. Throwback to the 90s. He's come out on a podcast as well talking about how he got Brad Pitt into deep trouble with his then wife, Jennifer Aniston. He since thinks he's been blacklisted by the former couple. Here's what he had to say.
5: The last thing we shot, which Jennifer Aniston still hates us for, because I remember the phone call, like, you did what? So... we talked him into going to Pink's Hot Dog line, which is, it's crowded all day long. So we had Brad Pitt waiting that line. And when the time was right, we pulled up in a van, kicked out him with the fake crowbars, threw him in the van and took off. I agree with Jennifer Aniston now that I look back at it. We could have wound up in some serious danger.
6: So she called you.
5: He was just like, hey, baby, how's it going? So what are you doing? Well, we just filmed in the Pink Hot Dog line. The guys pulled up in a van and fake beat the out of me with some crowbars. And then, you know, people in the line were trying to defend me and save me. She's like, you what? Get home. So I'm like, she hates us.

0: Jennifer Aniston hates us.
1: Did you ever meet her?
0: No.
1: Just a phone call? That's hilarious.
0: Yeah, that's when they were together at the time.
1: Right.
2: I mean, I would probably hate them too.
3: Do you reckon?
4: I just thought she had a sense of humor.
2: Well,
4: but they take their Hollywood careers very seriously.
2: Well, because so many things could happen to damage their reputation, and then they're out of a job.
3: Yeah. But that didn't last anyway. How long were they together?
4: Like a couple of years. I never got that relationship.
3: Really?
4: No, like she's the pretty girl next door, but he was hot. Like he and Angelina Jolie, 100%. I got it.
3: You get that.
2: That didn't last either.
3: No, nothing lasts. It's a lesson I get out of this.
4: Love is dead, guys.
2: Oh, no.
4: Love is
2: dead. How pessimistic of you.
3: If you want to hear the latest in celebrity news, you can search for our Kiss Breakfast podcast on the iHeart app. Okay, coming up next, if you have these jobs, no one wants to date you. We're going to see if it's true next.
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8: G'day there. Looking over Melbourne on this cloudy, wet morning. Crews are in Richmond attending a building fire. Bridge Road closed between Church Street and Punt Road. Your best bet, head south and take Swan Street. A collision, Dandenong South, Hammond Road, Greens Road. Delays in both directions. Your best alternative, the Dandenong Bypass. 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The Kiss Cast, cloudy today, some rain about a top of 17 degrees. It's Andy First with Kiss Traffic and Weather together.
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7: 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Mikey and Amy Gerard hanging with ya. Got our $1,000 pop quiz coming up soon. Your shot at 1K. I'll tell you when to call in. All right, Melbourne, rain developing later and a high of 17.
8: Let's get the party started. See you at the bar, you was hardly talking. That's when I knew that your heart was scarring. Friends to lovers need a part to star in. Like, wait, babe, let me

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1: There you go. Your number one hit music station. You're on Kiss, Mikey, Amy Gerard. So he wants a girl, 5'9" brown eyes.
2: 5'9" brown eyes, yeah.
1: Yeah, obsessed.
2: I'm
1: yeah.
2: 5'7" with green eyes.
1: So you don't want
2: I'm
1: you.
2: I'm out, yeah. Let's go. Turn it up nice and loud. Now, yeah, yeah. All right, do you reckon radio makes you undateable? I mean, I know you've got a girlfriend now. Do you used to think it was your pull card at one point?
1: I actually did, yeah. But I think I have cock-blocked myself repeatedly.
2: Yeah.
1: Because a lot of women don't want to date the douche on the radio.
2: You said it.
1: Yeah.
2: It has
1: caused trouble in my relationship before, though, just because you say some throwaway comment or something.
2: Well,
1: you find yourself
2: also,
1: in trouble at home.
2: Even on socials, I am married to a man who is very easygoing. I'm very easygoing myself.
1: Yeah.
2: But I can, and so like I can take a little bit of a swing at him on socials and he has a laugh. He doesn't care at all.
1: Ever?
2: He has never, ever cared. Whereas I think about exes of mine, oh my gosh, never. I wouldn't have even had the career that I have if I'd stayed with them.
1: Yep,
2: yeah,
1: fair enough, yeah.
2: Our mates at news.com.au actually, they've been out on the streets asking people which jobs they'd never date.
1: Oh, like so, if you have that job, I'm not going to date you.
2: I would never date you. And I think some of the results are a little bit surprising. Have a listen.
3: So like maybe bankers or people in finance have a bit of a reputation, so maybe avoid them. I was going to say a corporate bro.
4: Probably an actor, and I have dated an actor before. And
3: normal.
4: Yeah. A pilot. I've heard terrible things of the pilots.
5: Yeah, probably a lawyer.
3: I think out of like anyone in like the media, like anyone that's like a social media influencer on Instagram.
1: Oh, you're out too. We're both out. Yeah. Anyone in the media? The pilot one was interesting.
2: I found that
6: so weird.
2: No, you know why? Because they fly over to these destinations and a lot of pilots can't do back-to-back flights, so they have to reside in Bali for a couple of days or Italy for a week.
1: So they've got women in every continent.
2: They've probably got girlfriends in every different continent. Yeah, I have very much heard that.
1: Yep.
2: I tell you a person who I wouldn't date, a policeman.
1: What?
2: Firstly,
1: They're there to protect and serve.
2: No, I know that. And look, my dad was one. Well, he's a prosecutor in the courts. But I've heard that the infidelity rate is quite high. Sorry,
1: what?
2: There's cops
1: with
2: listening.
1: Coppers.
2: Yes, but also I could not date somebody knowing that every day they're out there potentially putting their body on the line and at risk, not knowing whether or not they were going to come home.
1: Yeah,
2: I
1: get that.
2: Really hard
1: come back to
2: me.
1: The coppers. Are they all playing up?
2: I have heard some stories. Yes.
1: Is it the 12-hour shifts or something?
2: I
1: what
2: think
1: is
2: so,
1: it?
2: Maybe.
1: Is it the handcuffs? I have access to handcuffs.
2: Anyone can buy handcuffs, Mike.
1: Yeah, true. Yeah. 131065, if you have a thought on that. It would be remiss of me not to ask Jenna Hocking, our dating expert. Have you got a career you won't date?
7: Finance bros are pretty top of the list.
1: Yeah. They're all
7: and
1: dogs,
7: just aren't they? Like pilots and police officers, they're well known for cheating.
1: Really?
2: Yeah, see, it's a thing, isn't it?
1: Why the coppers?
7: Because they bond. They see so much trauma.
2: Yes, they trauma bond.
7: Should we just get naked?
2: Yeah. And they spend so much time together.
1: Especially with your partner. 12-hour shifts.
2: Yeah.
1: Okay, 131065, you want to comment. And time for the pop quiz. Your chance at $1,000. Dial us up on 131065. You could win 1K coming up right here.
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12: Melbourne traffic.
13: G'day there. Looking over Melbourne on this cloudy, wet morning. A crash in Dandenong South, Hammond Road at Greens Road. Delays in both directions. Restrictions in place. Take the Dandenong bypass. A building fire being attended to in Richmond. Bridge Road closed between Church Street and Punt Road. Your best bet, head south and take Swan Street. 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The KISS cast, cloudy rain. Top of 17. It's Andy first with KISS traffic and weather together.
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16: Morning, I'm Sean Fraser. Fireys are on the scene of another firebombing. No one's been injured after the smoke shop was hit on Bridge Road in Richmond overnight. The state Liberal Party are reportedly about to disendorse one of their own. According to the Herald Sun, it's in relation to Moira Deeming failing to apologise to colleague Matthew Guy after she accused him of assault. A police investigation found no evidence that an assault took place. You'll see plenty of cops at at the shops over the school holidays, police cracking down on machete attacks, theft and other violent youth crime. A new study has found Australia has the world's highest child autism rate, with around 1 in 50 kids being diagnosed. And sleep apnea has been linked to poorer memory and dementia risk. A study by Monash finding those who were untreated had poorer memory than those without the condition. Obesity, high blood pressure and high cholesterol is also believed to be linked. Your Sport Check coming up next.
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16: Serena Williams' return to the court hasn't gone as planned. She's bowed out in the first round of Wimbledon, defeated by Aussie Maya Joint this morning. To the World Cup, Norway is through to the final 16 after downing Cote d'Ivoire 2-1 this morning. And the Blues are settling into their Kingscliff base camp today, set to hit the gym for a training session this afternoon.
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16: Rain developing, a top of 17 degrees, showers tomorrow and 15, the same for Friday. Showers again on Saturday and 14 degrees. 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
20: All right, morning on your number one hit music station. Morning, it's Mike E. Amy Gerard here on Kiss. And $1,000 is what you could win right now if you get all 10 questions correct. Let's hit it up. Ben, hello, Ben.
21: Hey, Ben.
22: Hello.
20: Hello, mate.
22: How are we?
20: Yeah, we're good. Good luck, man. How do you usually go?
22: Not too good, I suppose. Sometimes depends. Ask me easy questions.
21: Oh, yeah.
20: Well, all right, here we go. Good luck.
21: Okay, I'm not sure. Question number one. Who's the main character in the show Bluey?
22: Bluey?
21: Hey. Which TV channel is showing the Soccer World Cup in Australia?
22: Channel 7.
21: How many movies are there in the Scary Movie franchise?
22: 4.
21: Orlando Bloom is the ex-husband of which Aussie supermodel?
22: Oh, pass.
21: Which female singer currently has the number one song in Australia?
20: Going to play it soon.
22: Oh, I don't even know that. Pass.
21: What is Meghan Markle's royal title?
22: Princess.
21: Who sang at both opening and closing ceremony of the 2000 Sydney Olympics?
22: Oh, Nikki Webster.
21: Katy Perry, Christina Aguilera and Snoop Dogg sang jingles for which food delivery service?
22: Uber Eats.
21: Who is Formula One driver Lewis Hamilton currently dating?
22: Kim Kardashian.
21: Hey, Tom Cruise plays Ethan Hunt in which movie series?
22: Mission Impossible.
21: Hey.
20: Ooh, okay, you redeemed yourself at the end there.
21: Yeah, we got three out of ten.
20: Three, okay, 3 out of 10. All right, what did he?
21: 3 out of 10. The Soccer World Cup is being shown on SBS.
20: Yeah, he's not watching, clearly.
21: No, Scary Movie franchise. There's 6 of them.
20: Oh.
21: Orlando Bloom is the ex-husband of Miranda Kerr.
20: Yeah.
21: Taylor Swift has the number one song in Australia. It's playing always Tay-Tay.
20: Playing it before 9 here on Kits.
21: Meghan Markle's royal title is not princess, but Duchess of Sussex.
20: Well, I'm confused by that. So they got to keep a royal title even though they left the royal family.
21: Yeah.
23: It's a weird one. They are allowed to keep the title, but they're not doing anything royal-like.
21: Yeah. Wild. Huh. Vanessa Amorosi, who sung at the opening. Yeah, wow.
20: Nikki Webster only did the opening ceremony, I believe.
21: Katy Perry, Christina Aguilera, and Snoop Dogg sang jingles for Menu Log.
20: Okay. Oh, have we got a? We got some controversy.
24: I would actually pay Nikki for Olympics, so I'd give him 4. Sorry.
21: Oh, I mean, it changes nothing, but sure. You got
24: still
21: 4
24: no money.
21: Out of 10.
20: Hang on, but I thought she just performed at the opening ceremony. Are we saying she performed?
24: She had a role in the closing too, according to this. So on a technicality, you'd give it. Yeah.
20: Oh, okay. Yeah.
21: All right. Oh.
20: All right.
21: Oh, my God.
20: Yeah, I know. Flashback. Pop quiz back again tomorrow at 7 and 8. What's coming up, Amy?
21: The dilemma in the mum's group chat. Another doozy. I mean, I'd love to just unleash and give my advice, but I'll probably just get censored the whole time.
20: Oh, wow. It's that bad, is it?
21: Oh, it's just ridiculous.
20: All right. That's next right here on KISS.

0: Your number one hit music station. You're on Kiss. Mikey, Amy Gerard.
1: Yeah, so lately I've been bringing dilemmas from my mum's group chat on air that I'm still in, but it's all muted, but I'm just getting content out of it now.
0: And you're in a lot of groups, right?
1: I'm in so many. Don't even get me started on the WhatsApp groups. They're relentless.
0: Yeah, but you mute them and then you find a gem.
1: I find a gem, I use it for content, I bring it into the radio.
0: So well, get ready to call in, by the way, because I know you've been reading over this one and swearing a lot as you were reading it. So I don't think you're happy about it. 13 1065, get ready to comment. Let's go.
1: Yeah, so it's a tricky one. Okay, so someone's gone, "Hey ladies, as you know, we're about to welcome our first daughter after having our two boys. For our first two, our mother-in-law was super chill and awesome, but since she's found out that we're having a girl, she's been acting a bit different. The main thing I'm stressed about is the name. My husband and I chose a girl's name way before we knew whether our first kid was going to be a boy or a girl. We both adore it, and when we found out baby three was a girl, we knew it was finally time to use the name we were sitting on for so long. However, my mother-in-law has started getting really nosy and wanted to know the name we picked. I didn't want to tell her because that's our business only, but when she got my husband alone, she managed to get it out of him. Now she won't leave us alone because she wants us to change the name. I mean, what? She thinks our daughter should be named Elizabeth, which is her mother's name, and apparently it's a common name passed down the women in their family.
0: Okay.
1: My husband agrees that we should stick with the name we picked, but he hasn't really stood up to her properly and is trying to avoid a confrontation.
0: Mm-hmm.
1: My mother-in-law is relentless and basically brings it up every time we see her. I'm over it and I need her to stop. Can you help?
0: 13 1065, what do you do here? So it's important to the mother-in-law to have that family name passed down.
1: Yeah.
0: But it's none of her business?
1: It's none of her business. Yeah.
0: Wow, you are passionate about it, aren't you?
1: Honestly, I would tell her very politely, hey, I'm not sure what's happened in your family, but this is my family and we have our own names picked out.
0: Yeah.
1: Whilst I can appreciate that you really love that name, this is the name that we really love as the parents to this child.
0: Yep. And butt out.
1: And leave us alone.
0: Right. 13 1065.
1: Like in Greek culture, I think the first, if you do have a boy first, you're meant to call it after the
0: grandfather or
1: something? The husband's dad's name.
0: Okay.
1: But that's a cultural thing that usually both husband and wife are in on, and they're fine with it.
0: And it's not a white person Aussie culture thing, is it? Like Elizabeth.
1: No.
0: It's not.
1: It just sounds like this mother-in-law is projecting what she wants the daughter to be called and her granddaughter to be called, and frankly, it's none of her
0: Alright. Did you have a problem with your mother-in-law?
1: I didn't. No? I actually have fantastic mother-in-laws. If I had a mother-in-law that tried to tell me what to name my child that I am growing.
0: Yeah, that's when you see red.
1: Yeah.
0: Yep. All right.
1: Oh yeah.
0: 13 1065. Nate. Hello, Nate.
1: Hey Nate.
2: How you going?
0: Hey, good. Hey. What do you think? What happens here?
2: Yeah, same thing, mate. Happened in my family. My mum went against her mother-in-law, but, you know, pretty much bad luck, you know.
0: So who wins? The woman carrying the baby wins?
1: Absolutely.
2: Yeah, I mean, look, end of the day, they should choose their own names, you know. If there was a tradition once upon a time, it doesn't mean you've got to continue it.
0: Yeah. Traditions change.
1: Absolutely they do.
0: 13 1065, a lot of people calling in, so we'll get to some of your reaction. When you came up with your daughter's name, what's your daughter again?
1: My daughter's name is Charlie, and from as young as the age of 12, I used to write in my diary, and I always loved the name Charlie.
0: Really?
1: For a girl.
0: Yeah.
1: I like it for a boy too, but I really, really liked it for a girl. It was after seeing Charlie from High Five.
0: Oh, yeah, I remember her. Young. Charlie Robinson or something. Yeah.
1: And I had said to Ryan, because we didn't find out the gender for any of our kids, and I said, if it's a girl, I really love the name Charlie. And he said, I really like that too. So that was a non-negotiable. If anyone tried to chime in and be like, call it Elizabeth, I would have told them to go get jumped.
0: Yeah,
1: go
0: even
1: jump,
0: if
1: the, go jump.
0: The, yeah, we get the point. Even the mother-in-law. What if What if the mother-in-law said, look, I'm not telling you what to name her. I just don't like the name Charlie. I don't want people to be confused as to whether it's a boy or a girl. How about you come up with another name? How would you have handled that?
1: I would say, listen, Respectfully, I love the name Charlie, and so does my husband, and that's all that matters. Beat it.
0: Beat it, go jump.
1: Yeah.
0: And other expletives. Nigel, hi.
1: Hey, Nigel.
3: Hi. I honestly think that she should just maybe ask the daughter to name her child Elizabeth.
1: Yes, good idea.
0: Hang on, now I'm confused.
1: So now you're saying,
0: What are you saying?
1: What are you saying? Wait.
3: Yes. I'm saying that it's not really her choice, and she should ask your daughter to maybe like when she's
0: older. I get it. Right, right. So for the mother-in-law, if the mother-in-law has another daughter, you can ask your daughter to do it. Does that make sense?
1: Yeah, well,
0: that'd be the sister-in-law.
1: We're speculating if she even has a daughter. I reckon she probably doesn't, which is why she's real pushy on this girlfriend of mine. Yeah.
0: Thanks, Nigel, though. Sarah, hi.
4: Hi. I would probably just tell the mother-in-law I'm going to save it for the next kid and then have no more kids.
0: Hey!
1: Oh, clever. That
0: good solution. And there's no argument. There's no fight. You sort of diffuse the situation.
1: Yeah, we really like this girl name for this girl. And then we obviously will go back for a second girl.
0: Oh, yeah, and it'll be
1: Elizabeth. Even though we can't pick the gender. Yeah. And yeah, we'll definitely call it Elizabeth.
0: All right, one more here. Nadia, hello.
1: Hey, Nadia.
5: Hi, how are you?
1: Good, how are you?
5: Good. So I would just use it as a middle name, and that way everyone's happy.
1: Yes.
5: So have the name that you want and then have the middle name to make mother-in-law happy. Yeah, that's what I would do.
1: Well, Nadia, that's actually probably a valid point because no one actually cares about middle names.
0: They do not.
1: All of my kids have middle names. Yeah. They never use them.
0: No.
1: I don't even know if they're on their passports. Yeah. I just think first and last name.
0: Yes. Yeah.
1: And that's probably a good way of appeasing everyone.
0: Absolutely. And you're right. No one remembers a middle name.
1: Have you got a middle name?
0: Yes, I've got two. I've got my dad's and my uncle.
1: Oh,
0: right,
1: okay.
0: Which I'm sure at the time my uncle would have been like, oh, thanks so much. Yeah. No one cares about Graham. All right.
1: Oh, Graham.
0: Yeah.
1: Michael Graham. What's the other one?
0: My dad's name, which is very old school.
1: What is
0: Lionel.
1: Oh.
0: I know. So
1: Lionel Graham Etheridge.
0: Yeah.
6: You know what middle names are good for, though?
0: What?
6: If someone gets into a lot of trouble, such as a crime, that's how you can decipher who it actually was. So, like if Sean Fraser goes and robs a bank, then some people might be like, I knew a Sean Fraser.
1: Yeah.
6: And then they say the middle name, they go, oh, it's not
0: Sean
6: him.
0: Robert Fraser.
1: Sean Robert Fraser.
0: All right. Okay. Well, you are on Kiss Breakfast with Michael Lionel Graham Etheridge and Amy. What's your middle name?
1: Louise.
0: And Amy Louise Gerard. Yep. Now, Jana Hocking, middle name.
7: Rochelle, but do you want to hear something gross?
0: Mm-hmm.
7: I'm named after my dad's high school crush.
1: No way!
0: What, Jana or Rochelle?
7: Jana. She was an American exchange student.
0: Oh.
7: And my mum went to school with her as well.
1: And your mum was okay with that?
7: Well, they're divorced now.
1: Okay.
0: All right. Okay, well, Jana Rochelle Hocking has the latest celebrity news coming up in just a moment. What are we going to hear about, Jana?
7: It's all Taylor Swift again.
0: Yep.
7: There's been some updates on the wedding and it's going to be bigger than the Met.
0: Right. And remember, the wedding is Saturday morning our time.
7: It is. So technically Friday is Saturday morning.
0: Right after the soccer. All right. 25 to 9. We'll hear that coming up.
8: Kiss.
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10: Melbourne traffic. G'day there, looking over Melbourne on this cloudy, wet morning. A broken down truck for the Tuller City man at Moreland Road. The left-hand lane closed. Speeds of 40, of course. Delayed back past Bell Street. Exit at Fuller Road. Take Mount Alexander Road instead. Quicker and cheaper. Elsewhere, a crash. Dandenong South. Hammond Road at Greens Road. Speed lane restrictions in both directions. Take the Dandy Bypass. 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The Kiss Cast. Cloudy and rain atop of 17 degrees. It's Andy First with KISS Traffic and Weather Together.
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11: Morning, I'm Sean Fraser. Fireys are on the scene of another firebombing. No one's been injured after the smoke shop was hit on Bridge Road in Richmond overnight. The state Liberal Party are reportedly about to disendorse one of their own. According to the Herald Sun, it's in relation to Moira Deeming failing to apologise to colleague Matthew Guy after she accused him of assault. A police investigation found no evidence that an assault took place. You'll see plenty of cops at the shop. Over the school holidays, police cracking down on machete attacks, theft and other violent youth crime. A new study has found Australia has the world's highest child autism rate, with around 1 in 50 kids being diagnosed. And sleep apnea has been linked to poorer memory and dementia risk. A study by Monash finding those who were untreated had poorer memory than those without the condition. Obesity, high blood pressure and high cholesterol is also believed to be linked. Your sport check coming up next.
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11: Australia's Maya Joints admits she was overcome with nerves before playing party pooper for Serena Williams' comeback at Wimbledon. The Aussie taking their opening round match in three sets, 6-3, 6-7, 6-3 this morning, telling Stan the occasion almost got to her.
13: I was up till like 2 a.m. just thinking about it. Yeah, walking out, I forgot the warm-up. I don't know what happened.
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11: Rain developing a top of 17 degrees, showers tomorrow and 15, the same for Friday. Showers again on Saturday and 14 degrees. 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
12: Yeah, thanks, Sean. He is in for Brooklyn. He'll be back after the school holidays. In the meantime, you got Mikey, Amy, Gerard hanging with you.

0: Mikey and Amy Gerard, and here is Gianna Hocking.
1: Celebrity news. Oh, you like that
0: gossip? Well, you only got one story because it's huge.
2: Yeah? We've got a lot to unpack here. As you all know, we're coming up to the wedding of the year, or as I like to say, the girls and gays Super Bowl.
3: Yes.
2: Because Taylor Swift is marrying Travis Kelce.
3: Yes.
2: The rumors are, listen, let's just say it. I'm going on record and saying it's happening this Friday, the 3rd of July, which will be our Saturday morning.
0: Yep.
2: And yesterday I let you know it's happening at Madison Square Garden. She's having two weddings, a smaller one on the Thursday with 100 people.
3: Yeah, nice.
2: A bigger one the next day with 1,000 performances by Stevie Nicks and Tim Grohl. I have more
3: intel.
2: This wedding leaking like a sieve and I love it. So apparently she sent out NDA links to all friends and family saying, can you please sign this? But despite the NDA, everyone's saying there's actually no penalty on the NDA. So they're just saying, please, please, please, please, please don't tell anyone.
0: Be a good person.
2: Yeah, which makes me think she's got a deal with like Vogue or People Magazine or Vanity Fair or someone to share the photos. Also, there's construction at Madison Square Garden at the moment. They're building a castle. They're building a fairy tale castle.
3: Oh, she's basically creating the wedding that she used to sing about in all her songs, right?
0: Yeah,
2: yes, it's basically a concert. Now, they did put down red carpet, but it's been ripped up and everyone's saying it's because she actually wants purple carpet.
0: Oh, that's her colour.
2: Sure.
3: Is it?
2: Yeah.
0: Yeah, I learnt that when I went to the Eras tour, which I left early at.
2: because it went for three hours, which the Swifties were loving, but that's too long for me. Rumoured guests is Zoe Kravitz, which I find interesting because she's now dating Harry Styles, who is Taylor Swift's ex-boyfriend.
0: Oh, yeah. Does that mean Harry will be there? You get a plus one to the wedding, don't you?
2: Well, how do we feel about ex-boyfriends being at weddings? I would like it because it's going to be my prettiest day of the year.
3: Like, you could have had this, but you fumbled.
2: Ha-ha, sucked in.
0: I would never have an ex at my wedding. No.
2: Oh, I would have all of them.
3: No, I don't think any of my exes would come to my wedding, so there's that.
0: So, are we waking up Saturday morning?
2: Oh, yeah. Oh, yeah, we are waking up early. We are getting in front of the TV. I'll be on the Today Show, guys.
0: Oh, will you? You're covering it.
2: It's like a royal wedding. I'm going to wear a cute hat. I'm going to get all dressed up. We're going to like be covering it live. It's very exciting. But I think the real question is, will Blake Lively be there?
3: Oh, yeah, that's the controversial
2: Imagine
3: one.
2: She's invited 1,000 people.
0: But not her.
2: Except Blake. That's brutal.
0: Well, we will find out Saturday morning. Gianna Hocking, thank you. She's back here tomorrow. 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
5: G'day there, looking over Melbourne on this cloudy, wet morning. Crews are in Richmond attending an earlier building fire. Bridge Road closed between Church Street and Punt Road. Give it a miss and take Swan Street. A broken down truck for the Tulla City Bannet Moreland Road. The left-hand lane out of action delays back past Bell Street. Exit of Buller Road, take Mount Alexander Road. Ferguson Players Bakehouse is celebrating 125 years of yum. 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The KISS cast, cloudy with rain about, a top of 17 degrees. It's Andy First with KISS Traffic and Weather together.
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4: 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Significant delays expected. 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
11: Yeah, good morning. You're

0: Yeah, getting married Saturday morning our time. There's Taylor here on your number one hit music station. You're on Kiss.
1: Hello.
0: Yeah, Mikey, Amy, Gerard taking your last calls on 13 1065. Let's get you on. Hello, Sam.
2: Hey, guys. I just wanted to bring up before what Amy was talking about with dating a cop.
0: Oh, apparently, yes. All cheaters.
3: No,
0: every cop.
3: I didn't say they are all cheaters. I did not say that. I said it would be hard dating a cop, worrying about whether or not they're going to come home.
0: Yeah, and you have heard that there's a lot of playing up.
3: And yes.
0: Yeah, which yeah. I can't understand, like, why the coppers are playing up. But what's your point, Sam?
2: So I've been married to a cop for over 11 years. Mm-hmm. And I totally get the whole, like, worrying about them coming home and stuff. Like, that was certainly a risk that I was always going to know that I was going to have.
3: Yep.
2: But the infidelity rate, like, I get that as well. I've heard a lot of different stories as well. But I think that that's got to come back to trust in your relationship and trust that, you know, your husband is going to be working with so many different women who are looking for a relationship, or girls that, like, I've had my husband walk through pubs and clubs and the women are grabbing at him.
0: It's the man in uniform thing.
2: Well, it is for me, so.
3: Yeah, Sam gets it. That's what attracted her.
0: So it would be for other women,
3: Yeah, and look, at the end of the day, if your man's going to be a dirty dog, he's going to do it regardless of the job he's
0: in.
3: He
0: could be a garbo.
3: That's right.
0: Yeah. All right, good on ya. Tony, you want to comment on that as well? Hello, Tony.
3: Hey, Tony.
4: How are you?
0: Yeah, good.
4: So with the police, they are definitely cheaters. My mum's ex-husband, this is a long time ago, but he was a detective in Victoria Police.
0: Right.
3: Yep.
4: Cheated.
3: Yep.
4: My brother's ex-wife, she was in the police force. She cheated one of my girlfriends as well, same-sex marriage.
3: Yep.
4: She's cheating as well.
3: Yeah. Oh,
0: so what is it about it? Is it the...
3: Do you think it's because they do such long hours, or they've got more time? They don't really have time on
0: their
3: hands.
0: They meet a lot of people? Like, they're out in the public? I don't know. What do you think it is?
4: I think they're all just shifty, to be honest.
3: Or do you reckon it's because there are probably a lot of people who like an authoritarian kind of figure? Like, there is something attractive about a man in uniform, whether you're a policeman or a firefighter.
0: Scout like I was.
3: Not a Boy Scout.
0: No.
3: It is kind of hot. And I wonder if they do get more attention than...
0: Yep.
3: You know, somebody walking, like you leaving radio in a T-shirt and shorts.
0: Yeah, no one cares. Yeah.
3: Yeah.
0: I reckon there's that. I reckon uniform, authority, and the fact that they are out with the public all the time.
3: Yeah.
0: They have opportunities to meet people.
3: Yeah.
0: And I don't know, maybe, well, you just think they're all dogs, Tony.
4: Do you know what? I am not a fan of police, but I wouldn't think they're attractive. But I don't know.
0: Well, I will never look at cops the same now.
3: Listen, there are some wonderful cops out there. I'm going to go home and squiz my dad.
0: Yeah, your dad was
3: hey,
0: one.
3: Hey, where were you in 1978 on that long weekend, Big B?
0: Enjoy that conversation. All right, we're back here tomorrow. Got your $1,000 pop quiz. You can play at 7 and 8. Hey, we're going to speak to the father of a young man who was tragically killed by a coward punch.
3: Oh, no.
0: Yeah, he's really concerned with what's happening at the moment with violence against young men. So it's a really important topic. We'll talk to him tomorrow.
3: Plus, we're sending you to State of Origin Game 3.
0: Yeah, next week.
3: Yeah, the decider. So you've got to register at the KISS website to rummage through our sin bin. If you find the tickets first, we'll fly you to Brisbane, put you up for the night, and send you to the biggest game of the year.
0: Oh, that is going to be giant, isn't it?
3: Yeah.
0: All right. Keep a KISS all day. Petho's on next. When you hear our KISS key song, you've got to call in. Your chance to win a brand new car, 10K in the boot, and business class flights to USA. So it's a big one. We'll see you tomorrow.
3: Yeah.
0: Have a good day. I know you've got to go and return your free car
3: now,
0: so that sucks.
3: Yeah. That does suck.
1: Try not to get pulled over by cops on the way home too.
3: No.
0: Yeah, actually, I was having chat.
3: I might pick up.
0: Well, they are all cheaters, right?
3: Apparently.
0: Have a good one. See ya.
3: See you guys.
5: Kiss. KISS is on everyone's lips.
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7: Melbourne traffic. G'day there, looking over Melbourne on this cloudy, wet morning. The tunnel playing host to a broken down truck citybound at Moreland Road. The left-hand lane closed. Speeds down to 40 course. Delays pushing back past Bell Street, given a miss and take Mount Alexander Road instead. A crash trunk at Niner. Forsyth Road closed northbound before Leek Road. Palmer's Road, your best bet. 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The KISS cast, cloudy today. Some rain about a top of 17 degrees. It's Andy First with KISS Traffic and Weather Together.
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9: Hey, I'm Sean Fraser. Two-thirds of Victorian kids are getting too much screen time. New figures show 66% of children exceed the guidelines. It's worse for teenagers who clock just over 4 hours a day. The recommendation is no more than two. Doctors aren't happy with a proposal that would allow pharmacists to prescribe drugs like morphine and fentanyl. The plan would require pharmacists to complete 150 hours of clinical experience. The AMA says it would pose severe risks to public health. Business groups have raised concerns about paying teens compulsory super. Employers are not required to boost the retirement savings of under 18s if they work less than 30 hours a week, although most of the big businesses do. The Chamber of Commerce claims a recent lift in capital gains and a rise in the minimum wage makes it hard for small businesses to then pay super on top. And another case of the H5N1 bird flu. A seabird's been found with the disease in Western Australia. The fifth case so far. Your sport check next.
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9: Serena Williams' return to the court hasn't gone as planned. She's bowed out in the first round of Wimbledon, defeated by Aussie Maya Joint this morning. To the World Cup, Norway is through to the final 16 after downing Cote d'Ivoire 2-1 this morning. And the Blues are settling into their Kingscliff base camp today, set to hit the gym for a training session this afternoon.
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9: Rain developing today, a top of 17 degrees. Tomorrow, showers and 15. The same for Friday. Showers again on Saturday, a top of 14 degrees. Right now in the CBD, it's 14. In the west, it's 15.
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0: You are on Kiss, your number one hit music station, and we play hits that hook you up with life-changing prizes. When you call my name, it's like a little prayer. I'm down on my knees, I wanna... So not only is this Madonna's Like a Prayer brought into 2026 with one of the best remixes you've ever heard, you know I'll take you there. But this is the key song you're listening out for. When you hear it play in the next 9 minutes, you call 131065. And we'll hook you up with a shot at winning a brand new car, 10K cash, and United Airlines business class flights to the USA, the home of the stars. It's our cash, cars, and stars on Kiss.
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2: G'day there, looking over Melbourne on this cloudy, wet morning. Crews are in Richmond following an earlier building fire. Bridge Road closed between Church Street and Punt Road. Given a miss and take Swan Street instead. Elsewhere, crash and trunk and Niner. Forsyth Road closed northbound before Leakes Road. 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The Kiss car's cloudy with rain about a top of 17 degrees. It's Andy first with Kiss traffic and weather together.
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0: Anthems like that out of Smash Mouth. 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
1: Kisses, cash, cars and stars.
0: Oh, yeah, we are hanging out with Catherine. What are you up to?
2: Just getting ready for work. And, yeah, just the usual stuff. Nothing too exciting.
0: Starting after 9:30 must be nice.
2: I started at 7:30 from home with the laptop, making a coffee, doing work.
0: I'm not your boss. It's okay.
2: if you can do it.
0: All I'm here to do is say you've got your shot at winning a brand new car, 10K cash and a trip to the US.
2: No freaking way. That is so cool. Oh, that is so worth going to work late.
0: Oh, so you are going late.
2: Yeah. That little green dot still means that I'm working.
0: Hey, I get it. Hey, Kisses, Cash, Cars and Stars. It is going on all day. The next key song that you are listening out for, your next chance to win. Full details in 9 minutes right here on Kiss.
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4: G'day there, looking over Melbourne on this cloudy, wet morning. Crews remain in Richmond following an earlier building fire. Bridge Road closed between Church Street and Punt Road. Give them his head south and take Swan Street. A truck fire being attended to in Frankston, Robinson's Road between Goldflanks Road and the Mornington Peninsula Freeway. Not affecting the Mornington Peninsula Freeway. 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The KissCast, cloudy today, rain about a top of 17. It's Andy First with Kiss Traffic and Weather Together.
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